0: This is not a dream. 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

gotta say. 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

0: Hello and welcome to More Than Conquerors, a weekly radio program of the Triumphant Christian Church under the teaching ministry of Pastor Emmanuel Ogidiodu, which is cut out to build, strengthen, and encourage your walk with God. I'm glad you joined us today. Please stay tuned, listen, and be blessed.
1: Comes knocking at your
2: door. Praise the name of the Lord. Jesus Christ is Lord. Father, we thank you in the mighty name of the Lord Jesus Christ for another wonderful day that you have given us the opportunity to see. We honor and we magnify you. We declare with our mouths, you are the true and the living God and Jesus Christ whom you have sent. Today again, as we look into your precious word, open the eyes of our understanding and grant us wisdom to walk in the light of the revelation of the word of God you will reveal to us even today. In Jesus' mighty name, amen. Today, I want us to look at this subject. I call it Know the Father's Love. Last week, we talked about understanding the Father's love. And John 3:16, God so loved the world that he gave his only begotten son. Now whosoever believe in him will not perish but have eternal life. And I did say that when you love, you will give. God loved and he gave. He gave his best. And we look at it and see that God's love is unconditional and sacrificial, as 1 John chapter 4 verse 9 to 10 tells us. We also discover that God's love is an everlasting and faithful. We look into Jeremiah chapter 31 verse 3, and we discover also that God demonstrates this love. It was not just talk. He demonstrated it. Romans chapter 5 verse 8 tells us that God demonstrates his love toward us in that while we were yet sinners, Christ died for us. We also consider the very fact that this love is personal and intimate. As we look into Zephaniah chapter 3 verse 17, we see that God will cuddle us with his love. And of course, we rounded up by saying that this love causes God to discipline us. Look at Hebrews 12:6. The one that God loves, he chastises, he disciplines, he corrects. Even as Proverbs chapter 3 verse 11 to 12, we admonish us that when we are corrected by God, it's because of his love toward us. Today, as we continue, I trust that God by the Holy Spirit will help us to know this Father's love. In John's Gospel,

chapter 17, prayer of our Lord Jesus Christ, just before he was arrested, having instructed the disciples, he prayed. And in this John chapter 17, I want to encourage you to take time and read John chapter 17. You will discover that the Lord Jesus Christ addressed God as Father in six different verses. In verse 1, he said, Father, the hour has come, glorify your Son, that your Son also may glorify you. In verse number 5, he said, O Father, glorify me together with yourself with the glory which I had with you before the world was. In verse 11, he went further to say, Holy Father. In verse number 21, the Lord Jesus addressed God again as Father. And in verse 24 and 25, he declared this again, Father, I desire that also whom you gave me may be with me where I am, that they may behold my glory which you have given me, for you loved me before the foundation of the world. And in verse 25, we say, O righteous Father. You see, the Lord Jesus Christ actually came to introduce us to the loving Father. In John 14, verse 6, we are told, Jesus is the way, the truth, and the life. He declared that himself. No one will come to the Father except by me. The destination was the Father. He wants us to know God as Father, a loving Father, because that was the heart. The whole essence of creating us is that God wants sons and daughters. He wants sons. He wants to have us as his own children. And I want you to know something in verse 17 of this John's Gospel. Verse 23, Jesus made a profound statement. He said, I in them and you in me, that they may be made perfect in one, and that the world will know that you have sent me and has loved them as you have loved me. The world will know that you love them as you have loved me. Father, verse 24 now, I desire that they also whom you gave me will be with me where I am, that they may behold my glory which you have given me, for you loved me before the foundation of the world. And in verse 25 we say, O righteous Father, the world has not known you, but I have known you. And these have known that you sent me. And I have declared to them your name. And we declared that the love with which you loved me may be in them and I in them. So I want you to see, you know, if you truly read the Bible and you read the New Testament, there are things that is declared that will shock you. I mean, because your mind will be battling with it as if, is it a fiction or is it reality? Jesus is saying here that the Father God love us exactly the way he loved Jesus Christ. God's love for us equals to the love he has for Jesus Christ. So mathematically speaking, if we plot a table and say 2 plus 2 will be 4 equals to 4, that's correct. But in that same way, you can plot it and say God's love for Jesus equals God's love for me. That's why I'm saying that it will shock you, because your brain may not be able to assimilate it. Your mind will want to even revolt against it, that is not true. But that's exactly what the scripture is saying, that the Father God loves us the way he loved Jesus Christ. And if that was not true, then Jesus would not have come to die for us. I mean, the Bible says God did not spare his own son, but deliver him for us all. And Jesus said, Father, you loved me before the foundation of the world. That's exactly what Jesus wanted to know, because God loved you before the foundation of the world. His love for us was the reason for the creation. There'll be no creation if God does not have something in his heart. And what did he have in his mind? His love for humanity. His love made him create man in the first place. I want you to go with me to the book of Ephesians. In Ephesians chapter 1, from verse 3, Paul writes this to the church. Blessed be the God and Father of our Lord Jesus Christ, who has blessed us with every spiritual blessing in the heavenly places in Christ Jesus, just as he chose us in him before the foundation of the world, that we should be holy and without blame before him in love, having predestined us to adoption as children, as sons by Jesus Christ to himself, according to the good pleasure of his will, to the praise of the glory of his grace, by which he made us accepted in the beloved, in whom we have redemption through his blood, the forgiveness of sins, according to the riches of his grace.

0: Ephesians chapter 2, verse 1, we are told, when we were dead in sins and trespasses, Jesus came, verse 4. But God, who is rich in mercy, because of his great love with which he loved us, even when we were dead in sins and trespasses, made us alive together with Christ. By grace we have been saved, and raised us up together, and made us sit together in the heavenly places in Christ Jesus, that in the ages to come he may show the exceeding riches of his grace in his kindness towards us. For by grace we have been saved through faith, and that not of ourselves, is a gift of God, not of work, lest any man should boast. For his workmanship created in Christ Jesus for good works, which God prepared beforehand that we should walk in them. So even when man made the wrong choice, God planned a way out of that mess by providing redemption through his son. God loves us, and his love precedes time. Before time began, God loved us. God created time so that we can function in this environment. But before time, God loved us. I want you to declare this as you listen. Declare it with your mouth as you follow me this morning. I declare that before creation of the world, God loved me, chose me, and predestined me by his irresistible love to be conformed to the image of his son. God adopted me as a child. Adopted me as a member of his family. You need to know God as Father. That's why Jesus said, when the Holy Spirit comes, he will help us so that we don't operate here as orphans. Now, I will close this morning with Paul's prayer in Ephesians chapter 3, verse 14 down to 21. For this reason, I bow my knees to the Father of our Lord Jesus Christ, from whom the whole family in heaven and earth is named, that he will grant to you according to the riches of your glory to be strengthened with might through his Spirit in the inner man, that Christ may dwell in your heart through faith, that you, being rooted and grounded in love, may be able to comprehend with all the saints what is the width and the length and the depth and the height, and to know the love of Christ which passes knowledge, that you may be filled with all the fullness of God. Now to him that is able to do exceedingly abundantly above all that we ask or think, according to your power that worketh in us, to you be glory in the church by Christ Jesus to all generations forever and ever. Amen. So we see Paul praying. Part of what he prayed for is for us to be strengthened by the Spirit of God in the inner man. You need strength in the inner man. You need strength to be able to stand pressure. So he said, God strengthen you by his Spirit in the inner man. And one of the ways by which you can be strengthened by God's Spirit in the inner man, if you are filled with the Holy Spirit, you spend time in prayer, in worship, in meditation in the Word of God, and praying in the Spirit, you'll be strengthened by the Holy Spirit in the inner man. Now, Paul prayed. He said that Christ may dwell in your heart by faith. We are told in Colossians chapter 1, verse 23, that Christ in us is the hope of glory. Now, Christ dwells in us, right? But Paul said that you may realize that Christ dwells in you. Do you know that Jesus is in us? The Father dwells in us. We are told that we're a holy temple in the Lord. We are God's dwelling place in the Spirit. God is dwelling in us by his Spirit. But when you don't recognize that God dwells in you, literally in your body. Now, God dwells in heaven. No problem with that. But this same God is dwelling in you. When you are able to understand that by faith and believe it, it will make a whole lot of difference in your life. And Paul prayed that we may be rooted and grounded in love. To understand, when we are rooted and grounded in the Lord, what is the result of being rooted and grounded in love? Then we'll be able to comprehend with all saints what is the width and the length and the depth and the height, and then to know the love of God which passes all knowledge. Then we are now filled with all the fullness of it. Friends, as I stop here today, I challenge you and I encourage you. Just look at yourself in the mirror and say to yourself, God love me exactly the same way he loved Jesus Christ. And ask God, Lord, help me to understand your love for me. Help me not to frustrate your love for my life. God bless you until the same time next week. Amen.
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First, the headlines. India offers technical support to help Nigeria solve power crisis. Defence Headquarters warns public as official X account suffers unauthorised access. INEC uploads over 95% of Osun election results to IREV. In sports, Algeria claim bronze after beating Morocco. On entertainment, Pela receives G-Wagon gift worth 300 million naira. Details of these and more after this short break. My name is Adobe Una. India has offered to share its power sector technology, regulatory experience and technical expertise with Nigeria to help address the country's persistent electricity challenges and provide the stable power supply needed to drive industrialization. The Indian High Commissioner to Nigeria, Benin and the ECOWAS region, Abhishek Singh, made the offer in Abuja at the Indian-Nigeria Power Forum hosted by the High Commission of India. Singh said reliable electricity was essential to Nigeria's industrial ambitions, particularly the growth and competitiveness of the manufacturing sector, and stressed that stable power supply could serve as a catalyst for an industrial revolution. He urged Nigeria to draw from India's experience in power sector regulation and development, assuring that the Indian government was ready to support the country with technology and expertise across generation, transmission and distribution. The High Commissioner said the proposed cooperation was in line with the strong bilateral relationship between India and Nigeria and could help translate the long-standing ties between both countries into practical solutions to one of Nigeria's most pressing economic challenges. Troops of the Joint Task Force Northwest, Operation Fasan Yama, have intercepted a suspected arms and explosive courier in Zamfara State with 180 units of 20mm super power explosives. According to a post by the Nigerian Army on X yesterday, the media information officer of the operation, Ali Udanja, said the suspect, identified as a 57-year-old Sani Umar, was reportedly transporting the explosive from Guso local government area of Zamfara State to suspected terrorist elements operating in Jibia local government area of Katsina State. The military said the explosives were recovered after troops searched Umar's vehicle. The military said the operation reflects the sustained offensive posture of Operation Fasan Yama, which is focused on targeting terrorist enclaves and logistics networks supplying them with weapons and explosives. The Defense Headquarters has revealed that its official X account was compromised during an attempted unauthorized access, adding that the incident was being handled as a cybersecurity matter. The DHQ, in a statement issued yesterday by the Director of Defense Information, Samaila Uba, said technical measures had been activated to secure the account while efforts were underway to regain full control. Uba cautioned members of the public against engaging with any suspicious, unauthorized or misleading content that might be posted from the account during the period. To maintain uninterrupted communication, the DHQ advised the public to depend on its verified accounts on other platforms. The military further reiterated its commitment to upholding high standards of information security and ensuring that Nigerians continued to receive accurate, timely and credible information about the activities and operations of the armed forces of Nigeria. The Independent National Electoral Commission, INEC, has uploaded over 95% of the Osun State gubernatorial election results to its results viewing portal, popularly known as IREV. As of the time of filing this report, 95% of the results had been successfully uploaded, with Governor Ademola Adeleke of the Accord Party leading the poll. Recall that voters across the state yesterday voted for the next occupant of the Bola Ige Government House for a four-year term. The
The Enugu State Police Command has paraded 14 suspected members of a kidnapping syndicate allegedly connected to the several abductions and a murder case across the state. The Commissioner of Police, Beatrice Giwa, disclosed this during a press briefing at the command headquarters in GRA Enugu, saying the suspects were apprehended through intelligence-driven operations carried out across several states. Giwa said the operation resulted in a recovery of 5 AK-47 rifles, 2 pump-action guns, 1 locally fabricated firearm, 310 rounds of 7.6239mm ammunition, 8 cartridges and 7 empty AK-47 magazines. Giwa said the suspects were linked to several abductions, including the kidnapping of a man at Mgbabuwa Agubowa Ezeago, for which 5.5 million naira was allegedly paid, as well as the abduction of two men and killing of a woman at Obioma Udi, during which $28,700 was allegedly obtained as ransom. He said investigations revealed the proceeds from the alleged crimes were invested in livestock and properties, while efforts were ongoing to identify other members of the syndicate, recover firearms and criminal proceeds, and determine their involvement in other crimes, assuring residents that the command would sustain its offense against violent crimes. Urban Radio's correspondent Blessing Unachukwu reports that Giwa concluded by appreciating the Inspector General of Police for his strategic leadership, commending the operatives for their collaboration, and thanking the state's Governor Peter Mbah for his unwavering support and commitment to making the state safe, secure, and conducive for residents, visitors, and legitimate economic activities. On the foreign scene, the second session of the United States-Nigeria Joint Working Group on Nigeria's Particular Concern Designation has been held in Washington, with both sides discussing measures to address security and accountability challenges. The statement by the State Department said deliberations focused on the protection of Christian communities in Nigeria's Middle Belt, strengthening judicial and security institutions to hold perpetrators of violence accountable, and military-to-military cooperation. The two sides also reviewed progress on the return of internally displaced persons to their ancestral homes, counterterrorism prosecutions, and efforts to combat the financing of terrorism, while noting continuing challenges including civilian fatalities. The United States and Nigeria also agreed to strengthen cooperation on counterterrorism, financing biometrics information, sharing, and law enforcement capacity, with Secretary of State for Political Affairs Alison Hooker reaffirming Washington's commitment to working with Nigeria. Up next is sports and entertainment update after this short break.

0: 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Now for some sports update. In sports, Algeria have secured the bronze medal after defeating Morocco 3-2 on penalties in the third place match of the CAF Women's African Cup of Nations WAFCON, following a 1-1 draw at the end of regulation time. Morocco made a bright start and nearly took the lead in the 17th minute when Ibtissam Djiriadi, first-time effort, hit the crossbar before Kotar Azraf broke the deadlock 9 minutes later. However, Algeria levelled the score in the 83rd minute after Melissa Bethi played a brilliant pass to Bousaha, who calmly placed the ball beyond the goalkeeper. The victory secured Algeria the bronze medal and a podium finished at the WAFCON, while Morocco ended the competition in fourth place. Galatasaray president Dursun Özbek has insisted that Victor Osimhen will not be sold despite growing interest in the Nigerian striker from Arsenal and Saudi Pro League side Al-Hilal. Osimhen has emerged as a major transfer target for Arsenal, with the Premier League club discussing his availability with Galatasaray during talks between the two clubs. Al-Hilal have also shown interest in the former Napoli forward, with reports claiming that the Saudi club had previously made a significant offer for the striker. Özbek said Galatasaray would not accept any proposal that could negatively affect the club's interest, while making its position on Osimhen clear. The Galatasaray president's statement further indicates that the club had no intention of allowing Osimhen to leave during the current transfer window, regardless of the level of interest from the potential clubs. That's all for sports. Now for some entertainment news. Nigerian content creator Habeeb Hamzat, popularly known as Pella, has taken delivery of a new 2026 G-Wagon gifted to him by investor Mansa. Pella, who was seen in a video expressing his excitement upon arriving at an automobile shop to pick up the vehicle, found the brand new G-Wagon wrapped in a ribbon waiting for him. He later signed the vehicle receipt and discovered that the price was listed as 300 million naira. Nigerian singer Tenny has jokingly called out her colleague Burna Boy after he jumped into the ocean, questioning why he would take such risk when they were yet to record a song together. Tenny made the remark in a video while joking about what could have happened to Burna Boy during the stunt. She joked that she would be affected if a shark attacked Burna Boy, noting that they were yet to make a song together. Tenny ended by playfully asking Burna Boy to stop what she described as rough play and referred to him as a national treasure. That's the news. Just before we go, a quick recap of the headlines. India offers technical support to help Nigeria solve power crisis. Defense Headquarters warns public as official X account suffers unauthorized access. INEC uploads over 90% of Osun election results to IREV. Your vote gives leaders power, but your vigilance keeps them accountable. Ask questions, demand transparency, and expect results. 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My name is Adobe Una. Thank you for listening.
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0: Good morning and welcome to Urban Radio 94.5 FM. Now it's the testimony time where you get to call me and share your testimony with me. Call me, let us talk, you tell me what your testimony is about, something great that God has done for you throughout the weekend from Monday to today being Sunday. 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Let us know the testimony, something great God has done for you. And yes, it doesn't have to be something very spectacular. As little as, oh, I was able to drink water today, I was able to go to this place, is a huge, huge testimony. Yeah, this is my testimony. Hello, good morning.
1: Good morning, Ada.
0: Yeah, good morning. What's your name and where are you calling from?
1: My name is Osman, the chemistry teacher.
0: Okay, Osman.
1: In Izagukogo, Nigeria, chemistry
0: teacher. All right, Osman, so, what's your testimony?
1: The God we serve is an awesome God. He's trustworthy. He doesn't fail.
0: Okay.
1: All his ways are clear. That's why he says, Book of Matthew, chapter 24, verse 5, says, Heaven and earth will pass away, but my word will never pass away. So,
0: okay.
1: All his word, he's proving that his word is very true and he's very active. So, this testimony I want to say is what God did for me this week.
0: Okay.
1: Today is Sunday. So, whenever we give, we should know that God rewards for us to give. So, the act of receiving is in the giving. When you give, God will pay you back. For instance, this is what he said in the book of Proverbs 19, verse 17, where he says, He who gives to the poor lends to the Lord, and God will surely pay you back for what you did. So, this week, one of my friends called me. Yes, he's an engineer. He called me and said, Uncle, when I hear their voice, I know them, I know where they are. By hearing their voice, I know when they are comfortable. So when I hear, I say, what will happen? He told me that, Uncle, I did not eat. And I told him, why? I asked him, why did not eat? He said, Uncle, I did not have money for it. So now I'm going to wait 6 months to him. Later on, he said, this week again, one of my relatives called me. Said, after explaining everything to me, I said, I will help. After I send money to the, so that's my relation. So I was surprised this week. It should be either Thursday. Yes, it should be Wednesday or Thursday. Probably the two of them.
0: Yeah.
1: When I was one of my siblings that is living abroad. So when he now called me in the morning, as we are discussing and everything, he told me that I should send his account, my account number to him.
0: Okay.
1: So when I sent my account number, he sent a lot of money to me. So God is so grateful. He's so rewarding. Thank you very much.
0: Yeah. Yes, God is so faithful. You can always trust God. You can always put your trust in Him. And like He said, that the Bible said, givers do not lack. If you give, you've given to God. And God proved, like God showed up for Him, that yes, you've given to me. You didn't just give a student, you gave me that money. And I'm happy that He has a testimony to show for it. Yeah. Hello.
2: Hello, good morning.
0: Yes, good morning. What's your name and where are you calling from?
2: My name is Ede Ifeanyi-Chukwu, calling you from Abakanisi.
0: All right, Ede Ifeanyi-Chukwu, what's your testimony today?
2: I have a lot of testimonies. Especially I have to thank God.
0: Okay.
2: For my life. The life of my wife.
0: Okay.
2: My children. And all the members of my family.
0: Okay.
2: I thank God because of His love in our life, and we did not hear any sad news, but all is in thanksgiving.
0: Yes.
2: His goodness in our life. More especially, I condole with your urban radio staff, what's her name? Chioma Nwasumba.
0: Yeah.
2: On successful burial of his father. Let's take her.
0: All right. Thank you very much.
2: all the urbanites. I thank all of you, and I thank God on your behalf for making us to be alive and hear each other's voice.
0: Yes, it's a great testimony.
2: Thank God.
0: All right, thank you very much. Have a great Sunday. I love what he said. He said, thank God for the Urban Radio family, for us being able to hear each other. It's not easy. You think it's a joke. You think it's just, oh, we just woke up and we're talking to each other. Some people cannot do that right now. Some people want that badly, but they cannot have it. So we should be grateful for any significant thing that God has done in our lives. If you wake up in the morning, you can stretch your legs. Thank God. If you wake up in the morning, you can breathe. Thank God. You can see. You can talk. You're able to walk by yourself to do what you want to do. It's a huge testimony. If you don't have, until you've had any of these defaults or any of these problems, you know that it's a huge, huge testimony. So the number to call is 0916-000-4945. Or you can text us on WhatsApp at the number 0912-8-945-945. Hello.
3: Hello, good morning.
0: Yes, good morning. What's your name and where are you calling from?
3: My name is Rose from Ugwaji.
0: Rose from Ugwaji. What's your testimony today?
3: Happy Sunday.
0: Oh, yeah, happy Sunday. So what's your testimony?
3: I want to thank God for life, because life is thanks for everything we do. If you get life, you will get everything.
0: Yes.
3: I want to thank God for life. This is the family of Lex for the life of the family of Urban Radio Caller and the workers, the family of Mrs. Agatha Lime in Sumba, the family of Ngozi Onoha, the family of Angela Hyacinth, the family of Chinechi Mobonia, the family of Nancy Yo, Ebila, the family of Bekumesiko and his gold, Elizabeth West. I want to thank God for it, because God is faithful for us.
0: Yes.
3: God is with us. God guide us and protect us. Our going, I'll come back. Even my business, I used to come for less. God used to protect me.
0: Okay.
3: And God provide us provision as everything they had that God make us to eat.
0: Hmm.
3: I want to thank God for this and for help. I want to thank God. Let God continue to guide us and protect us.
0: Amen. God and is going to continue.
3: And promise, God promise me, I know that it's not God is not a promise and fair. It's a promise and fair. It's in Jesus' name.
0: Amen. Thank you very much. Enjoy the rest of your Sunday. Yeah, so I love what she said, that God is not a promise and fail God. No matter what God has promised you, don't assume that, oh, the year is already coming to an end, that, but God answered me. Surely, God will surely answer you. I'm a testimony to that. God has come through for me. Sometimes it's when you think it's the dying minutes, God will just come through and answer you. So I don't want you, in case you're in that position where you're like, we're already in August. Imagine, August is already, we're already gone past half of August. Before you know it, it's remaining just 4 months. Somebody posted something on WhatsApp. The person said, or financial breakthrough is remaining just 4 months. But yes, don't be weary. Don't feel bad and assume that there is no time. God will answer you. I'm super sure of that. You can call me on the number 0916-000-4945. Hello?
4: Hello?
0: Yes, good morning. What's your name and where are you calling from?
4: Good morning to you.
0: Yes, good morning. Happy Sunday.
4: The same to you, your band staff.
0: All right. What's your name and where are you calling from?
4: My name is your brother John. I'm calling from Akukewane,
0: Enugu
4: South government area.
0: Okay.
4: I'm coming to thank God for everything that He is always doing for me. Number one is life. He always shower me and my family with a life, with a blessing of life.
0: Yeah.
4: All the time. is also using this medium to thank the urban staffs who are making it possible for we to be thinking and making our voice to be heard within our loved ones. Then at the same time, I'm here using this opportunity to thank my Igwe, my community.
0: Okay. About you that is listening, what's your testimony? Like I said, in case you're thinking, there is no big thing that God has done, there is no, I had an accident, I almost had an accident, or somebody gave me money, or my roof almost fell on my head. You don't have that kind of testimony, but the fact that you're alive today is a big, big testimony. That's enough testimony already. You call the number 091-6000-4945, or you can drop a text for me on WhatsApp at the number 091-28-945-945. Hello?
5: Hello, Dobby. Good morning.
0: Yes, good morning. What's your name and where are you calling from?
5: My name is Isaiah. I'm calling from...
0: Your name is who?
5: Isaiah, calling for Nightmare.
0: Okay, Isaiah. Happy Sunday, Isaiah.
5: Thank God.
0: Yes. Yeah, happy Sunday to you too. Isaiah, what's your testimony today?
5: I have testimony. No days. What up? Choma, what's me?
0: Who?
5: Choma.
0: She's fine. She's all right.
5: Oh, yeah, Gazi.
0: They are all right. He's doing fine.
5: Because I don't live in Enugu State almost 1 year as most. Yesterday when I come back.
0: Oh, welcome back. Thank God for Journey Mercies. Okay, you're welcome.
5: Thank you very much.
0: All right, thank you very much. Have a beautiful Sunday.
5: No days, I don't be, because I leave my family almost 1 month and so 5 months. No days, 1 year and 5 months, no days.
0: Wow, and you're back to them, and they are hale and hearty.
5: Yes, I'm very, very happy. I think yes. Because no day is easy to leave your family 1 year and 5 months. No day is easy.
0: Yes, so.
5: So I don't see many things for this my life, what I travel. Because no day is easy. So any traveling, you will see many things.
0: Okay.
5: So. No day easy. That's my testimony. Because where I go work, you know, day easy with me. You understand me? So I thank God for God. You understand me? When I come back, I can see my family. You understand?
0: So, okay.
5: Thank you very much. Have a nice day.
0: All right. Thank you very much. Enjoy the rest of your Sunday. listening to what he said, he kept saying, "No day easy, no day easy." It's almost like, what I saw is a lot, but God came through for me, and that's the most important thing. That whatever it is you're passing through, whatever it is that you're seeing, whatever it is that you're going through, God's hands is there. You're seeing the hand of God. You see how God keeps coming through for you. You see that God has you specially in His mind. You can see that any activity of your life shows that, yes, this man actually does love me. He's not the type that just says, "Oh, I'm your God, but I don't come through for you." God surely comes through. We're going to continue the testimony segment where you get to call me and text me. Tell me about something good that has happened. Even if it's not very big and significant, you're going to call me when we come back after this commercial break. Don't go anywhere. It's still Urban Radio 94.5 FM. I am Adobe.
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8: 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Aged 52, funeral arrangements. 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Are expected to participate actively in the funeral activities, especially on the burial day, Friday 28 August 2026. Venue at his hometown, Ofufenza, Ozobolo, Ekwusigo Local Government Area, Anambra State. May his gentle soul rest in perfect peace. Amen. Announcers, Sparkle 1997 Executives, Kelechi Nwachukwu, DOS, Ugonna Ekechukwu, Secretary General, Tochukwu Ogbanufe, President.
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0: You're welcome back to Urban Radio 94.5 FM. This is the testimony time here with me, Ada Ada. 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
1: Hello.
0: Yes, hello. Good morning.
1: Good morning.
0: Yeah, happy Sunday. What's your testimony today?
1: I want to thank God for the life you have given me today.
0: OK.

0: 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Hello?
1: Good morning.
0: Yes, good morning. What's your name and where are you calling
1: Ketekwe,
0: from?
1: Ketekwe.
0: Yes, sir.
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1: 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Jizọs.
0: Amen. Thank you very much, sir. Enjoy the rest of your Sunday. Yes, thank God for every single thing. There's a song my daddy used to sing then every morning when we are doing our morning devotion. I tell you, Ayara Osiwonudo, Tetana Osirike, Ekene Diriginna, Oye Mere Kaidindu. It means you're waking up in the morning with strong body, you're healthy, there is nothing wrong with you. That is enough Thanksgiving. We have a message here on WhatsApp. This one reads, good morning, presenter, and happy Sunday to you. My name is Dennis, texting you from Akama Ungo. I just want to appreciate God for his mercies, protection, provision, and preservation indeed. God is good and his mercies endure it forevermore. Amen. Have a wonderful Sunday. Thank you and have a wonderful Sunday. You too, Dennis. Hello, good morning.
2: Hello, good morning.
0: Yes, good morning. Happy Sunday. What's your name and where are you calling from?
2: Okay, Oga Emmanuel, calling from Cross River, Ogudu, Ogudu local government.
0: All right, Emmanuel, what's your testimony this morning?
2: My testimony, I have a lot to say. I thank God for the life of my children. I thank God for the life of my family.
0: Okay.
2: We have not experienced the death casualties throughout the year, throughout the most of this year. And also, I have to thank God for those children that are going to write their final exams in Cross River State Group Check.
0: Okay.
2: I thank God for them. I wish them a successful exams writer. And I wish them a very good company. And I wish Urban Radio, or the staff of Urban Radio, successful messages they are giving to us every day and night. I wish them a very good messages. May the Lord Almighty be with them and guide them through in Jesus' name.
0: Amen. Thank you very much, thank Emmanuel. You. Enjoy the rest of your Sunday.
2: Thank you.
0: We have another message here on WhatsApp. This one reads, good morning, Ada. How was your night? I hope you slept well. Yes, I did. I'm happy to be here. I am OJ Mopo, the mouthpiece of Eke. My testimony is that it's not easy to sleep and wake up healthy. I'm thanking God for that and for making us to come into the new week, being third Sunday of the month of August. And I'm praying that God will continue to bless, guide, protect, lead, and provide for us this new week. Amen. I'm asking God for my daughter, Okongwu Judith Ekparamaka, that her results for the junior WAEC she wrote will come out with flying colors. And I'm also asking God for more money, because life without money is meaningless. And for the Urban Radio staff, God will continue to bless you all. In Jesus' mighty name we pray. Amen and amen. Yeah, so OJ Mopo, God will provide money. And since you're already thanking God for the ones that he has done, we believe that God is going to make the testimony permanent and your daughter will come out with flying colors. Amen. Yeah, all the ways you made. Hello, good morning.
3: Hello, good morning.
0: Yes, good morning. What's your name and where are you calling from?
3: I'm from Bonadu. This is nice, my name.
0: Okay, happy Sunday. What's your testimony this morning?
3: I wish you the best.
0: Yes, so. So, what's your testimony?
3: Hello.
0: Yes, I can hear you.
3: Yeah. I can school all the whole way being in with the known and one of suburban. And if any says no, mum, so check from there's no from January to August. And he is about my integrity there. I don't know why we had in the return of Boston Kata. Martinette made an easy sign about when you still zoom mine, when you got my sign. Understand, I'm a right kind of weather than I didn't. I said, I can't even bring in a burunk
0: here.
3: Amen. I can't even say no sitting here. There's no honorable Daniel or Edani.
0: Okay.
3: I didn't know on the case, Paris, good name. I can't school in Sonia Abona. Can I put school in the city? Isn't on the Obi Wan there? The Tinek Kene, Mrs. Nuno, Eda Ezenugu, all the other corals are restless. Nice mass and client is in on there. As the Tinek is Chekobay, Magosia, Caracol Gosil, Lion Ambo, Naha Jesus.
0: Amen. Thank you very much. Enjoy your Sunday. We have another message from WhatsApp here. This one reads, Ozani Chijoke from Akama Ungo. My testimony is to God centered to the life, health, and financially by which God Almighty offered to me. Also extensively, I'm thanking God for the opportunity given to Senator Osita Ungo to serve his constituency to his best capacity through infrastructural development so far. God's mercies to me can never be overemphasized. Yes, so says good morning, Urban Radio presenter. Yes, good morning to you. Happy Sunday. And yes, the mercies of God can never ever be overemphasized. Happy Sunday. Let me testify, Lord, yeah. Hello, good morning.
4: Hello, good morning.
0: Yes, good morning. Yeah. What's your name and where are you calling from?
4: My name is Ike from Immigration.
0: Okay, Ike. Ike, please, can you reduce the volume of your radio set?
4: No, yeah, I don't know why you people normally. I don't use radio. I use my phone to do all these calls.
0: Oh.
4: I don't use radio.
0: I don't know, maybe your speaker or something.
4: So what do I do?
0: You can speak, but we are getting a hold back. That's just the problem.
4: Let me rush it now.
0: Okay.

0: Yes, great is the faithfulness of God.
1: I want to thank the Lord for all his goodness and mercy towards me and my family.
0: Okay.
1: And for giving us life, keeping us alive in the land of the living, taking me to my office at the immigration office, do my work diligently and come back without any problem, and he has been providing for me and my family since last week today. I say in all things, for me not to take much of our time, I say in all things, he has been doing all these things for us. May all glory, honor, and adoration be ascribed unto his holy name, in Jesus' name.
0: Amen. Amen. Have a beautiful Sunday.
1: And you also, God.
2: Hello.
0: Hello. Good morning. Happy Sunday.
2: Wish you the best, ma'am.
0: Yes. What's your name and where are you calling from?
2: My name is Blessing, calling from Ungo.
0: Hi, Blessing from Ungo. What's your testimony this morning?
2: I want to testify for the goodness of God in my life and that of my family.
0: Okay.
2: Yesterday, my sister was very sick. They took her to the hospital and they called me, and I was not feeling fine also. But now we are healthy and strong. So I want to return all glory and adoration to him.
0: Amen. Thank God she's better. Thank God she's fine. We give God the glory. Amen.
2: Thank you.
0: Yeah, thank you. Bye. Confusing times in my life. If you're just tuning in and you're wondering what are they talking about, people are saying, I'm thanking God, I'm thanking God. Yes, it's time for the testimony here on Urban Radio 94.5. You get to call me or text me on WhatsApp to tell me your testimony. The number to call is 091-6000-4945. 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We have a message from WhatsApp. This one reads, good morning, Urban Radio, and happy Sunday. You didn't tell us your name. Okay, Raphael Aja, happy Sunday to you too. Hello, good morning.
3: Hello, good morning, my beautiful sister.
0: Yes, good morning. Happy Sunday.
3: I wish you love life.
0: Amen. So, what's your testimony today?
3: My name is Ebo Diokwa, known as Atake. I'm calling from Ezeambo.
0: Okay, from Ezeambo. So, what's your testimony today?
3: My testimony is going to...
0: Start somewhere.
3: I started where God did to me. But I thank God for everything I've done to us. Me and my children, my wife. She sleep and wake up and it's easy. But God is taking us for us. We are still doing well. So thank God.
0: Amen. Yeah.
3: Thank you.
0: All right. Thank you very much. Yeah. Bye. What about you listening? What's your own testimony? Drop a text on WhatsApp 091-28-945-945, or you call me on the number 091-6000-4945. We have a message from WhatsApp. This one reads, good morning, Ada. This is Domrex from Agbani Road. I'm thanking God greatly for keeping me alive to see this very day. I'm also thanking him for the success of our SUG election, which I emerged as the SUG president-elect for Institute of Management and Technology in affiliation with the University of Nigeria. Congratulations. Finally, I'm thanking God for my dad, Surveyor OGB Chukwu, and my mom, Dr. Abigail Chukwu. I love Urban Radio. We love you too, Domrex. Congratulations on becoming the SUG president. Hello.
4: Hello. Oh, good morning.
0: Yes, good morning. Happy Sunday. What's your name and where are you calling from?
4: I wish you the best. Guess who is talking to you?
0: Hey, I can't guess. I'm bad at guessing. Oh, God.
4: In fact, I think we have gotten a new staff in Urban Radio.
0: Yeah.
4: Adobe, how are you doing?
0: I'm doing all right. What's your name?
4: My name is Amos Chukwu.
0: Amos Chukwu. Hello?
4: See you tomorrow.
0: Okay.
4: Tomorrow is in Inaba.
0: Okay, so Amos, what's your testimony today?
4: I think this is the first time of hearing you from this radio. Yes.
0: Okay.
4: And I'm also say welcome to the family.
0: Thank you very much. Thank you very much.
4: Yeah.
0: Okay.
4: So like I said, my name is Amos Chukwu, as usual. I'm meeting you from my hometown here in Nkomoro, which is located in Inyaba, the women's center of Ebonyi State.
0: Okay, Nkomoro, welcome, Amos.
4: Yeah,
0: so...
4: yeah. In fact, my testimony this morning, in fact, I'm so, so elated.
0: Okay.
4: You know, I give God all the glory. Because being counted among the living, yes, is something to thank God for.
0: Okay.
4: Yes, and besides, God is an impartial God. And also, our God is a God of providence. Yes, I have a lot to thank God. But whenever I look around, whenever I look in life, in fact, I have a whole lot to thank God for.
0: Okay.
4: Do you understand me?
0: Yes.
4: In fact, I'm always indebted to God Almighty. I must tell you. I always indebted. In fact, I don't know what I would use to, you know, to thank God for. In fact, I'm so much elated. First of all, I thank God for my children.
0: Okay.
4: Yes, and for my siblings. And also, I thank God for the church, Church of Nigeria African Communion.
0: Okay.
4: Yes, so I thank God for everything around me. So thank you for giving me the opportunity.
0: All right, thank you very much, and we give God glory for your testimony. The number is 0916-000-4945 on WhatsApp, 0912-8-945-945. Hello.
5: Hello, good morning.
0: Yes, good morning. What's your name and where are you calling from?
5: It's Mr. Japan from Ebe.
0: Mr. Japan?
5: From Ebe.
0: All right, Mr. Japan, happy Sunday. What is your testimony today?
5: My testimony goes like this. First and foremost, I thank God for you to pick my call this morning. Because
0: yes.
5: I've been calling. He refused to pick my call. I don't know if I have done anything wrong.
0: No, I'm so sorry. It's probably the network or we're taking somebody else's call. I'm happy too that, thank God, your testimony is getting complete.
5: And my second testimony goes like this. I thank God for my family.
0: Okay.
5: Woke up very fine this morning. And I am begging God for the trouble that I will be going today. So that I will go in peace and come back in peace without any problems.
0: God is going to answer that. You've already said thanking him in advance. He will surely complete the testimony.
5: And another thing. I'm begging God for my children so that anywhere that they're going, they'll be going in peace and coming back in peace in Jesus' name.
0: Amen. Amen. God will complete the testimony in Jesus' name.
5: Thank you and God bless you.
0: All right. Thank you very much. Enjoy the rest of your Sunday. I'm happy that at least I could make that testimony complete. We have a message on WhatsApp. This one reads, good morning, the presenter. My name is Chief Mwakaebe from Owani, Uboje, Ungo. My testimony this beautiful Sunday morning is to thank God for making it possible for me, my wife and children, Chibike and Ukamaka, to sleep and wake up this morning hale and hearty without any bad story. Amen. That's a really, really great testimony. It's a big one. Because when you hear stories around, you know that God has done great things for you. All right, the number is 0916-000-4945. Hello.
6: Hello.
0: Yes, good morning. 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
6: Good morning.
0: Yes, good morning. What's your name and where are you calling from?
6: I'm from Bolivia, Osago.
0: Okay, living in Osago. What is your testimony today?
6: My testimony is I'm giving God the glory for the life He has given to my family and my brothers, my sisters. I thank God for giving my relatives, wherever they may be today. So I give God thanks because all we have been doing, God has been faithful for us.
0: Yes.
6: God has been giving us, providing for us, and protecting us. Even as we are going out, God has been taking care of us. When coming in, God has been taking care of us. So all in our life is about this morning.
0: Yes, thank God.
6: We thank God for everything.
0: All right, thank you very much. Enjoy the rest of your Sunday.
6: Thank you, too.
0: Yeah. He has brought me. We have a message on WhatsApp. This one reads, good morning, Ada. Happy Sunday. Eke Henry Chin also texting from Sunday. My testimony. I may not have everything I prayed for yet, but when I look back at where I started and where God has brought me to, all I can say is thank you, Lord. There were moments I thought I would not make it, moments of disappointment, struggles, financial pressure, heartbreak, uncertainty, and situations I couldn't explain. But through it all, God never abandoned me. He opened doors I didn't know existed. He provided when I had no idea where the next help would come from. He gave me strength when I was tired, wisdom when I was confused, and grace when I felt like giving up. Some battles nobody knew I was fighting, but God knew. Some tears nobody saw, but God saw them. Some prayers I whispered quietly, and today I can see the answers unfolding. I am not where I want to be yet, but I'm definitely not where I used to be. That alone is a testimony. Lord, thank you for keeping me alive, protecting me, providing for me, restoring me, and giving me another opportunity to become the man you created me to be. If I have 1,000 tongues, it won't be enough to tell you of your goodness. This is just the beginning. I believe the best is still ahead of me. Thank you, Jesus. My life is a testimony of God's faithfulness. Yes, your life is a testimony of God's faithfulness, and the testimony of God will never stop in your life. In Jesus' name, amen. Hello, good morning.
7: Good morning, Ada.
0: Yes, good morning. What's your name and where are you calling from?
7: Okay, my name is Osman. The same street, I'm calling back again.
0: All right, Osman, so quickly, what's your testimony again?
7: Yes, so advice and encourage people that are suffering from one kind of ailment or the other. Yes, let them continue having faith in God. Our healing God is still in the business of healing. Yes, because I will use myself as a case study. Yes, okay. I don't know, like, it was an avenue that I was working before. Yes, but when I was sick in Abuja, just, I was treating it, and it was not responding to my satisfaction. So for that treatment, I now came down to UNC. Probably that even what the thing was happening, like, people that I didn't say that, look at, he will die, he will not, die. I could still hold on to God. And as I was praying, I said, became the word of God, God healed me. Yes. So today, now you find out that God has healed me, and I'm here and happy. So God is the business of healing.
0: Yeah, thank you very much. So
7: that's why I'm continuing to let them know who God is. God is there, and He knows them what to do for them. Thank you.
0: Finally, we have the last message here on WhatsApp. This one reads, good morning, Ada. I'm thanking God Almighty for the life He gave to me and my family. I also thank God for the life of my friend Ikechukwu Nwobodo, Emeka, Eugene, Pastor Donatus Ikechukwuani, and my others from Okurora, Ejike Nwachukwu from Ndibinago, Amafo, Ihuokpara. All right, thank you very much. This is where we're wrapping it up on the testimony segment. We're going to go take a commercial. When we come back, it'll be time for the bag of blessings. So I want you to stay tuned, stay locked in to Urban Radio 94.5 FM because you do not want to miss your bag of blessing.
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Now it's time for the Bag of Blessing. Don't you want to get something that will keep you for the week? Something that you hold on to and say, this is what God has told me and I'm going to hold on to it. I know you want that. And I know you want to get your own Bag of the Blessing. To do that, you have to call me on the number 091-600-0495. 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It's now time for the Bag of Blessing. Call me and let me tell you what God has in stock for you.

0: Hello, good morning. What's your name and where are you calling from?
1: Hello, Ada. It's
0: Yes.
1: Osman, the chemist teacher calling back
0: All right, Osman,
1: from
0: are
1: Bolin.
0: you?
1: Is that in government area?
0: All
1: So I
0: right.
1: want to pick my own bag of blessing.
0: Okay, Osman, your own bag of blessing is from the book of Matthew, chapter 6, verse 34, and it says, "Therefore, do not worry about." What's happening? Hello, good morning.
2: Good morning, Ada.
0: Yeah, what's your name and where are you calling from?
2: What's your name, man? From my
0: Watch.
2: doctor.
0: All right, watch number. I'm happy Sunday.
2: Wish you the
0: Okay, are you ready for your own bag of blessing? Your bag of blessing is from the book of Leviticus, chapter 26, verse 6, and it says, "I will grant you peace."
2: Amen.
0: Amen. So yes, as you go about your day this week, just know that God will grant you peace. Amen.
2: Amen.
0: All right, thank you. Bye.
3: Bless me. Keep on blessing me. Keep on blessing me. Keep on blessing me. Thank you.
0: Hello, good morning. Hello, good morning. What's your name and where are you calling from?

0: Hello.
1: Hello, Adobe. Good morning once again.
0: Yeah, good morning. What is your name?
1: Yes, Isaiah calling from Nightmare.
0: All right, Isaiah, are you ready for your bag of blessing?
1: Yes, load down for me.
0: I'm saying that load down for me. All right, Isaiah, your bag of blessing is from the book of 1 John chapter 1, verse 7. And it says, the blood of Jesus purifies us from all sins. Amen?
1: Amen and amen.
0: Yes, amen. So as you go about your day, everything that you've done, don't listen to the devil when he tries to tell you that this sin you've committed will make God not to bless you. It's already telling us in the book of 1 John chapter 1, verse 7, that the blood of Jesus purifies us from all sins. Have a beautiful week. Bye. Yeah. Okay, so if you're listening, you can call me right now. Let us talk. Let me tell you what your own bag of blessing is. Hello.
2: Hello. Abi, Ada.
0: Yes, I am Falugo. Good morning. Happy Sunday.
2: Ada, good morning. I wish you the same, darling. How are you doing?
0: We are doing all right. Are you ready for your bag of blessing?
2: You know, I've been ever ready, ever, and ever ready since.
0: All right, I am Falugo. Your own bag of blessings from the book of Chronicles, chapter 2 Chronicles, chapter 26, verse 5. And it says, as long as he sought the Lord, God gave him success. Do you know what that means?
2: Amen. Go ahead.
0: Okay. So it's saying that as long as he sought the Lord, God gave him success. It means as long as you keep seeking the face of God, as long as you keep telling God your activity.
2: Portion.
0: Yes. So go about your week with that confidence, okay?
2: Okay, thank you very much. Second Chronicles 26, verse 5, right?
0: Yeah, so you can put that and let it be your confession throughout the week.
2: It's okay. It's a wonderful day. Do have a great day, okay?
0: Yeah, bye. No need to jealous me. Stop back, God bless me. Are you not ready to take your own charge for the week? Don't you want something that will keep you encouraged, something that will give you confidence for the week? Now is the time to call us to take your own bag of blessing. The number is 0916-000-4945, or you can drop a text for me on WhatsApp at the number 0912894-5945. Hello?
3: Hello, everybody.
0: Yes, good morning. What's your name and where are you calling from?
3: Godwin Okone.
0: Okay, Godwin Okone.
3: I'm asking for my family of
0: Hello?
3: I'm asking for my family's bag of blessing.
0: All right, so your own bag of blessing for your family this morning is 1 Kings chapter 8, verse 57, and it says, may the Lord our God never leave us nor forsake us. So as you go about your week today, from today, just know that the Lord your God will never leave you nor forsake you. No matter what you're passing through, just know that God is right behind you. He's standing with you. He's with you every step of the way.
3: All
0: right. 1 Kings chapter 8, verse 57. All right, bye. God bless you too.

0: Hello.
1: Hello, good morning. I
0: Yes,
1: don't
0: good
1: see.
0: morning. What is your name and where are you calling from?
1: My name is Mwenyi Fidelis. I'm calling from Okwute in Ebonyi State.
0: All right, are you ready for your bag of blessing this morning?
1: Yes, very, very ready.
0: All right, your bag of blessing is from the book of John, chapter 12, verse 46, and it says, I have come into the world as a light so that no one who believes in me should stay in darkness. Amen.
1: Amen.
0: Yes,
1: Amen.
0: so as long as you believe in God, you will never ever be in darkness because God Himself is the light. And Jesus Christ
1: Amen.
0: says, if you
1: Amen.
0: believe in Him, you will never walk in darkness. Have a beautiful week.
1: Amen.
0: All right.
1: Amen and amen.
0: Yeah,
1: Yeah, thank you,
0: bye.
1: ma'am.
0: Yeah.
2: Blessing me. Thank you, cause you keep on blessing me.
0: What are you waiting for to get your own bag of blessing? Call me on the number 0916-000-4945, or you can drop a text for me on WhatsApp with the number 0912894-5945. Let me give you your own gift. Bag of blessing. Hello.
3: Hello.
0: Yes, good morning. What's your name and where are you
3: Good
0: calling
3: morning,
0: from?
3: sir.
0: Good
3: My name
0: morning.
3: is Jerry. My name is Jerry Jekreke. I'm from Cross River State.
0: All right, so are you ready for your own bag of blessing today?
3: Yes, ma'am.
0: Okay, your own bag of blessing is from the book of Jeremiah, chapter 33, verse 6, and it says, Behold, I will bring health and healing to you. Say amen.
3: Amen.
0: Yes, amen.
3: Amen.
0: That should be your confidence this week,
3: Okay,
0: okay?
3: ma. Thank you, ma.
0: Yeah,
3: Thank you, ma.
0: bye.

0: All right, we have a message here on WhatsApp. This one says, Damsel, good morning. Why starting this segment late? Please, I need my bag of blessing and that of my family too. And you, Nwansi Nwene, from Comrade Dr. Ujam CC, living in Nike, Enugu. All right, Comrade CC Ujam, your own bag of blessing is from the book of Genesis chapter 26, from verse 12 and 13, and says, and the Lord blessed him, and the man became rich. Great one. So yes, that's your own bag of blessing this morning. The Lord blessed him and he became rich. So put your trust in God. The blessing of the Lord maketh rich and addeth no sorrow. So your trust, your hope on riches should come from God. Keep on blessing. Keep on blessing. Hello, good morning.
1: Hello, good morning.
0: Yes, good morning. What's your name and where are you calling from?
1: My name is Emmanuel. I'm calling from Enugu.
0: All right, Emmanuel, are you ready for your own bag of blessing?
1: Yes.
0: Hello?
1: No, I'm hearing you.
0: All right, your own bag of blessing is from the book of Jeremiah, chapter 33, verse 14, and it says, I will fulfill the good words which I have spoken. Amen. Hello? If you're feeling me, then you can sing it. So yes, Emmanuel, that's your own bag of blessing. The Lord has told you today that he's going to fulfill all the good words that he has spoken to you. Have faith and trust in God. Hello?
2: Hello, good morning.
0: Yes, good morning. What's your name and where are you calling from?
2: I'm doing fine. I'm calling back for my bag of blessing and my family.
0: Okay, from your Ifeanyi Chukwu, your own bag of blessing is from the book of Second Chronicles chapter 1 verse 12, and it says, wisdom and knowledge will be given to you. Praise
2: amen.
0: God. Yes, amen. Have a beautiful week ahead.
2: I also see.
0: Yeah, bye.

0: Hello, good morning.
1: Hello. Good morning.
0: Yes, good morning. What is your name and where are you calling from? Hello. Hello, can you hear me? Oh, I have to let you go because I can't hear anything anymore. Call me right back and I'll tell you your bag of blessing.
2: Thank you, because you keep on blessing me. Keep on blessing me. Keep on blessing me.
3: Keep on blessing me.
0: From WhatsApp, this one reads, "Good morning, Ada, Eke Henry, Chinonso texting from Nsude. Please, I would love to have my own bag of blessing and for my family members. Thank you." All right, Henry Chinonso, your own bag of blessing is from the book of Deuteronomy chapter 28 verse 13, and it says, "The Lord will make you the head and not the tail." Yes, so as you're going about your day, anything you're doing this week, just know that whatever is happening, God has already told me I'm going to be the head and never the tail. I'm confident in that word that I'll be above and never below. Hello.
1: Hello, good morning, my daughter.
0: Yes, good morning. What's your name and where are you calling from?
1: My name is Isaiah, from Ontalanka, West Delhi.
0: All right, Isaiah, are you ready for your own bag of blessing?
1: I'm ready, my dear. Go ahead.
0: All right, your bag of blessing is from the book of Jeremiah, chapter 33, verse 6, and it says, "I will reveal to them an abundance of peace and truth." Amen.
1: Amen, amen, my dear. Jeremiah chapter
0: 33, verse 6.
1: Okay.
0: Yes, that's
1: okay.
0: Your own bag
1: Thank
0: of
1: you.
0: blessing. Go about your day knowing that God is going to reveal abundance of peace and truth to you.
1: All right.
0: Yeah,
1: I
0: bye.
1: Will keep that. Bye.
0: Yeah.
2: Keep on blessing me. Keep on blessing me. Thank you, because you keep on blessing me.
4: And when I step in a place and I look like a star.
0: Hello, good morning. Happy Sunday.
5: Hello, good morning.
0: Yes, what's your name and where are you calling from?
5: Hello, good morning.
0: Good morning. I can hear you. What's your name and where are you calling from?
5: This is Simon calling from Enugu.
0: Okay, Simon from Enugu. Are you ready for your own bag of blessing?
5: Yeah. I need my bag of blessing.
0: All right, your bag of blessing is from the book of Psalms, chapter 16, verse 11. And it says, "In your presence is fullness of joy, and in your right hand there are pleasures forever." Amen.
5: Amen.
0: Yes, so you keep seeking the face of God because that is where you get fullness of joy and that is where you get pleasures forever. Amen.
5: Amen.
0: Have a beautiful week. Bye.
5: Thank you.
0: Yes.
5: Psalm what?
0: Psalm 16, verse 11.
5: Thank God.
0: All right. Bye.

0: From WhatsApp, this one reads, good morning, Ada. Once again, my name is Chief Nwakaebe from Uwani, Uboji, Ungo. Do so kindly give me, my wife and children, Chibike and Okamaka, our own bag of blessing, and also bag of blessing to my landlord, Priest Fidelis Ozugu, Ozo Chief Dan Ozugu, Agune Chebe, Nze Augustine Ozugu, Godwin Ozugu, and Ike Photos Ozongu. All right, just listen. I'll give you your own bag of blessing. All right, Chief Nwakaebe, your own bag of blessing is from the book of Isaiah chapter 12, verse 3. And it says, with joy, you will draw waters from the wells of salvation. Amen. Keep on blessing me. Hello, good morning.
1: Hello, Dancer. Good morning.
0: Yes, good morning. What's your name and where are you calling from?
1: It's Mommy Joy calling from Uboka.
0: All right, Mommy Joy from Uboka. Are you ready for your own bag of blessing today?
1: I'm very, very ready.
0: Okay, so your own bag of blessing is from the book of Deuteronomy chapter 1, verse 31. And it says, the Lord shall carry you as a father carried his son. Amen.
1: Amen.
0: Yes, so you are sure that you already have a father in heaven, just the way your parents would take care of you. Now imagine the care from God.
1: Yes, so I'm happy now.
0: All right. Have a beautiful week. Bye.

0: Hello, good morning.
1: Good morning to you.
0: Yes, good morning. All right, what's your name and where are you calling from?
1: My name is Odazi.
0: From where?
1: I'm calling you from Ila.
0: All right. You say you're calling from where?
1: I will wish you a bag of... come on.
0: Your name is Odazi from where?
1: Odazi.
0: Okay.
1: From Ila.
0: Okay.
1: Let us say.
0: All right, Odazi, are you ready for your own bag of blessing?
1: First and foremost, with the entire urban family, a bag of blessing. All the staff, beginning from our land.
0: Okay.
1: My own bag of blessing. That's true. You know, call it too. I go come jam you there. You hear me?
0: All right. I'm going to do just that. All right, Odazi, your own bag of blessing is from the book of Isaiah chapter 33, verse 16. And it says, "He will dwell on the heights. His refuge will be the mountain fortress. His bread will be supplied and water will not fail him." Praise God.
1: Amen.
0: And then our own bag of blessing is from the book of Proverbs chapter 3, verse 33. And it says, "He blesses the dwelling of the righteous." Amen.
1: Amen.
0: So, Odazi, are you happy now? I read for both of us. All right. Have a beautiful weekend. Enjoy the rest
1: Thank
0: of your day.
1: Thank you.
0: A week, rather.
1: You have a good week, too.
0: All right. Bye. God bless me. I lift up my voice and sing. Yeah. When people see me, they ask me, say, what did they make me shine? Hello. Yes, good morning. What's your name and where are you calling from?
2: I'm a dog. I'm so bad.
0: All right, are you
2: Onodugo from Nightmare?
0: All right, Onodugo, are you ready for your own bag of blessing?
2: Yes, I'm very good. Thank you. I'm ready.
0: All right, Onodugo, your own bag of blessing is from the book of Isaiah, chapter 33, verse 24. And it says, "No one living in Zion will say, I am ill." Do you get that?
2: Amen.
0: Yes, so as long as your hope and faith is in God, you will never say, I am ill. Praise God.
2: Hallelujah.
0: Have a beautiful week.
2: Thank you.
0: Bye.
2: Thank you. Bye.
0: Yeah.

0: sing it.
1: All right, we have a message from WhatsApp. This one reads, Adabeke, I need a bag of blessing for my family. All right, listen to your own bag of blessing. Your bag of blessing is from the book of Psalms chapter 4 verse 8, and it reads, I will lie down and sleep in peace, for you alone, O Lord, make me dwell in safety. I love that. So no matter the chaos, no matter the noise in the world, no matter the problems here and there, as long as I'm dwelling in God, as long as my hope is in God, I'm going to lie down and sleep in peace, and God is going to make my dwelling place safe for me. Hallelujah. Keep on blessing me. Thank you. Hello, good morning. Happy Sunday.
2: Good morning. I wish you long life.
1: Yeah. How is your Sunday going already?
2: My name is Sunday.
1: Okay. Are you ready for your own bag of blessing?
2: I need my bag of blessing.
1: Okay, your own bag of blessing is from the book of Isaiah chapter 1 verse 19, and it says, if you are willing and obedient, you will eat the best from the land. Praise God.
2: Amen.
1: Yeah, that should be your confidence. That should be something you work with this week, that so long as I am willing and obedient, I listen to the word of God and I obey the word of God, I'm surely going to eat the best from the land. Praise God.
2: Amen.
1: Have a beautiful week. Bye. Yeah.
2: Yeah.
1: Hello. Hello.
3: Hello, good morning.
1: Yes, good morning. What's your name and where are you calling from?
3: My name is Usman Chimadu Suku. I'm calling from Ebonyi State.
1: All right.
3: Amasiri.
1: Okay, Osinachi from Amasiri. Happy Sunday.
3: I wish you the best, my sister.
1: Yeah, what's a Sunday going to be like?
3: I need my bag of blessings.
1: Okay, but I'm asking, what is your Sunday going to be like?
3: Very awesome.
1: Okay. All right.
3: Very great.
1: No problem. So, Osinachi, here is your own bag of blessing. It's from the book of Isaiah chapter 33, verse 6. And it says, the fear of the Lord is the key to treasures.
3: Amen.
1: All right. Have a beautiful Sunday.
3: I wish you the best. I'm the first caller.
1: Oh, first time caller.
3: Yes.
1: You're welcome.
3: Thank you.
1: Yeah,
3: thank
1: bye.
3: You.
1: Yeah.
3: Bye.

0: From WhatsApp, this one reads, Happy Sunday and Happy New Month to you, Damsel Wanyoma. Thank you. Please, I need my bag of blessing and that of my family. My name is Dubim from Nightmare. Dubim, listen, I'm going to call out your own bag of blessing. Your own bag of blessing is from the book of Psalms chapter 40 verse 1 and it says, I waited patiently for the Lord, and he turned to me and heard my cry. So, Dubim, if there's anything that you've been praying to God for that you think, oh, it's been too long, maybe you placed that prayer request in January and it's already in August and you're like, ah, God, this month's already ending. Will I ever get my own blessing? Will I ever get that answer to the prayer that I've mentioned to you? The Lord is telling you from the book of Psalms chapter 40 verse 1 that you should wait patiently for the Lord and he's going to turn to you and hear your cry. Keep on blessing me. Thank you. Hello.
1: Hello, good morning.
0: Yes, good morning. Happy Sunday. What's your name and where are you calling from? Hello? Hello, can you hear me? Oh, sorry, I have to let you go. You can sing it loud, sing it loud. Will you lift up your voice when people see me dancing? Hello?
1: No, good morning.
0: Yes, good morning. What's your name and where are you calling from?
1: My name is Commander Philip Ozonna. I'm calling from Onuagu, Kojogbo.
0: All right, and Commander Philip, are you ready for your own bag of blessing?
1: Very much ready.
0: Okay. Commander Philip, your own bag of blessing is from the book of Hosea chapter 14 verse 5 and it says, I will be like the dew to Israel. He will blossom like a lily. Praise God.
1: Amen. Amen.
0: All right. Yes, good morning to you. Have a beautiful Sunday ahead of you.
2: I'm very well. Thank you.
0: All right. Bye.
2: And I'm calling from Onago Kojongo. Please, I need my bag of blessing.
0: Okay, your own bag of blessing is from the book of Proverbs chapter 28 verse 18 and it says, he whose ways are perverse will suddenly fall. So you just go about your day knowing that anybody that is not living the right way with God will definitely fall. And if there's any plan against your life, it will fail. Praise God.
2: Amen.
0: All right. Amen. Yeah, bye.
2: Thank you.
0: Amen. Have a good week. Bye. So yes, it's the bag of blessing segment. You get to call me and text me on WhatsApp and I'll tell you your own blessing, something that God has in stock for you that will carry you to the end of the week until we come again next Sunday to give you another round of the confidence booster. The number is 0916-000-4945 or you can drop a text for me on WhatsApp with the number 0912894-5945. Bag of blessing, you call me and I'll tell you something great that God has given. I'm waiting for your calls, but that will be after the commercial break. Don't go anywhere, stay locked in. We'll be right back on the Urban Radio 94.5 FM. I'm ADA Ada.

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10: 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I am ADA Ada. 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
1: Do you like what you see? No need to be jealous.
0: Hello, good morning.
2: Hello, Lady Ada.
0: Yes, good morning. How is your day going?
2: My day is going fine. And you? Happy Sunday to you.
0: It's going on well. What's the beautiful plan you have for the week?
2: Well, I'll go to church. Mm. After that, come back.
0: Mm.
2: And we'll have fun. It's Sunday. Then getting ready for tomorrow.
0: Okay. All right. So are you ready for your own bag of blessing?
2: Yeah, I'm ever ready for my bag of blessings. Well, it's nice hearing your voice on this program, though. Okay. I thought it was down there. So you're handling the program very well as well.
0: No.
2: Nice one.
0: All right. Thank you very much. Your own bag of blessing is from the book of Psalm chapter 121, verse 1. And it says, unless the Lord builds the house, its builders labor in vain. Amen.
2: Amen. But do you know who is talking, though?
0: No.
2: You should know this voice by now. This is Dubem Mayo, Dubem from Nightmare.
0: Oh, Dubem. You know when it's not
2: your
0: the urban feel?
2: Person.
0: Yeah, so when it's not the urban feel, it's almost like I can't place the voice anymore. But it's all right. It's so good to hear from you.
2: You know, it's been a while I called last, yeah.
0: Yes, I was wondering, where is Dubem? What's going on? But are you fine, though?
2: Yeah, I'm fine. I've been around, you know.
0: Okay. All right. Hopefully this week we'll get a lot of chit-chat, okay?
2: Right, yeah.
0: Bye. Enjoy your Sunday, bye.
2: And you too, bye.
0: Yeah. Thank you, because you keep on blessing me. Keep on blessing me. Hello, good morning.
3: Hello, good morning.
0: Yes, good morning. What's your name and where are you calling from?
3: My name is Okechukwu. I'm calling you from Abuja.
0: All right, Okechukwu, are you ready for your own bag of blessing?
3: Yes, very much ready.
0: All right, your own bag of blessing is from the book of Psalm 121, verse 2. Psalm 127, verse 2. And it says, for he gives to his beloved even in his sleep.
3: Amen.
0: All right, amen. Enjoy your week. Bye.

0: Hello.
1: Ada, how are you?
0: I'm doing all right. Happy Sunday.
1: Yeah, this is the daddy of the house of Oba Radio, Daddy Mo.
0: Okay, Daddy Mo, how is your Sunday going?
1: I'm fine, and yours?
0: It's going on well. I'm excited to be here this morning. I'm happy to talk to you.
1: Yes, I'm happy to speak to you. I just heard the voice of our mother from Ela, Odazie. It's our mother in our family show. So I would like you to give us all the urban scholars in the morning show a very good Bible quotation.
0: All right, so your own bag of blessing this morning is from the book of Psalms 127, verse 3, and it says, "Sons are heritage from the Lord, children a reward from God." Praise God.
1: Amen. And you
0: Yes.
1: too.
0: All right, bye. Have a great week ahead of you.
1: Thank you.
0: Yeah.

0: Hello.
1: Hello. Hello, good morning.
0: Yes, good morning. Happy Sunday.
1: I wish you the best.
0: All right, how is your Sunday going?
1: It's fine, fine, my sister.
0: Okay, are you ready for your own bag of blessing?
1: I'm full ready. I need the bag of blessings for myself, my family, and my friends, and you.
0: Okay, your own bag of blessing this morning is from the book of Psalms, chapter 127, verse 5. And it says, "They will not be put to shame when they contend with their enemies in the gates." So the Bible is telling you this morning that you will not be put to shame when you contend with your enemies. When you fight against your enemies, you will not be put to shame.

0: says, the Lord will remember us and bless us. Amen.
1: Amen.
0: Yes, so Amen. God is going to remember you no matter what it is that you've spoken to him about. He remembers and is definitely going to bless you.
1: Amen.
0: All right, bye.
1: Bye, thank you. Keep on blessing me. Keep on blessing me. Keep on blessing me.
0: Keep on blessing me. Thank you, because you keep on blessing me. You can reach me on WhatsApp with the number 0912894545. On calls 0916000495. Hello.
2: Hello.
0: Yes. Good morning. Good morning. What's your name and where are you calling from?
2: My name is Blessing, calling from Ungo.
0: All right, Blessing from Ungo. How is your Sunday going?
2: It's going very well.
0: Okay, are you ready for your own bag of blessing?
2: Yes, ma'am, very ready.
0: All right, Blessing, your own bag of blessing is from the book of Philippians chapter 4 verse 13, and it says, I can do all things through him who strengthens me.
2: Amen.
0: Yeah, so you can do anything that you put your mind to. Through God, you'll be strengthened and you definitely achieve it. Have a nice week. Amen. Bye.
2: Thank you, ma.
0: Okay, call me on the number 0916000495, or you can drop a text on WhatsApp 0912894545 to get your own package of the blessing. Hello.
3: Hello. Good morning.
0: Yes, good morning. What's your name and where are you calling from?
3: My name is Godwin from Otupo.
0: Okay, Godwin from Otupo. Are you ready for your own bag of blessing today?
3: Edwin.
0: You said?
3: Edwin.
0: Okay, Edwin from Otupo, are you ready for your own bag of blessing?
3: I'm fully ready.
0: Okay, your own bag of blessing is from the book of Luke chapter 9 verse 62, and it says, no one who puts his hands to the plow and looks back is fit for the kingdom of God.
3: Amen.
0: All right, have a great day. Bye.
3: Bye.

0: Hello.
1: Hello, good morning.
0: Good morning. My name is Akuna.
1: Okay, Akuna, happy Sunday.
0: The same to you.
1: Okay, are you ready for your own bag of blessing?
0: Of course, yes.
1: Okay, your own bag of blessing is from the book of 2 Thessalonians, chapter 3, verse 16. And it says, "Now may the Lord of peace himself give you peace at all times and in every way."
0: Amen.
1: Amen. Have a beautiful week, Akuna. Bye.
0: Mm-hmm.

0: Hello, happy Sunday. Hello. Oh God.
1: You will never prosper, love. I say you will never prosper. They don't know the way and they don't know the how. But what you should know this by now. If you feel
0: from WhatsApp, this one reads, good morning once again, Ada. It's Dennis texting from Akama Ongo. I need my bag of blessings. Thank you very much. All right, Dennis, just listen. You're going to get your own bag of blessing.
1: Enemies surround me, them done they.
0: Dennis, your bag of blessing is from the book of Romans chapter 8 verse 1, and it says, therefore, there is now no condemnation for those who are in Christ Jesus. Amen. So nothing is going to shake you. Nothing is chasing you away from the kingdom of God. Nothing is terminating your right in being the kingdom, being in the kingdom of God. That's your bag of blessing from the book of Romans chapter 8 verse 1.
1: Keep on blessing me. Thank you, 'cause you keep on blessing.
0: Hello.
2: Hello, good morning.
0: Yes, good morning. What's your name and where are you calling from?
2: That's Timothy from a Night Mile.
0: Okay, Timothy from Night Mile. Are you ready for your own bag of blessing?
2: Yes, and also for my wife.
0: Okay, so I'll be giving you two bag of blessings. That's it, Abby.
2: Yes, and I want a favor from you. That quotation you call for that person, I can do all things through God that strengthened me.
0: Okay, that's Romans chapter 8, verse 1. Okay, no, sorry. That's Philippians. Philippians chapter 4, verse 13.
2: Okay, thank you.
0: All right, so let me tell you your own bag of blessing.
2: All right.
0: All right, your bag of blessing is from the book of Colossians chapter 1, verse 13, and it says, he has rescued us from the dominion of darkness and brought us into the kingdom of the Son he loves. Amen. Colossians chapter 1, verse 13.
2: Amen.
0: All right, now for your wife, our own bag of blessing is from the book of Ephesians chapter 2, verse 1. And it says, as for you, you were dead in your transgressions and sins. He made you alive in Christ. Amen.
2: Amen.
0: All right, have a beautiful week ahead of you. Bye.
2: Thank you.
0: Yeah. All right, call me 091-600-0945. Let me gift you your own package of the blessing for today. Hello.
3: Hello, good morning.
0: Yes, good morning. What's your name and where are you calling from?
3: I am Victoria. I am calling from Calago in Ebonyi State.
0: All right, Victoria from Calago in Ebonyi State. Are you ready for your own bag of blessing?
3: I am very, very much ready.
0: Okay, Victoria, your own bag of blessing is from the book of Acts chapter 2, verse 39. And it says, the promise is for you and your children and for all who are far off from and for all who are far off whom the Lord our God called. So yes, the promises of God is for you, for your children, for your family, and everybody who God has called. Amen.
3: Amen and amen.
0: All right. Bye, Victoria. Have a beautiful week ahead of you. Yeah.
3: Yeah.

0: Hello.
1: Hello. Hello, good morning.
0: Yes, good morning. What's your name and where are you calling from?
1: Okay, my name is Ozem and I'm coming from Meniru. I need my bag of blessing and to my family.
0: Okay, Ozemena, your own bag of blessing is coming from the book of Mark chapter 16, verse 16, and it says, "Whoever believes and is baptized will be saved, but whoever does not believe will be condemned." Praise God. All right, Ozemena, have a beautiful week ahead of you. Hello? Yes, what's your name? Okay, Dominion, do you want your own bag of blessing? Okay, Dominion, your bag of blessing is from the book of Galatians, chapter 2, verse 20, and it says, "I have been crucified with Christ, and I no longer live, but Christ lives in me." All right, bye. Have a great week ahead of you. Hello, good morning.
2: Good morning.
0: Okay, good morning. What's your name and where are you calling from?
2: Isaiah, I'm calling from Moyi Medical, calling from Transekula,
0: Okay, so are you ready for your own bag of blessing?
2: Enugu. I need a bag of blessing for my family and my relatives.
0: Okay, so your own bag of blessing is from the book of Psalm 91, verse 15. And the Lord is saying, "I will be with you in trouble, and I will deliver you and honor you." Praise God.
2: Amen and amen.
0: All right, have a great Sunday. Bye.
2: My regards to all Urban family
0: All right.
2: and OJ Mupo, the
0: Okay.
2: mouthpiece of Eke.
0: All right, no problem. Everybody's hearing and they're taking your.
2: How about Yagazie and the other guy, the other woman that the father died?
0: They are doing all right. They'll hear.
2: My regards to everybody.
0: All right, bye.
2: Bye.
0: Yeah.

0: Hello.
1: Hello.
0: Yes, happy Sunday. Good morning.
1: Same to you.
0: Yes, how is your Sunday going?
1: Very normal, very normal. We thank God.
0: Okay, so are you ready for your own bag of blessing?
1: Exactly.
0: Okay, what's your name, first of all?
1: My name is Asogwa. I'm from Akwa Ibom, residing in Ekom.
0: Okay, Asogwa from Akwa Ibom, residing in
1: Yes.
0: Ekom. Now, here is
1: Exactly.
0: your own bag of blessing.
1: Okay.
0: Your bag of blessing is from the book of Psalms, chapter 1, verse 2, and it says, "But his delight is in the law of the Lord, and on his law he meditates day and night."
1: Amen.
0: All right, Asogwa, have a great Sunday. Bye.
1: Amen.
0: Yeah.
1: Amen.

0: All right, from WhatsApp, this from Reed. Wanyoma, please, I need a bag of blessing for my friend Ikechukwu Nwobodo from AGK Nwachukwu from Ndi Binago Amafo Ihokwara. All right, AGK, for your friend, bag of blessing. His bag of blessings from the book of Psalms chapter 1 verse 3, and it says, whatever he does, he prospers. Amen.
1: Me them done dead, them not fit touch me, covered by grace, now Baba upgrade me. I celebrate, I thank you, cause she keep.
0: Okay, this one reads, good morning, his name is My Jeb Empire listener from, okay, he says, I'm blessing from New Heaven. Okay, please, I need my own bag of blessing. All right, blessing, here is your own blessing.

0: Blessing, this is your bag of blessing. It's from the book of Psalms chapter 1, also from verse 3, and it says, "He is like a tree planted by streams of water, which yields its fruit in season, and whose leaf does not wither." That's your own bag of blessing.
1: Hello.
0: Hello, good morning.
1: Good morning.
0: Yeah, what's your name and where are you calling from?
1: You're a local journalist. Nice, my time trial.
0: Okay, are you ready for your own bag of blessing?
1: I'm telling you, I'm about to sit now. Since I wake up, I'm ready to get it from you.
0: Okay, your own bag of blessing is from the book of Psalm chapter 1, verse 5, and it says, "Therefore, the wicked will not stand in the judgment, nor sinner in the assembly of the righteous."
1: God is wonderful.
0: Yes, yes.
1: I think as I'm telling you, I tell you, say God is wonderful, and God always protecting me.
0: Amen.
1: From the evil people, they can never see me.
0: Amen.
1: They will be on the back, I'll be on their front. And God has actually given me the book today.
0: All
1: so
0: right.
1: I have to thank God for that. Yeah,
0: yes.
1: I have to thank God. That's the local journalist who bring news for the locality to international.
0: All right, no problem. Enjoy your Sunday and have a great time. Bye.
1: In a small time, now, government will start. We are still engaging ourselves in something.
0: All right.
1: Today is Sunday now. We have to rest here and thank God for whatever I'm doing.
0: Okay, thank you. Bye.

0: Okay, we have a message here on WhatsApp. This one reads, good morning. My name is Mabel Mesoma Eze. Please can I get my bag of blessing? Thank you and happy first Sunday. Actually, this is happy third Sunday, Mabel. All right, I'm going to tell you your own bag of blessing. Okay, Mabel, your own bag of blessing is from the book of Psalm chapter 1 verse 6 and it says, for the Lord knows the way of the righteous. Amen. Hello.
1: Hello. Adam.
0: Yes, good morning. What's your name and where are you calling from?
1: I'm calling from Ologo.
0: Okay. Your name?
1: Mr. Egwe.
0: Okay, Mr. Egwe. Are you ready for your own bag of blessing?
1: Two bags of blessing.
0: Okay, your own bag of blessing is from the book of Psalm chapter 2 verse 8 and it says, ask of me and I will make the nation your inheritance and the ends of the earth your possession.
1: The second one is from my in-law.
0: Okay.
1: Mr. Oji, for their twin dedication.
0: All right, your own bag of blessing is from the book of Psalms, chapter 2, verse 6, and it says, I have installed my king on Zion, my holy hill.
1: Psalm 1.
0: Psalm chapter 2, verse 6, and Psalm chapter 2, verse 7.
1: Okay.
0: All right, bye.
1: Thank you.
0: Yeah.

On WhatsApp, we have a message. This one reads, "Hello, good morning. My name is Okafor Anthony from Enugu. Please, can you give me my own bag of blessings?" I'll give you your own bag of blessings. Listen.

0: All right, Okafor Anthony, your own bag of blessing is from the book of Psalms chapter 3 verse 4, and it says, "To the Lord I cry aloud, and he answers me from his holy hill." So yes, God will answer you. Hello, happy
1: Hello.
0: Sunday.
1: I wish you the best. Good morning, my sister.
0: Yes, good morning. What's your name and where are you calling from?
1: My name is Igwe Friday Elijah from Ebonyi State.
0: Okay, Igwe Friday Elijah. How is the Sunday going?
1: I will give God thanks.
0: So are you ready for your own bag of blessing?
1: Yes, my sister.
0: All right, your own bag of blessing is from the book of Psalms chapter 5 verse 11, and it says, "But let all who take refuge in you be glad. Let them ever sing for joy. Spread your protection over them." Amen.
1: Amen. Thank
0: all
1: you
0: right,
1: very
0: that's
1: much.
0: Your own bag of blessing. Go about your week in confidence. Bye.
1: Thank you. Yeah.

0: Hello.
1: Hello.
0: Hello, my name is Edna Limonde
1: Your name is who?
0: from Kumoro, JK.
1: Okay, Ezani Monday. Are you ready for your own bag of blessing?
0: Yes, I'm very, very ready.
1: Okay, your own bag of blessing is from the book of Psalms, chapter 18, verse 6, and it says, "From his temple he heard my voice." Praise God. All right. Have a great
0: Thank you.
1: Sunday. Bye. All right, call me 0916-000-4945. Let us talk. Or you can drop a message for me on WhatsApp 0912-8945-945. Let me give you your own bag of blessing. Hello. Yes, good morning. How is your day going?
0: Very
1: Please, can you reduce the volume of your radio set?
0: No, you see the person I care for me. I did have told you I don't use any radio set.
1: Okay, Ike, are you ready for your own bag of blessing?
0: I am ready.
1: All right, your own bag of blessing is from the book of Psalms, chapter 19, verse 9, and it says, "The fear of the Lord is pure, enduring forever."
0: Amen.
1: All right, enjoy the rest of your Sunday.
0: Thank you.
2: Like a star, say them but say I did do shaka fry. Enemies them I see me, they want to do me jaga jaga. Oh my, I'm not moving, I'm just.
1: I've got a few minutes left to give you your own bag of blessing. Who are the lucky people that will take their own blessing and confidence for this week? Call me on the number 0916-000-4945 and take your own bag of blessing. Hello.
3: Hello, ma'am.
1: Yes, good morning. What's your name and where are you calling from?
3: Good morning. I've been calling back for a bag of blessing for my daughter.
1: Okay. For your daughter, her own bag of blessing is from the book of 2 Corinthians chapter 9, verse 15, and it says, "Thanks be to God for his indescribable gift."
3: Amen.
1: All right. Bye. Have a great week. Bye.
3: Thank you. Bye.

0: Hello, good morning. Hello, good morning. Hello, yes, good morning.
1: Morning.
0: What's your name and where are you calling from? Okay, good morning. What's your name and where are you calling from?
1: My name is Chukwu Chijindu.
0: All right, Chukwu Chijindu, are you ready for your own bag of blessing?
1: Yes.
0: Okay, your own bag of blessing is from the book of Psalms, chapter 23, verse 1, and it says, "The Lord is my shepherd, I shall not be in want."
1: Okay, amen.
0: All right, amen. Have a beautiful week. Bye.

0: Hello.
1: Hello.
0: Yes, good morning. What's your name and where are you calling from?
1: Good morning. My name is Thomas Nwali, calling from Abakiliki.
0: All right, Thomas Nwali, are you ready for your own bag of blessing?
1: Yes, I need my bag of blessing.
0: Okay, your own bag of blessing is from the book of Psalms chapter 23, verse 2, and it says, He makes me lie down in green pastures.
1: Amen.
0: All right, bye. Have a great
1: Amen.
0: Week. Yeah, bye.
1: Bye. Bye.
0: All right, we have a message from WhatsApp. This one reads, My name is Onyekachi, a.k.a. Automatic from Nsude. Can I have my own bag of blessing? Yes, you can. Now, let me give you your own bag of blessing. All right, your own bag of blessing is from the book of Psalms chapter 23, verse 4. And it says, Even though I walk through the valley of the shadow of death, I fear no evil. All right, this is where I'll be wrapping it up on the Bag of Blessing segment. We are done with the Bag of Blessing. I want you to go about your day in confidence. Everything that you've said, everything that you've prayed to God this week will surely come to pass. Don't be weary. Don't be scared. Don't be afraid. Don't feel bad that the year is already almost coming to an end and my blessings are not yet here. I believe in the God of the 11th hour, and I'm sure that He will surely come through for you. If you've prayed about something in January, be rest assured that even on the 31st day of December, God can answer. This is Sunday. Be a good citizen in Nigeria. Take care of people around you. If you can have a family get together, invite people to your house. Eat rice and stew. Enjoy yourself. Take nice drinks. Enjoy. Have a good time. Go to church. Be in the fellowship of brethren, or you can stream your service online. Just have a beautiful Sunday and have a great, great weekend. This is where I'll be wrapping it up, but I'll be leaving you with a song, In the Room by Maverick City and Anatoria. My name is Ada. Goodbye. Happy Sunday.

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Yeah, I'm talking to you. 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God.

0: If I'm in my nose, say it's a go.
1: One for the bag, two for the blessing. For with the melumelene, my lesson. Based on the grind, when I was nothing. For the new way, I'll change my setting. One for the bag, two for the blessing. For with the melumelene, my lesson. Based on the grind, when I was nothing.

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2: 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Eye problem, they different too. So you must ensure to know your own problem, because eye is the most important part of the body. Anything way affect eye, don't affect your life. Oh, don't wait until tomorrow, because tomorrow may be too late. Come to stand number 17. I say stand 17 for ongoing herbal exhibition at ESBS Independence Layout, Enugu. Maybe you have been taking medicine for years, or maybe na bad people do you. Whether na spiritual problem, just visit me, because I'm a Yoruba man. This is my first time of coming to the East. God go answer your prayer. You go know say God bless Nigeria with correct roots and herbs. Don't forget na only eye problem at the handle. If you know the fit read text message, your eye they read, if they come out water, abi you know they drive motor for night. Maybe you don't go test, they confirm say na high sugar level. It may be in your blood or in your urine. Due to inability of pancreas to produce natural and insufficient insulin, it can result to excess urinating, most especially at night, 5 to 10 times before daybreak. I've been thirsty every time. Loss of memory, dry mouth with mouth odor. All this can affect the sense organ. Make it look like say Hamatan they cover eyes every time. I, Master David Ogbonge High Medicine, where we they call Vika and Ologbojo Cleanser. Don't forget to Babi Muli, aka the Light Eye Man. Day for stand 17. I say stand 17 for ongoing herbal exhibition at ESBS Independence Layout, Enugu. 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
3: 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We go first check your problem physically with our analyzing machine before any remedy is given to you. And if your own problem as a result of attack or leg poison from enemy, whether you match something for ground, I be then send them to you for dream, I be something like mosquito bite you for leg or hand, and since then, to work out where na problem. I be you get wound for leg, where no gree go. You don't take many medicine, you go work small, small time, you no go work again. I be medicine no dey even work for your body at all again. Make una come out. Come and see the wonders and possibilities of natural herbal medicine. If you get any kind of vein or bone problem, hand or leg paralysis, body paralysis, bone breakage, bone dislocation, fracture, serious or acute pain on the back or waist, I be na the one where they affect your spinal cord. I be you get stroke, rheumatoid arthritis, vein blockage, and so on. Make una no lose hope at all, oh, because it's still very possible for you to walk out with your two leg, jump up and bend down freely. It's still very possible for you to stand up for that wheelchair. It's still very possible for you to throw away unnecessary clutches and walking stick. God will make it possible for other people to get back to their feet through our natural medicine, therapy, and body massage. 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Amen. 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Because with faith and God, all things are possible. Chief Babalola, aka Baba Possibility, specialize only on vein and bone problem, such as hand or leg paralysis, bone breakage or dislocation, fracture, acute pain on the back or waist, stroke, rheumatoid arthritis, and so on. He dead live and direct for stand number 20. Stand number 20 inside ESBS Radio Compound, Enugu. 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Stand number 20, Chief Babalola, the traditional vein and bone specialist. 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
4: 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Chief Abiola, aka Baba Common Sick Lady with your two eyes, the king of all eye problem. Akara ekwentị ya bụ 08032451459, 08032451459. 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
5: 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I dey stand number 5 for the herbal trade fair where they shell now for inside ESBS Independent Layout Enugu City. My phone number na 08023222244. Why people they call me the king of eye service? Now because I dey handle all eye wahala, and from my grandpapa, na him I get am. Na him and be the work away we dey do of our family to challenge any kind of eye problem. I be elder, we don see many things for life. And na drink, you go drink our medicine. I no go give you any medicine where you go drop for inside your eye. Wetin be those things where you dey feel for inside your eyes? Your eyes dey scratch you. I be you no dey see well, especially for night. You go dey see rainbow every time. You no dey see the mark away day for your eye. Sometimes na accident they cause this kind eye wahala. Sometimes self na bad belle people away no want see good thing reach your domot. You know they see clear abi na water they drop from your eyes every time abi it they make you feel headache and you no go sleep for night. Sometimes self you no go know which one na 500 naira abi and 100 naira. Whether your eye problem na glaucoma, cataract, pterygium, short sight, double vision abi and eye poison, I beg no sit down look make you die for silence. Always they go look for expert hand, go check your eye condition, and if any medicine where you take no give you better result until he reach 5 hours, I beg my brother or my sister no use them again. Just waka go meet person who is sabi treat eye problem. Remember say my name na Togoman, the king of eye service, aka Mr. Stop Using Eyeglasses and See Clear. I dey stand 5 for the herbal trade fair. Make sure say them check your eyes well before they give you any medicine. I get this kind eye wahala before, but na God power and research away I do well help me overcome them. I beg papa mama no sit down look make your eye spoil oh. This wahala no go allow you enjoy life at all. You no go fit go anywhere, you no go fit drive motor. Infection wey don't tay for body fit cause this wahala for your eyes. Remember say na eye we fit use make money and see better tomorrow. I get computer where I go carry test every 5 person wey first waka come my stand every day free of charge. I beg as you dey come make you bring coconut and white handkerchief. That power wey make water enter coconut wey nobody sabi go make you see clear. All our medicine and na drink, we no go put anything inside your eyes. Our phone number na 08023222244. I go take them again, 08023222244. Plenty sugar for person body fit cause eye wahala. Dirty water away enter person eye fit cause eye wahala. Soap water away where they enter eye fit cause eye wahala. Plenty things fit cause this problem. And now he make I the advice say make you they go see person where sabi eye treatment. Make it test your eyes to know what it cause your eye wahala. No forget say I dey stand 5 and my name na Togoman, the king of eye service, aka Mr. Stop Using Eyeglasses and See Clear. We know say the eyes be oga kwata kwata for body, because without the eyes you no go fit waka alone go anywhere. All eyes wahala go better and you go see well again. Baba and mama, we go sure see better tomorrow. Amen.
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6: Okoloyun,
2: 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Baba testimony, I be elderly Yoruba man with old experience. Husband and wife, where they look for the fruit of the womb. Whether you don't try carry bele, but bele no gree come. Abi you don't get one before, and another one no gree come. People still they call you auntie and uncle. After years of marriage, you they feel hotness inside your body. Abi you they piss 6 to 7 times before they break. Or if they hide you to piss, or if you they piss, it go they pain you. Abi something they move inside your belly, like pikin. No be pikin on a fibroid. Or you never reach 35 to 40 years, but your monthly visitor know the flow well. Or you know the flow at all. You think say you don't enter menopause, but no be so. Or you get irregular menstruation. You they experience noisy stomach or infection like gonorrhea, staphylococcus, or sexually transmitted infection, or you they get eye problem, or your eye they come out water, or you no fit see far. I, Chief Ifalere, the husband of all pregnant women, Baba testimony, they life and direct himself for stand two. I say stand two. Inside ESBS Independence Layout in Enugu, my telephone number na 070-6408-57-87 again 070-6408-57-87. If you forget my name, don't forget my stand number for stand two. I say stand two. Visit Chief Ifalere, a.k.a.
6: Okoloyun,
2: the husband of all pregnant women. Baba testimony. Also, you will be man. To go near woman, they shame you. Because your manhood know they work well. You they get quick ejaculation, watery sperm, low sperm count, low libido. As a man, as they wake up for morning, your manhood supposed follow you they wake up now. Or severe scratching. Now infection cause some more. And that's now why we go conduct tests for you. To know exactly the type of infection you get. Come on, let me use my elderly experience to handle your matter. Make your wife no look outside. God will remember Sarah, go remember you this year. Abi, you think saying a spiritual problem or you don't waka, go up and down. They look for solution. This is
6: Okoloyun,
2: the husband of all pregnant women. Baba testimony. As them they call me, I there for the ongoing herbal exhibition inside ESBS Independence Layout in Enugu. The thing we go make drug no effective be say the route no complete. That's why they tell you, say, visit Chief Ifalere, a.k.a.
6: Okoloyun,
2: the husband of all pregnant women. Baba testimony for ongoing herbal exhibition inside ESBS Independence Layout in Enugu. This is my phone number 070-6408-5787. Again, 070-6408-5787. Bye for now.
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0: 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For stand number 10. I say stand number 10. Inside ESBS, Independence Layout, Enugu. If you take my medicine, within 2 to 3 hours, you go begin to see the work. I pray say sickness, injury, or accident, no go collect hand or leg. For our handle, Amio. My telephone number na 090-6954-669. Again, 090-6954-669. You wey no fit waka with your two leg from one pole to another without walking stick. Every time na so body pain and acute waist pain you dey complain. Abi, one of your leg or two legs swell like say they put water inside. In dey vibrate and they hook you. They pepper you join. If you sit down for one place, to stand up na big wahala. If you enter keke or okada, to come down from okada or keke na big wahala. Abi, your hand and your leg dey vibrate. It dey do shake shake all the time. And you no fit hold something very well. Or you get serious accident. We be say since then, your body no be am again. Abi, you match something for ground or for your farm. We don't paralyze your body. Or you get serious wound for leg. You don't try making go. E no gree go. Abi, you been taking medicine for many, many years. You don't go here and there. And there is no result. Come out to Oga kpata-kpata for vein and bone. Chief Akintola, aka Health is Wealth. Therefore, stand number 10. I say stand number 10. Inside ESBS, Independence Layout, Enugu. That na why we dey tell our customers say any medicine where you take 2 to 3 days and it no work, the liver and root no complete. My telephone number na 090-6954-6690. Again, 090-6954-6690. I don't tell you na say any medicine will no work. Now be say the liver and root no complete. God bless you now.
2: 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Good day, listener. My name is Chief Asiwaju. I am the chief consultant of Libidon Naturalist Care, where everybody sabi as Baba Standby Generator, no power failure. My telephone number is 080-36-52-2489. I don't come as my first time in Enugu State with the only one thing where I sabi, where be treatment of only men-related problem. That is to say, inability of a man to achieve last and strong balance erection for normal satisfaction with their partner. Right now, I am participating at the ongoing ABBA exhibition taking place inside ESBS compound where I occupy stand 14. I say stand number 14. Some of things where they cause power failure for a man. Number 1, diabetes and some of food where they eat and drink. Excessive use of alcohol. Old age. Chronic pie jedi where be too much sugar for body where they make anus they come out with a serious pain and waist pain. Number 2, prostate enlargement, where they cause frequent or delay urination. Abi, you dey notice blood stain inside your piss. To old urine reach toilet na wahala, and you dey piss like a 4 to 5 times before daybreak. Or you dey piss

0: all my fellow men, as I come to Enugu with the secret of my standby generator herbal remedy, where I dey give to my fellow men to use with bitter cola. Within 24 hours, you will salute for job well done. You go there on 24/7 standby, no power failure again. We have 7 fame that make people call us men. 4 day up, 3 day down. If any of this fame block, now that time you will see say your male organ they go inside like a small picking. Oh, my dear brother, don't let this to limit you as a man. I'm always say if a man no feel satisfies his lover, can they use different type of manpower? Example be like alternator of motor. Where you get problem, where you can't they change battery. Changing battery cannot solve the problem until you change the alternator where they cause wahala for the car. That is implied to your case. Don't forget, I only specialize on men related problem. I have both traditional tests and latest computerizing detecting machine to check your body before any medication. 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Bye for now.
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3: 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Good day, listener. My name is Chief Asiwaju. I am the chief consultant of Libidon Naturalist Care, where everybody sabi as Baba Standby Generator, no power failure. My telephone number is 08036522489. I don't come as my first time in Enugu State with the only one thing where I sabi, where be treatment of only men-related problem. That is to say, inability of a man to achieve last and strong balance erection for normal satisfaction with their partner. Right now, I am participating at the ongoing ABBA exhibition taking place inside ESBS compound where I occupy stand 14. I say stand number 14. Some of things where they cause power failure for a man. Number one, diabetes and some of food where they eat and drink. Excessive use of alcohol. Old age, chronic pie, jedi jedi, where be too much sugar for body, where they make anus they come out with a serious pain and waist pain. Number two, prostate enlargement, where they cause frequent or delayed urination. Abi, you dey notice blood stain inside your piss. To hold urine reach toilet na wahala, and you dey piss like a 4 to 5 times before daybreak, or you dey piss with a pipe. All these things fit cause power failure for a man. Number three, STD, long time infection, where they cause body weakness, quick ejaculation, loss of urge and feeling for a woman, inching of the body, movement like a worm, rashes all over the body, or one of your down egg bigger than one. Abi, you be demand where your production water don't turn to water, either low in quality or it they come small, or you know they come at all, my brother. This may be the reason why your madam never become mama bomboy. Make when I come out for body proper checkup and solution. I occupy stand 14. I say stand number 14. Or call 080-36-52-2489. Abi, you think say na old age be your own wahala. I congratulate all my fellow men as I come to Enugu with the secret of my standby generator herbal remedy, where I dey give to my fellow men to use with bitter cola. Within 24 hours, you will salute for job well done. You go there on 24/7 standby, no power failure again. We have 7 fame that make people call us men. 4 days up, 3 days down. If any of this fame block, now that time you will see say your male organ they go inside like a small picking. Oh, my dear brother, don't let this to limit you as a man. I'm always say if a man no feel satisfies his lover, can they use different type of manpower? Example be like alternator of motor where you get problem where you can't change battery. Changing battery cannot solve the problem until you change the alternator where they cause wahala for the car. That is implied to your case. Don't forget, I only specialize on men related problem. I have both traditional tests and latest computerizing detecting machine to check your body before any medication. My name is Chief Asiwaju, aka Baba Standby Generator. I dey stand 14, stand number 14, inside ESBS compound. My telephone number is 080-36-52-2489. 080-36-52-2489. Standby Generator, no power failure. Bye for now.
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5: 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God bless you all. This message is from Prince Oba Ayodele, Action Kuboko, the man energy. I am a tradomedical herbal specialist from Abeokuta, Ogun State, and I handle only man erectile-related problems. So, if you be man, we no fit maintain correct, strong balance and lasting erection for a good time satisfaction with your partner when it is time for action as a result of total loss of urge of feelings for woman, weakness of erection, quick ejaculation at point of play, your body, the do rise and fall. Abi, you know they even rise it at all. If you do any small thing at sharp, you don't tire. Abi, you wake up for morning for your body to stand up strong and active like your fellow man on our Allah. Abi, you be man who will get problem with the quality and quantity of your semen production. You get low sperm count. Watery sperm, abi absence of sperm cells. That is, your body no they produce any water at all to impregnate your partner. Make una worry no more. Because Prince Oba Ayodele, Action Kuboko, the king of man problems, don't land with complete body checkup equipment plus better natural herbal medicine to help all man body the strong and active kakaraka as a complete man. I day for inside ESBS radio compound for independent layout to Enugu. I occupy stand number four, Prince Ayodele, Action Kuboko, the man energy. Stand number four. My telephone number na is 0706659001. Abi, you be man, we carry big body, but your engine is small past your age, or you notice it say one or the two of your down egg, the biggie pass the other, make una come out too. Abi, you de pee 3 to 6 times before they break, or you no fit urinate freely because of pain or delayed urination, or you notice bloody stain inside your urine, you no fit old pee for body reach toilet, any small thing you don't pee for body. Abi, you de pee with support of pipe as a result of prostate or urinary tract infection. Abi, you get diabetes, maybe high blood sugar. Abi, you get pile where they cause pain and bloody stain if you want toilet, or you get vein problems like stroke, paralysis, serious accident around your waist or spine where affect any of the vein where they supply power down to your manly functions. Abi, you get any kind of bacteria infection, make una come out too. Abi, you be man of 50 to 70 years and above where they claim to say I be old man na age make me weak. My brother, no be so, as age no stop you from enjoying yourself if you are physically fit enough. I advise all man to stop taking unnecessary hard drugs or manpower, all in the name of enjoyment. It is never a solution to your weakness at all. Come out. My Enugu office is there beside Castle Majestic Hotel, Ogui Road, Enugu. For Unsoka, we day for Odenigbo Road, opposite Ebano Plaza, Unsoka. And for inside ESBS radio compound, me, Prince Oba Ayodele, Action Kuboko, the king of man problems, I tender for stand number four. My telephone number na is 0706659001. 0706659001. Stand number four, Action Kuboko. Bye for now.
6: Greetings from stand number 20 of Chief Babalola, aka Baba Possibility, the traditional and physiotherapy vein and bone specialist. Chief Babalola, aka Baba Possibility, now the chairman of the whole traditional vein and bone specialist from Oyo, Saki Kingdom. He don't land for Enugu town with his natural herbal remedies for all kinds of vein and bones related problems. 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We go first check your problem physically with our analyzing machine before any remedy is given to you. And if your own problem as a result of attack or leg poison from enemy, whether you match something for ground, I be then send them to you for dream, I be something like mosquito bite you for leg or hand, and since then to work out where in a problem, I be you get wound for leg where no gree go, you don't take many medicine, you go work small time, you no go work again, I be medicine no they even work for your body at all again. Make una come out, come and see the wonders and possibilities of natural herbal medicine. If you get any kind of vein or bone problem, hand or leg paralysis, body paralysis, bone breakage, bone dislocation, fracture, serious or acute pain on the back or waist, abi na the one wey dey affect your spinal cord, abi you get stroke, rheumatoid arthritis, vein blockage and so on. Make una no lose hope at all o, because it still dey very possible for you to waka with your two leg, jump up and bend down freely. It still dey very possible for you to stand up for that wheelchair. It still dey very possible for you to throw away unnecessary clutches and walking stick. God will make it possible for other people to get back to their feet through our natural medicine, therapy and body massage. Go do your own. Amen. 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To climb step, jump or run with your two legs, na problem. Are you a victim of paralysis or you get accident or injury that affected your spine or waist? Abi you fall from tree or upstairs, can't get bone breakage, dislocation or fracture, or you get shaking of hands, shaking of legs due to arthritis and rheumatism? Abi your leg they bend, they make noise if you they waka, or you they waka with pains? So tell if you no take pain relief daily, na wahala due to serious body pain and waist pain. Abi you get old papa or old mama for house where they complain leg, waist or joint problem as a result of arthritis, rheumatism, paralysis or stroke? Abi you get small pikin wey get leg problem wey no gree waka? Come and experience the power and the effectiveness of nature, the power wey make goat born a day and the pikin go still waka that same day. 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Chief Babalola, aka Baba Possibility, specialize only on vein and bone problem, such as hand or leg paralysis, bone breakage or dislocation, fracture, acute pain on the back or waist, stroke, rheumatoid arthritis and so on. He dey live and direct for stand number 20. Stand number 20 inside ESBS Radio Compound Enugu. Im telephone number na 090-63-45-6694. 090-63-45-6694. Stand number 20, Chief Babalola, the traditional vein and bone specialist. Thank you. 5, 4, 3, 2.
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3: I agree to all my good people of Enugu State in general. God bless you all. This message now from Prince Oba Ayodele, Action Kuboko, the man energy. I am a Tradomedical Herbal Specialist from Abeokuta, Ogun State, and I handle only man erectile related problems. So if you be man, we no fit maintain correct strong balance and lasting erection for a good time satisfaction with your partner when it is time for action as a result of total loss of urge of feelings for woman, weakness of erection, quick ejaculation at point of play, your body they do rise and fall. Abi, you know they even rise at all. If you do any small thing at sharp, you don't tire. Abi, you wake up for morning for your body to stand up strong and active like your fellow man on our Allah. Abi, you be man who will get problem with the quality and quantity of your semen production. You get low sperm count. Watery sperm, abi absence of sperm cells. That is, your body no dey produce any water at all to impregnate your partner. Make una worry no more. Because Prince Oba Ayodele, Action Kuboko, the king of man problems, don't land with complete body checkup equipment plus better natural herbal medicine to help all man body the strong and active kakaraka as a complete man. I day for inside ESBS radio compound for Independent Layout to Enugu. I occupy stand number four, Prince Ayodele, Action Kuboko, the man energy. Stand number four. My telephone number now is 0706659001. Abi, you be man, we carry big body, but your engine is small past your age, or you notice you say one or the two of your down egg, the biggie pass the other, make una come out too. Abi, you de pee 3 to 6 times before they break, or you no fit urinate freely because of pain or delayed urination, or you notice bloody stain inside your urine, you no fit old pee for body rich toilet, any small thing you don't pee for body. Abi, you de pee with support of pipe as a result of prostate or urinary tract infection. Abi, you get diabetes, maybe high blood sugar. Abi, you get pile where they cause pain and bloody stain if you want toilet. Or you get vein problems like stroke, paralysis, serious accident around your waist or spine will affect any of the vein where they supply power down to your manly functions. Abi, you get any kind of bacteria infection, see, make una come out too. Abi, you be man of 50 to 70 years and above where they claim say I be old man. Na age make me weak, my brother, no be so. As age no stop you from enjoying yourself if you are physically fit enough. I advise all man to stop taking unnecessary hard drugs or manpower, all in the name of enjoyment. It is never a solution to your weakness at all. Come out. My Enugu office day beside Castle Majestic Hotel, Ogui Road, Enugu. For Unsoka, we day for Odenigbo Road, opposite Ebano Plaza, Unsoka. And for inside ESBS radio compound, me, Prince Oba Ayodele, Action Kuboko, the king of man problems, I tanda for stand number four. My telephone number na is 0706659001. 0706659001. Stand number four. Action Kuboko. Bye for now.
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6: Hello, greetings to our dear people of Enugu State and its environs. Now, Baba Imole, the greet you now, aka the Light Eye Man. I day for stand 17. I say stand 17 for the ongoing herbal trade fair at ESBS Independence Layout Enugu. Or you can reach me on 080-7409-7278. As in I know, say na I be the king of the body. We go there very, very careful. Make nothing happen for amo. If you notice anything, we no correct for your eye. Like say itching, scratching of the eye. Abi, you know the fit read Bible or water they come out for your eye. Just visit Babi Muli, aka the Light Eye Man. I day for star 17. You can reach me on 080-7409-7278. Eye problem, they different too. So you must ensure to know your own problem. Because eye is the most important part of the body. Anything way affect eye, don't affect your life. Oh. Don't wait until tomorrow. Because tomorrow may be too late. Come to stand number 17. I say stand 17 for ongoing herbal exhibition at ESBS Independence Layout Enugu. Maybe you have been taking medicine for years. Or maybe na bad people do you. Whether na spiritual problem, just visit me because I'm a Yoruba man. This is now my first time of coming to the East. God go answer your prayer. You go know say God bless Nigeria with correct roots and herbs. Don't forget na only eye problem at the handle. If you know the fit read text message, your eye they read. If they come out water, abi you know they drive motor for night. Maybe you don't go test. They confirm say na high sugar level. It may be in your blood or in your urine. Due to inability of pancreas to produce natural and insufficient insulin, it can result to excess urinating, most especially at night, 5 to 10 times before daybreak. I've been thirsty every time. Loss of memory, dry mouth with mouth odor. All this can affect the sense organ. Make it look like say harmattan they cover eyes every time. I, Master David, Ogbonge, High Medicine, where we they call Vicar and Ologbojo Cleanser. Don't forget to Babi Muli, aka the Light Eye Man. Day for stand 17. I say stand 17 for ongoing herbal exhibition at ESBS Independence Layout in Enugu. Sometimes, eh, if person stand for your front, it go come be like say two people stand for your front. Abi, they no cover for taste. Say na cataract, glycoma. glaucoma, short-sightedness or long-sightedness, whatever it may be, stop applying self-medication. Just visit me, the Light Eye Man. Also, having long-term bacterial infection, which is not well treated, can cause a worm-like movement in the eye. Don't lose hope, my people. Just visit me, Babi Muli, aka the Light Eye Man. I dey for stand number 17 for ongoing herbal exhibition at ESBS Independence Layout, Enugu. Or you can call me on 080-7409-7278. Again, 080-7409-7278. Bye for now.
7: Enugu ekene mu no onye na no mi ugbu abu baba fen aka baba throw away your walking stick onye akwara na okpukpo baba fen na esonye na ihe ngosi ogu mborogu na pa okwu nke na aga n'ihu ugbu a n'ime 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
9: 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See, my people, the gifts and talent where God give me now to use correct roots and herbs, free my people from nyama-nyama sickness and disease. And with my knowledge, experience, and research, I stand out as people's choice. And God, my Peter, they make me pass for where others don't feel. I don't come with what I sabi. So, what it be your complaint? Now, long time, stubborn infection, toilet infection, where don't go settle for your damn belly? It make your belly big, come make you the pass gas. I be your own, and the one will no allow your monthly visitor come the way it's supposed to come. I be it, they come black. or he don't see your monthly visitor, where be say, if you see him for 3 months, till another 3 months before you go see him again. I be you get rashes and crocro all over your body. I be you the experience waist pain, pain inside your belly, or movement like stone or worm. You they carry belly, the belly they come down, and you don't know what in the cause up. I be you don't do tests. Them said a long time infection. PID, ovarian cysts, STD, fibroids, hormonal imbalance, syphilis, or Staphylococcus aureus cause wahala for your body. Abi naim cause you delay. Where make your indoor never come for a mumbo. No matter the years of your delay, get ready for your blessing.
8: I did for stand 15, stand number 15, inside ESBS registration, Enugu State, the wonderful woman.
9: And for you, man, you dey give your partner everything, but you know they fit certify your partner well. 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Now playground for goat. 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What do you need in a natural testosterone booster? 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Hey, no talk say na lie. Come and see things with your own korokoro eyes. Me, Madam Washi and Seti occupy
8: stand number 15 inside ESBS registration.
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9: My telephone number now 080-3837-8807. 080-3837-8807.
8: I remain the one and only wonderful woman, Madam Victoria. God bless Enugu State.

0: my name is Chidera Sameze. I'm a photographer and other things life has to offer. 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I love food. I love reading. 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
4: 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My name is Chief Asiwaju. I am the chief consultant of Libidon Naturalist Care, where everybody sabi as Baba Standby Generator. No power failure. My telephone number is 080-36-52-2489. I don't come as my first time in Enugu State with the only one thing where I sabi, where be treatment of only men-related problem. That is to say, inability of a man to achieve last and strong balance erection for normal satisfaction with their partner. Right now, I am participating at the ongoing ABBA exhibition taking place inside ESBS compound where I occupy stand 14. I say stand number 14. Some of things where they cause power failure for a man. Number one, diabetes and some of food where they eat and drink. Excessive use of alcohol. Old age, chronic pie, jedi, where be too much sugar for body, where they make anus they come out with a serious pain and waist pain. Number two, prostate enlargement, where they cause frequent or delay urination. Abi, you dey notice blood stain inside your piece. To hold urine reach toilet na wahala, and you dey piss like a 4 to 5 times before daybreak, or you dey piss with a pipe. All these things fit cause power failure for a man. Number three, STD, long time infection, where they cause body weakness, quick ejaculation, loss of urge and feeling for a woman, inching of the body, movement like a worm, rashes all over the body, or one of your damn egg bigger than one. Abi, you be man where your production water don't turn to water, either low in quality or it they come small, or you know they come at all, my brother. This may be the reason why your madam never become mama bonboy. Make una come out for body proper checkup and solution. I occupy stand 14. I say stand number 14 or call 080-36-52-2489. Abi, you think say na old age be your own wahala. I congratulate all my fellow men as I come to Enugu with the secret of my standby generator ABBA remedy, where I dey give to my fellow men to use with bitter cola. Within 24 hours, you will salute for job well done. You go there on 24/7 standby. No power failure again. We have 7 fame that make people call us men. 4 day up, 3 day down. If any of this fame block, now that time you will see say your male organ they go inside like a small pikin. Oh, my dear brother, don't let this to limit you as a man. I'm always say if a man no feel satisfied his lover, can they use different type of manpower? Example be like alternator of motor where you get problem, where you can't they change battery. Changing battery cannot solve the problem until you change the alternator where they cause wahala for the car. That is implied to your case. Don't forget, I only specialize on men related problem. I have both traditional tests and latest computerizing detecting machine to check your body before any medication. My name is Chief Asiwaju, aka Baba Standby Generator. I dey stand 14, stand number 14 inside ESBS compound. My telephone number is 080-36-52-2489. Stand by generator, no power failure. Bye for now.
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1: 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God bless you all. This message na from Prince Oba Ayodele, Action Koboko, the man energy. I am a tradomedical herbal specialist from Abeokuta, Ogun State, and I handle only man erectile related problems. So if you be man, we no fit maintain correct, strong balance and lasting erection for a good time satisfaction with your partner when it is time for action as a result of total loss of urge of feelings for woman, weakness of erection, quick ejaculation at point of play, your body they do rise and fall, abi you know they even rise at all. If you do any small thing at sharp you don't tire, abi you wake up for morning for your body to stand up strong and active like your fellow man on our Allah, abi you be man who will get problem with the quality and quantity of your semen production, you get low sperm count, watery sperm, abi absence of sperm cells, that is your body no they produce any water at all to impregnate your partner, make una worry no more, because Prince Oba Ayodele Action Koboko, the king of man problems, don't land with complete body checkup equipment plus better natural herbal medicine to help all man body the strong and active kakaraka as a complete man. I day for inside ESBS radio compound for independent layout to Enugu. I occupy stand number 4, Prince Ayodele Action Koboko, the man energy. Stand number 4. My telephone number na is 07066599001. Abi you be man we carry big body but your engine is small pass your age, or you notice say one or the two of your down egg the biggie pass the other, make una come out too. Abi you dey pee 3 to 6 times before they break, or you no fit urinate freely because of pain or delayed urination, or you notice bloody stain inside your urine, you no fit hold pee for body reach toilet, any small thing you don't pee for body. Abi you dey pee with support of pipe as a result of prostate or urinary tract infection. Abi you get diabetes, maybe high blood sugar. Abi you get pile where they cause pain and bloody staining if you want toilet. Or you get vein problems like stroke, paralysis, serious accident around your waist or spine will affect any of the vein where they supply power down to your manly functions. Abi you get any kind of bacteria infection, make una come out too. Abi you be man of 50 to 70 years and above, where they claim to say, I be old man, na age make me weak. My brother, no be so, as age no stop you from enjoying yourself if you are physically fit enough. I advise all man to stop taking unnecessary hard drugs or manpower, all in the name of enjoyment. It is never a solution to your weakness at all. Come out. My Enugu office is there beside Castle Majestic Hotel, Ogui Road, Enugu. 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
6: Hello, greetings to our dear people of Enugu State and its environs. Na Baba Imole, the greet to now, aka the Light Eye Man. I day for stand 17. I say stand 17 for the ongoing herbal trade fair at ESBS Independence Layout Enugu. Or you can reach me on 08074097278. 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We go there very, very careful. Make nothing happen for amo. If you notice anything, we no correct for your eye. Like, say, itching, scratching of the eye. Abi, you know, the fit read Bible or water they come out for your eye. Just visit Babi Muli, aka the Light Eye Man. I day for star 17. You can reach me on 08074097278. Eye problem, they different too. So you must ensure to know your own problem. Because eye is the most important part of the body. Anything way affect eye, don't affect your life. Oh. Don't wait until tomorrow. Because tomorrow may be too late. Come to stand number 17. I say stand 17 for ongoing herbal exhibition at ESBS Independence Layout Enugu. Maybe you have been taking medicine for years. Or maybe na bad people do you. Whether na spiritual problem, just visit me because I'm a Yoruba man. This na my first time of coming to the East. God go answer your prayer. You go know say God bless Nigeria with correct roots and herbs. Don't forget na only eye problem at the handle. If you know the fit read text message, your eye they read. If they come out water, abi you know they drive motor for night. Maybe you don't go test. They confirm say na high sugar level. It may be in your blood or in your urine. Due to inability of pancreas to produce natural and insufficient insulin, it can result to excess urinating, most especially at night, 5 to 10 times before daybreak. I've been thirsty every time. Loss of memory, dry mouth with mouth odor. All this can affect the sense organ, make it look like say Hamatan they cover eyes every time. I, Master David Ogbonge High Medicine, where we they call Vika and Ologbojo Cleanser. Don't forget to Babi Muli, aka the Light Eye Man. Day for stand 17. I say stand 17 for ongoing herbal exhibition at ESBS Independence Layout Enugu. Sometimes, sir, if person stand for your front, it go come be like say two people stand for your front. Abi the no cover for taste, say na cataract, glaucoma, short-sightedness or long-sightedness, whatever it may be. Stop applying self-medication. Just visit me, the Light Eye Man. Also, having long-term bacteria infection, which is not well-treated, can cause a worm-like movement in the eye. Don't lose hope, my people. Just visit me, Babi Muli, aka the Light Eye Man. I dey for stand number 17 for ongoing herbal exhibition at ESBS Independence Layout in Enugu. Or you can call me on 08074097278. Again, 08074097278. Bye for now.
7: 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We know they do blind treatment though. We go first check your problem physically with our analyzing machine before any remedy is given to you. And if your own problem as a result of attack or leg poison from enemy, whether you match something for ground, I be then send them to you for dream, I be something like mosquito bite you for leg or hand, and since then, to work out when a problem. I be you get wound for leg, when no gree go. You don't take many medicine, you go work small, small time, you no go work again. I be medicine no they even work for your body at all again. Make una come out. Come and see the wonders and possibilities of natural herbal medicine. 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affect your spinal cord, abi you get stroke, rheumatoid arthritis, vein blockage, and so on, make una no lose hope at all, because it's still very possible for you to walk out with your two leg, jump up and bend down freely. It's still very possible for you to stand up for that wheelchair. It's still very possible for you to throw away unnecessary clutches and walking stick. God will make them possible for other people to get back to their feet through our natural medicine, therapy, and body massage. 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Amen. 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

0: 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Join Evangelist Tony Chinwikobu of the Church of Christ as he guides us on a journey to discover the undiluted Word of God. 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
2: Good afternoon, wonderful people of God. Today is another glorious day in the land of the living that the Lord has given us the opportunity to be alive to glorify His name. This afternoon, we've come back on air to continue to preach to you from Urban Radio 94.5 FM Enugu. This is a What Does the Bible Say? A sponsored religious program of the Church of Christ that meets currently at Akata Street Primary School, Ogui Enugu, Enugu State, Nigeria. I am your anchor and host on air, Brother Tony Chinwike Obu, evangelist and the preacher of the gospel with the same Church of Christ. Our topic this afternoon says, the Jerusalem Church, the beginning of the New Testament Church in the land of the living. Again, the Jerusalem Church, the beginning of the New Testament Church of Christ in the land of the living. Our text will be taken from Acts of Apostles chapter 1, chapter 2, chapter 3, 4, 5, 6, 7, and 8. And Acts chapter 2, verse 1 to 47. It's going to be a lengthy biblical study, but I'll find a way to synchronize my teaching this afternoon in order for you, dear wonderful students of the Bible and lovers of God's word, to cue in and understand the flow of the message for today. Our key verse, or otherwise known as the memory verse, is taken from Acts of Apostles chapter 2, verse 42, and I read, "And they continued steadfastly in the apostles' doctrine and fellowship, in the breaking of bread and in prayers." Introduction. The Jerusalem Church occupies a singular place in the history of Christianity because it was the first congregation of the Church of Christ established under the New Covenant. It was in Jerusalem that Christ's promise concerning the coming of the Holy Spirit was fulfilled. The gospel was first proclaimed in its fullness, and the church Jesus promised to build came into existence. Every congregation established thereafter traces its spiritual origin to what began in Jerusalem on the day of Pentecost. For this singular reason, every serious student of the Bible should study the Jerusalem church carefully. It serves as God's pattern for the beginning, growth, worship, fellowship, leadership, and mission of His church on planet Earth. Although the Jerusalem church experienced a remarkable growth and spiritual blessing, it also faced persecution, internal challenges, and doctrinal questions. Yet through every circumstance, God demonstrated His power and faithfulness to the church. Number one, Jerusalem was chosen by God. Jerusalem was not chosen by accident. Long before the church began, God had already determined that the gospel would first be proclaimed at Jerusalem. Jesus instructed His apostles, saying, and I quote, "But tarry in the city of Jerusalem until you are endued with power from on high." Luke chapter 24, verse 49. Again, Jesus said, and I quote, "You shall receive power when the Holy Spirit has come upon you, and you shall be witness to me in Jerusalem." Continue downwards and finish Acts of Apostles chapter 1, verse 8, to be precise. The prophets of old had also foretold this about the beginning of the church on planet Earth at Jerusalem. In other words, any church that started any other place apart from this very church of Christ that started first at Jerusalem is not the church of the New Testament, and is not the church that was bought with the blood of Jesus Christ. Then it means it is the church that has a human founder and the church that has a general overseer. It is not the New Testament Church of Christ. Please know this from the very beginning. The prophets had also foretold this, saying, like Isaiah, and I quote, "For out of Zion shall go forth the law, and the word of the Lord from Jerusalem." Please see Isaiah chapter 2. Continue your reading from verse 2 down to 3 in full, because I just paraphrased it. Jerusalem became the birthplace of the New Testament Church of Christ because it fulfilled God's internal plan and purpose. Lesson: God's work always unfolds according to His divine purpose and perfect timing, unlike man's work and planning. 2. The church began on the day of Pentecost. Pentecost is usually 50 days after the Feast of Passover. So, by the last Pentecost, after Jesus Christ had been crucified, and 49 days had passed by, the 50th day is usually a Sunday, if you know the Hebrew calendar very well. So on that particular day, the church began on earth at Jerusalem, not at Rome, please, not in Italy, not in Africa, not in any other part of Asia, not even in Europe, specifically Jerusalem in Israel, as was foretold by the prophets of old. Even Jesus confirmed this. At Acts chapter 2, records of one of the most significant events in human history took place. On the day of that particular Pentecost, which we are talking about now, which is as old as 33 AD, back then, the Holy Spirit came upon the apostles of Jesus Christ, and there were 12 in number. As of Apostles chapter 2, kindly read from verse 1 to 4 for better biblical exigencies. The apostles spoke as the Spirit gave them utterance.

The spirit in question here is the Holy Spirit. He was the one who gave the apostles utterance, which means the Holy Spirit spoke through men, the apostles. Jews from many nations heard the message loud and clear. Peter, a fisherman from Galilee, preached the first gospel sermon after Christ's resurrection. Jesus was proclaimed as both Lord and the Christ. Lord and the Christ. Please underline these words. Very, very important. When the listeners recognized their guilt, they cried out saying, "Men and brethren, what shall we do?" Acts of Apostles chapter 2, verse 37. Pure and undiluted gospel of Christ has the capacity and the propensity to do this. So an undivided, attentive listener to the true message of salvation, not the message of get-rich-quick syndrome, not the message of come as you are. Our God does not look at physical appearance. That is the kind of satanic message from the pit of hell. But the gospel of Jesus Christ, the unadulterated gospel of God for man's salvation, will always prick people's hearts when they want to know what they ought to do in order to be saved from this sin-treasured world. And as it can be seen at Acts chapter 2, verse 37, when Peter's gospel message, inspired by the Spirit of the Almighty God, caught the heart of his listeners, they jumped up and asked, "Men and brethren, what shall we do?" Quote and unquote, Acts chapter 2, verse 37. Peter then answered them back and said, "Repent and let every one of you be baptized in the name of Jesus Christ for the remission of sins, and you shall receive the gift of the Holy Spirit." See Acts of Apostles chapter 2, verse 38. In the same manner, about 3,000 people gladly received the word and were baptized the same day, Acts chapter 2, verse 41. While I am taking the biblical exigencies one after the other, if for us to understand the sequential manner by which the moment you are caught in the heart and you repent from your sins, the cutting of people in the heart through the gospel of Jesus Christ is the work of the Holy Spirit, not the work of the speaker. Like I'm speaking to you now from Urban Radio, it is not my eloquence or speech. It is not the flamboyancy of the words that I use. It is not the way and manner I present it that will convince an alien sinner. It is the Spirit of God and the power of the Word of God that I speak that has the capacity and the propensity to preempt the heart of sinners and permeate their hearts and cut them to their hearts. And then they will ask, like the first century Christians did ask, "Men and brethren, what shall we do?" This is why I usually leave my number at the end of every program for calls to come in. To ask, "Men and brother, what shall I do?" In order to be saved. Salvation of the soul is what we preach about here. And God bearing us record, many, many have been converted to Christ through the preaching of the gospel of Christ. From this urban radio and even from the church, the meeting place of the church, and wherever we go on open air and at burials, to the glory of God. So, about 3,000 people gladly received the word and were baptized that same day. What is implied in this comment is that the moment you hear the word of God, you believe it as the word of God, you repent from your heart, having been told that the way and manner you've been living is sinful in the sight of God, and God hates it. The moment you repent from your heart, the next thing is that you confess with your mouth that Jesus Christ is the Lord. That is the Lordship of Christ is what you confess, not your sins. And as you confess this with your mouth, as it is written at Romans chapter 10, verse 10, that with the heart, man believeth unto righteousness. But with the mouth, confession is made unto salvation. And so the moment you confess that Jesus Christ is the Son of God, the next thing is for the preacher, the minister of the gospel, the servant of Christ, to take you straight away without much ado, without waiting for further teaching and learning, without waiting for other rituals, without waiting for other doctrinal or dogmatic teachings of one group of people or the other. See it there at Acts chapter 2. Read from verse 37, 38, 40 to 41. You discover that the moment these people heard the truth, they asked the question, "What do we do to be saved?" And Peter told them instantly, "Repent and be baptized, and you shall receive the gift of the Holy Spirit." He didn't say wait till tomorrow. He didn't say go for catechism. He didn't say go for Bible studies for one more month, like some religious denominational bodies in the world today have co-opted such into their own pattern of practice and worship, which is a far cry from what you read from your Bible. This is why we have so many churches today practicing different things that are strange and alien from the inherent word of God, the Bible.

0: in the life, on the life of every individual in this life, in this world, that when the day comes, you cannot cross it. Life and death are in the hands of the Almighty God. So why delay? This marked the beginning of the New Testament church. Because after they asked this question, men and brethren, what shall we do to be saved? They were told, and they did that. And the Bible recorded that about 3,000 souls, about 3,000 people gladly received the word and were baptized that same day. You don't preach today and somebody tells you, come to my church and begin to indoctrinate you for 1 month, for 2 months. It's not in the Bible. It's not in the Bible. It's not at all. So the pattern of the Bible is what you should follow if you are going to get the New Testament Church of Christ in your own locality and in your own area. Unless you want to make your own church, establish your own church, teach your own human doctrine, and at the end, you know where you're heading to with those that are following your doctrine. Because the Bible said it at Matthew chapter 7, that when a blind leads a blind, both of them will fall into a ditch. The church began exactly as God planned, through the preaching of the gospel, through faith, repentance, and baptism into Christ and his church. So the Lord added to the saved, or better still, the Lord added the saved to the church. In other words, the moment you are baptized into Christ and his church, you are put on Christ. 2 Corinthians chapter 5 verse 17 said, behold, all things have passed away. Behold, all things have become new. Invariably, the moment you put on Christ, you have been saved. And that is why those who are saved from this treasured world are added at a particular place where they will stay with others like them to continue to learn all that Jesus Christ commanded. That is Matthew chapter 28, verse 20. Because Jesus said from verse 18 that all authority in heaven and on earth, religious authority, Christian authority, had been given to him. He then said, now go ye therefore and teach the nations, baptizing them in the name of the Father and of the Son and of the Holy Spirit, teaching them to observe all things whatsoever I have commanded. And lo, I am with you always, even unto the end of the world. Amen. That is Matthew chapter 28, verse 18 to 20. So the Lord added the saved to the church. Please note the definite article, the donating the church. It then means there were no two churches by then. The church is a singular formation of the church. If the church was founded by Christ as it was founded, if Jesus Christ purchased the church with his blood as it happened, if the church is the bride of Christ, which means the spiritual wife, and Christ is the head of this his church, it then invariably means that the church belongs to Christ, body, soul, and spirit. Therefore, it is imperative that the church answer the name of her founder, of her head, of her spiritual director, and that is Jesus Christ. Little wonder at Romans chapter 16, verse 16, when Paul was referring to congregations of churches of Christ in Rome, he said, salute one another with an holy kiss. All the churches of Christ salute you. It does not mean all the denominations in the world. It does not mean ecclesiastical denominations. It does not mean all, how do they say it now? Intercongregational denominations. No. It is still referring to that one and only church of Christ that started the first as Jerusalem. The first place it started on earth, like I'm just trying to teach you today, is at Jerusalem. If you're a member of the church that never started at Jerusalem, that had no spiritual headquarters in heaven, Jerusalem is the first place it was planted on earth, but the church came down from heaven down to earth according to the internal purpose of God. Therefore, the church did not start on earth. Rather, it started in heaven and came down to earth. Little wonder Jesus told his apostles when they demanded that he teach them how to pray like John taught his apostles. Jesus, the potent Lord and Savior, said, pray ye therefore in this manner, in this pattern, according to this model. Little wonder people now look at it and call it the Lord's Prayer. It is not the Lord's Prayer. It is the Lord's pattern for his apostles back then to pray. And in the content of that thing, he told them to pray, asking, thy will, thy kingdom come, thy will be done on earth as it is done in heaven. Which means it is in the church in heaven that the will of God was done in. And now that the church is being prayed for as a kingdom to come into this earth, it is only in the church that the will of God will be done. And so the first church on earth landed at Jerusalem. That is the church of Christ. which the early prophets prophesied about. I just gave you the first quotation, Isaiah chapter 2. Read from verse 2 to 3. You will see it was fulfilled at Jerusalem on this Pentecost day, 50 days after the death of Jesus Christ. So the Lord asked to save the church on a daily basis, even until now. Notice several important truths, which I want to point out more. The Lord did the adding, not to human beings, please. Those added were saved people. Salvation and membership in Church of Christ occurs together. You don't become a member before you get salvation, like what is attainable in religious denominational world of these days. It's a far cry from the New Testament to Church of Christ. Wherever you can find the Church of Christ here on planet Earth, because it is in existence today, to the which I am one of the ministers, preachers, and evangelists of this Church of Christ. And I told you where you will locate us here in Enugu. We are in very many nooks and crannies of Enugu metropolis and her environs. But where you will meet with me in person is at Church of Christ, Carter Street Primary School, Ogui, Enugu State, Nigeria. At the end of this very broadcast, I will leave you with my phone number so that you can either call me on phone, WhatsApp me, send me a text message, whichever way you want to get across to me. I am active in every of these social media platforms. May we continue in the delivery of the lesson. Those added were saved people, like I earlier said. Salvation and membership in Christ's church, which is the Church of Christ, occurred together. You don't become a member first before you get salvation. No, both of them go hand in glove. This teaches that the church belongs to Christ alone, not to any human being. Little wonder we don't have that the G.O. or Mommy G.O. in the Church of Christ. Little wonder we don't have a human founder. Jesus Christ is the head of this very church. All of us in the church who have been baptized into Christ and his church are members. Then we have different gifts in regards to the fruit of the Spirit. I am a teacher of the Word of God. And because I'm a teacher, to the glory of God, God gifted me with the capacity and the ability to preach the Word of God, undiluted Word of God, eloquently and specifically as thus said the Lord, without mincing words, without adding or subtracting, without polluting or corrupting the Word of God. Because I am a mere messenger, I am nothing but a glorified dust. I only speak what my Master, my Lord, and my God has told me to do. Like Prophet Micaiah in 1 Kings chapter 22, verse 14, he said, "If King Jehoshaphat should give me half of his palace, I will not accept it, but I will speak only that which the Lord has commanded me." So, as a messenger, I don't speak in proverbs. I speak thus said the Lord who sent me, whose word I am speaking. God bless you for listening. So, like I earlier said, these several important notes or truths that I have revealed here, as well, it teaches that the church belongs only to Jesus Christ and to him alone. The worship of the Jerusalem church is what I want to bring to your focus now, dear wonderful listener. At Acts chapter 2, verse 42, it provides us with a clear, or better still, vivid picture of the worship and spiritual life of the early Christians. 1. They continued steadfastly in the following. Listen. The Apostles' Doctrine, otherwise known as the Doctrine of Christ. Apostles' Doctrine in Acts chapter 2, verse 42, is the same thing with the Doctrine of Christ in 2 John 9-11. The Bible does not contradict itself. If you are led by the Spirit of the Almighty God, you understand the writing of the Holy Spirit, because the Word of God was written by the Holy Spirit, using inspired men, using the language that the Holy Spirit chose. Therefore, Acts chapter 2, verse 42, Apostles' Doctrine is akin to the doctrine of Jesus Christ. 2 John 9-11. They continue steadfastly in fellowship. They continue steadfastly in the breaking of bread and in prayers. Here you will see all the activities or acts which the church is commanded or by necessary inference expected to carry out every first day of the week, which is Sunday, when they gather. Like today, when we gathered, we prayed, we sang, we taught from the Word of God and admonished ourselves from the Word of God. We gave as God has prospered us. And finally, we commune with our Lord and our God on the table, on the Lord's table. This is the five acts or the five activities the Church of Christ carries out every first day of the week when they gather to worship God, when they gather to break bread, when they gather to fellowship with one another and with the Lord our God. Know this and know the scriptures. These activities formed the foundation of congregational life. They were devoted students of God's word. I mean the early Christians in the early Church of Christ. And this is expected of every congregation in the Church of Christ, world without end. They worshipped together. They remembered Christ's suffering. They prayed continually. The lesson you must take home from this is that a healthy church is built upon faithful devotion to God's revealed word, not to man's hushy puppy human doctrine and practices. No, never. A faithful, healthy, and grounded church of Christ is built upon faithful devotion to God's revealed word, QED. Furthermore, their love and unity was unquantifiable. There was nothing to be compared to it. They hold no bars in loving one another. And their unity was unique. The unity was not a question of union. It was a question of the unity of the Spirit. In fact, like Paul encouraged the Ephesian church at Ephesians chapter 4, verse 1 down to 3. He said, especially in verse 3, endeavor to keep the unity of the Spirit in the bond of peace. Then he now gave us the thing that is the cardinal thing that will make up for the unity of the Spirit in the bond of peace. There are seven things, seven divine things that must become part of the unity of the church. If you take one away from it, then the unity of the church will fall. The church will divide. But if you hold the seven of them holistically as the Holy Spirit revealed them, then you have the unity of the Spirit intact. Their rapid growth was visible to all around them. The Jerusalem church experienced extraordinary numerical and spiritual growth. There is a difference between a fat man and a huge man. A difference between a big man and a fat man. That is a very big difference. You know this. Acts of Apostles recorded the following. About 3,000 conversions. Acts records the following. About 3,000 were converted once at Acts chapter 2 verse 41. The number soon grew to about 5,000 at Acts chapter 4 verse 4. Then the number became multitudes at Acts chapter 5 verse 14. Then by Acts chapter 6 verse 7, the disciples multiplied greatly. Can you see the spiritual growth and the numerical growth? Here now we have seen the numerical growth, the physical growth. Their growth resulted from faithful preaching, holy living, unity, prayer, God's blessings. These were the attributes, these were the things that spurred their growth. Healthy churches naturally grow as they remain faithful to God's word. Challenges faced by the Jerusalem church, we must know this now. Despite its faithfulness, the Jerusalem church faced many difficulties. Number one, persecution. The apostles were arrested, beaten, threatened, and forbidden to preach. See Acts of Apostles chapter 4, chapter 5. These two chapters will tell you details about the persecution. Yet they continued preaching boldly. Internal complaints. Some widows were neglected in the daily distribution of alms. See Acts of Apostles chapter 6 verse 1. Rather than allowing division, wise leadership resolved the matter. Number 3, hypocrisy. Ananias and Sapphira attempted to deceive the church, and God intervened through the Holy Spirit to show that the church belongs to him. See Acts of Apostles chapter 5, read from verse 1 to 11. God judged their sin immediately. God didn't waste time. Number 4, opposition from religious leaders, that is, the Jewish authorities, continually opposed the preaching of Christ. Yet the gospel continued to spread. Lessons we must learn from here. Even faithful congregations encounter problems, but they must address them according to God's word. Leadership in the Jerusalem church. Initially, the apostles provided leadership through teaching, preaching, and guiding the congregation. As the church grew, seven qualified men were appointed to oversee the daily distribution to widows. Read Acts of Apostles chapter 6 from verse 1 to 6. Allowing the apostles to devote themselves to prayer and the ministry of the word. There was division of labor. Later, elders also served in the Jerusalem church. As they were qualified, they were scripturally ordained. See Acts of Apostles chapter 11 verse 30. Acts chapter 15 verse 2 and verse 6. Proves beyond all scriptural doubts that the Church of Christ at Jerusalem later had elders. From physical growth to spiritual growth, then they now have spiritual growth the more by having men and brethren serve as elders and deacons. This demonstrates that God desires orderly leadership within his church. The influence of the Jerusalem church The influence of this congregation extended far beyond Jerusalem. From this Church of Christ at Jerusalem, the gospel spread throughout Judea. Believers were scattered by persecution. New congregations were established or planted. Missionary work expanded. The apostles strengthened the churches throughout the region. The Jerusalem church became the launching point on the launching pad for the worldwide spread of Christianity, even down to Enugu, and will continue to spread to the uttermost part of the world before Christ comes a second time. Lesson for the church today. The Jerusalem church teaches every congregation to, one, build upon the apostles' doctrine, not upon human doctrine, please. Preach the gospel faithfully. Call sinners to repentance and baptism into Christ and his church. Continue steadfastly in worship and prayer. Love and care for one another. Maintain unity. Appoint qualified, scripturally qualified leaders, that is, elders and deacons. Face persecution with courage. According to scriptural pattern, resolve every problem in that manner. Trust God for spiritual growth. The pattern established in Jerusalem remains God's standard for his church today and even till tomorrow. Conclusion. The Jerusalem church was the first congregation established under the new covenant and serves as the model for all who desire to follow the New Testament pattern. It began according to God's internal plan, grew through faithful gospel preaching, remained devoted to the apostles' doctrine, which is the doctrine of Christ, practiced genuine fellowship, cared for the needy, and persevered through persecution. Although it faced internal and external challenges, it continued to advance because Christ was its head and God's word was its foundation. The lesson from Jerusalem church reminds every congregation that true success is measured not by size or wealth, but by faithfulness to the will of God. May every church strive to imitate the steadfast faith, love, unity, devotion, and commitment of the Jerusalem Church of Christ, always remembering that Christ alone is the head of his church and that his word remains the only perfect guide for faith and practice till eternity and apt closure. And I do this with a memory verse. Quote, and they continue steadfastly in the apostles' doctrine and fellowship, in the breaking of bread and in prayers. End of quote. Acts chapter 2, verse 42. Beloved and highly blessed, wonderful and exciting listeners, it's at this point that we come to the end of another wonderful lesson on what does the Bible say. Compare where you are to the New Testament Church of Christ that started at Jerusalem. If it does not have the indices, no man should tell you what to do. Judge for yourself. Except you are not trying to make heaven at the end. But if heaven is your goal, then you may wish to call this number, 0803-930-9864. Again, 0803-930-9864. The Church of Christ that started at Jerusalem has spread down to Enugu and her environs. And I am, by his grace, one of the ministers of the Church of Christ that currently meets at Coast City Center, Carter Street Primary School, Ogui, Enugu, Enugu State, Nigeria. Our worship service starts 9 a.m. every Sunday and we dismiss by 12 noon. May God keep blessing you and keep you safe in the land of the living until we meet again this time next week. Bye.
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1: 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And by the end of the day, we will be able to get Ugunya Chaluku Kingdom. I am sure that we will be able to get the Ugunya Chaluku Kingdom. I am sure that we will be able to get the Ugunya
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2: 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Okanse is a philanthropist, a social benefactor in Afa, an altruist and a visionary. He cares deeply about the happiness and well-being of others in Afa, a pioneer and visionary who starts or leads a new way of developing our community Afa. Okenwana Monoha is a caballero and protagonist in social, cultural and political advocacy in our society, Afa. Let us welcome Ofokansi at 94.5 Urban Radio in the world. We are in Spain. We are in Paraguay. We are in Africa. We are in the world. We are in the world. We are in the world. 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
2: 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Thank you, Chief.
3: I think any support.
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3: I appreciate you.
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1: No. Of one, I'm more high. I'm going to have a very shiny card. I'm going to have a little bit of a gang. In cheese is a book. 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
3: ada be ke ne
1: da e che
3: Come make a book, make any question because I think we made an introduction or when they go in your comment over this program.
1: Okay.
3: Program over one who should have to, you know, because should try to the globe, yes.
0: Yeah.
3: Not just at natural level alone. Okay, you know, I'm going to have okay, and I'm going to buy one in when I join this program
1: yes.
3: at this time. I mean, we're all back at BMR as Obako. So I'm very proud of Unua, okay? I'm proud of Omobuburu. Akidiamokan, because it has been highlighted over time.
0: Yes.
3: His effort, okay?
1: Yes.
3: His sponsor, sponsorship.
0: Yeah.
3: His truly, his sponsorship behind this program.
1: Yes.
3: I like and then, I make an end personal recognition. However, Oh, they may give me the call,
0: yeah.
3: They may be Carrera.
0: Carrera.
3: Oh, I can explain it. Chief, this is the one of Spain, Hajordo.
0: Yes.
3: This is my man. During our days back in Spain, I'm a home.
0: Yeah.
3: Yes, I can practically
0: tell you. This is the name we do.
3: You know, remember those days, oh, we have football.
0: Yeah.
3: What you call it? Oh, a Buddha, a mover. And now they're unstoppable.
0: Yeah.
3: He moved with aggression.
0: Yes.
3: You know, towards achieving your lot for
0: him. Yeah, yeah.
3: I remember those days. Football club.
0: Yes.
3: What you call it in Spain? Maybe even more Nigeria. Blacks, not just Nigeria.
0: Only good at
3: it. Yes, they make waves. Of course, I was a witness.
0: Wow.
3: Every one of their match between Sevilla, Spain, those super African stars, if I remember very well. Every single one of his, you know.
0: Na Spain.
3: Na Spain, na Sevilla, Spain. You know. People was playing in one of the clubs. Yeah. And some other talented players.
0: Yeah.
3: You know, so I'm making this with it. Making all parties, all the sponsors. Now she collaborated with even what I got much pro much. Because coming to your question, not to be okay. Yes, thank God. All the even on the 2nd of August.
0: Yeah.
3: And no, me come to make on the bank. When I want to book any, man, home family on the 2nd of August. We even come from mobile. Come from mobile. I think Omar from your Bible, the implication of Obezo Kofani Mivuk, Omar Kudu, aka Dafa Road, over time. I now Puko, right? I now Puko and them men.
0: Well, don't worry.
3: Eventually, Babata Nimu Bang, Nima Bang, Nimu Nook, Nagada Bang,
0: Kana Cook.
3: You see? So it became a very, very serious issue of concern. But let me even say this. I don't know. It was a devastating, you know, to all of us.
0: Yes.
3: Our people, you know, our people cried out loud. Okay?
0: Yes.
3: Tukunyaka. We did it together. I want to say this.
0: Yeah.
3: Judging by the, Now it's room where I buy. I make a living. I put your hands together. We're making it. Tibet could go to the government. Right? Chukunyaka. Some days later. government no papoin. The government of His Excellency Dr. Barrister Peter
0: Anderson.
3: Where no Akwanda. Let me remind us, for the past 10 years, I didn't want to go incident attacks. So, come, we have been looking for solution. Then, man, I can go on naming them. Late Father Alphonse Soko, who put a lot of what do you call it? Effort. Some of us, more. Did that you see?
0: Yeah.
3: Right? There are some others. I put your head together. Come on, man. If you know, nobody will take away when it didn't damage. And, you know, a lot of money was involved.
0: Yeah.
3: Oh, I made it on my own capacity.
0: Uh-huh.
3: I get made.
0: Okay.
3: Work in Okan. We know what to pass through. I told you,
0: exactly.
3: Because I want to be one of these radio stations.
0: Yeah.
3: Capture child, what the, you know, what
0: some
3: of the things that happened then. Eventually, he died. I ain't required carrying. Oh, I remember. Oh, when I was okay in the past, who eventually, author none. I respect him. Chief Super Felix in who did do my gun on his own or
0: Nimitable.
3: Eventually he was able to communicate some groups. No, even one thing on okay, he was vindicated.
0: Okay.
3: No, That is how
0: bad it was.
3: And how bad our situation was. Until His Excellency known Nkponnaba. I must say this and clear.
0: His Excellency, though.
3: Governor Peter and the Bissam.
0: Okay.
3: Eh?
2: What do my book?
3: Governor Peter and the Bissam.
0: But Emmanuel, you come and boom. Command of Mboom being a Kusa. Exactly.
3: Correctly. Like some of us, I think Oka was there.
0: Mm-hmm.
3: I know it should be shown with video. I did overjoyed, you know. I did overjoyed. Personally, I was overjoyed.
0: Yeah.
3: Because I was there, seeing the name face to face.
0: Yeah.
3: My joy knows no bounds. When I can, I will never. It will happen under half an hour. When I can, His Excellency Governor Peter, but I can show Nike with all his team. Then I do to him. How about the man who had the police, the DSS, the military? I can never, I can't scoot together. When I show not to quantum. Hello, where did they buy me? Did they say, of course, you can remember some months ago. Then you go, it was when I parried. JB,
0: yes.
3: JB, right? Within the city.
2: Within the city.
3: Hey, Apaworo, what's his name? Open nobody coach. Oh, you're buying. And some other people are part.
0: Yeah.
3: But you agree with me today. Now, no home in a pile of home. No, I'm not.
0: I'm waking any menu.
3: Menu, remember? Age the cherub.
0: Okay.
3: Age the cherub. He's just a lesson. Use of his network, the cherub. The way rest of peace. I make an equity. Son of the Goya, a corporate. Come around your home. Come around your home. Show who for my band.
0: I took a bone by because it's even not by the card. Go ahead.
3: Show me a good yarn, show good who they may no woman may go out there and begin to group. In the choir, according to the report out there, in the Nevalik man, is the woman no right? Mad name, is the no right?
0: Never omer home.
3: You omer. No merry yarn. Nobody is there, never identify. Right? No, you're on your phone. No, you're on your net. Do you get it now? No, you home bo a radio corps commander. Eventually, as a man let up out. Nimi my little home. Okay?
0: Yes.
3: The news out there but next day go to woman and they my neighbor in me.
0: Okay.
3: Na Port Harcourt. The state command.
0: That's nice.
3: In the Kai Matamako home. Wherever you home.
0: Yes.
3: In the home, all right. Now, go and go and go for the barrel target.
0: Okay.
3: So, I make a
0: tomato next door.
3: Six right, out of seven of them.
0: Wow.
3: Right. When I now put an obus or some NASA home, Benemi.
0: No, we're indoor
3: because each came home from out of last time. Also, Notoria, the nine. She is SLS. Even though the seven, no, the
0: nine.
3: You mean to know when my neighbor. So, we're going to have a way, bro. Thank you.
2: Abambo, Honorable Chief Isaac Ekelechukwu Ekwo. So I was off of finance with the local government. I'm when you know you. Afa.
0: Dead. Yeah,
1: boy, you know
3: you now, Pao.
2: You call me from me. More than that.
1: I don't want to go
0: Chief, I can have a bank and we keep driving in a card with a Macaloga. I bought even 30 minutes ago. Bob Bunny, they don't know. Can we keep moving in each other? You mandigan about you.
3: Not to Ogie. In the modern decay in the Bible, you will never go wine if you have upper booth. And if you look closely, now this very government, government of Enugu State to be, even at national level. On that note, I'm Aria Kanye, Kayaputa, Nangibu, Nan. If you look where the one you want were more competent, not the more competent, they provide the leadership to the people, right? Okay? So I think if I was supervisor of a good local government, as we speak, you look closely too. Even if I allege, number the local government chairmanship, the first, the one who wanted to
0: see,
3: I don't think not the best. Kai meko be phone ani kwa mo mri nonu
0: no bo
3: oyena njekwe no de te ani ni okay in elaje me cancel right in go wanya some of us they pretty came with central and united alpha and we leadership at that level oyena no bo the leader
0: yes
3: I don't mind we me wo we mu fit won be the leader
0: structure
3: okay in the person of Dr. Judede who can do it all the achievable biko if you don't require as you want to put it by kind of do work here no kind of your one okay they reach in an hand then I
0: go
3: if you want to thank you
1: nke ịtọ na-atụbụ oge dịka eke na anyị na-anụ huke huke na gịbụ onye gaonwehụnwabụ ofu mba ji na-ezuru ọra na gịbụ onye mere na ahụ enweghị ọkụ
3: I think this is an interesting part, okay. Anyway, it is very always important.
0: Yes.
3: Where you know, in where room, if there need be, okay, in where platform,
0: yes,
3: you clear the air.
0: Yes.
3: Because on a very important note.
0: Yeah.
3: Abum bebe na abe wo. Then we go. The mama effort towards electricity over the years. Okay.
0: The buying.
3: Yes, buying na abe nasa. It will interest you to know, the last time okungo na abe. I play a very significant and major role. The last time I came up,
0: yeah.
3: I create a market, right? Go take materials. We be maintaining work from Egede 2.2 substation Egede down to Amushag. I did not stop there. I go walk ahead of time.
0: Okay.
3: Right? I go meet Namosa. That's why I don't get him. I go meet Namosa. I'm famous. Go meet Namushag. Okay,
0: yes.
3: Because of very big way, including Mokrom at that time. I think, okay, fine. Always some individuals are in put up effort. We're making we're for areas. Last chief doctor, Chofolo Zeni, again, Chido Degodigwe, Simon Res, and some other personalities.
2: Enjoy.
3: Okay, that put it together, clear areas.
0: Areas of Ugwo,
3: Ndubayinji. Before I know, Mbayinji Nime Njafu, Mwepulo Okor, Noliena Haida, I took it upon myself.
0: Okay.
3: Thanks for the encouragement coming from later Alfonso Isoko. We made them Okom Mwemu at that time.
0: Okay.
3: We were there, you know, hand over management. We're going to Ikwo Woku, the house of Ndubayinji. My Nime is at that time. Okay. So, but then, I'm a challenge. Eh? The 2.2 substation on Egede. Right? Even though we have collected.
0: Okay.
3: Okay. So the moment Chukwujaraka government, the local government, Jabanyaba, we deem it fit. The chairman, by the grace of God, all 19, okay, Bukwara, our friends. And she, without wasting time, can you have a right? His Royal Highness. You go meet us, Obu Kasimo, right? What is his name?
1: Ike.
3: Obu Mo Chief Engineer Chofolo Seni. Chief Doctor Jude, they were supposed to go with us. Eventually, we to him maybe one Ujo, right? And we Jay Guru Chairman, Jay Leonga, Machan Nekwe, our predicament.
0: Okay.
3: When you go ahead, need I withdraw from Amoku. Where 3 kV to the Ramoku, where Tiokarabo one.
0: Okay? Yeah.
3: Because now that 11 kV to the Egede, I don't have anything to write to my band. Fine, it's a record nine work. Man, as far as I'm concerned, judging by my antecedent,
0: yes,
3: my you know experience here, no crack, we have my Abu work.
0: Okay.
3: Because within that period of years, that's nine work. I don't think no more a month.
0: Oh,
3: no
0: one will
3: he put way together, 2 hours. He put way months. Eh? Together, okay.
0: Oh, I can't remember. You're not talking about any missing bomb. I was like, that's not. I went to Korokun, yeah.

0: Then before they go talk.
1: Big, keep coming. So I beg you, chairman. Chairman, instantly. Okay? The chairman of local government, General Hajiru Sahagu, instantly he directed the councillor, who was part of the delegation that visited him.
0: Okay.
1: Okay? One engineer, you know, company name here, Chris Ubu, Hay Fox Nigeria Limited. Okay, I think they are working together. That you are part of the, you are there. You are there too. And what's also them again? So, Hay Fox, he did check,
0: okay.
1: Immediately he approved. After Hay Fox checked, okay, Hay Fox go ahead.
0: Okay.
1: An engineer, an EDC engineer.
2: Naro for the local government.
1: Naro for the local government. So check the present the local government the bill, right? So some weeks later, or there about, we don't know. We're not chairman, and I'm. I send them message. Some, man, I am hygienist.
0: Go on. Hygienist, yeah.
1: So you man, we man, I need to go and boom.
0: Okay.
1: That's more boom. Mutikeke. We we reach out to Hay Fox, right?
0: Yeah.
1: Draw your card. The car. Need orange. I pack. Open up the gate. Can you call go one in, you know, in badges.
0: Okay.
1: Bit by bit.
0: Yes.
1: Some of the guys can go. Man, need to come play that intermediary role. Now they cannot acquire the money. Cannot acquire it.
0: Okay.
1: And propose to ensure that no lag.
0: Okay.
1: They can. Mumudioko. The children we can lag. I'm them neighbor.
0: Exactly.
1: So. Well, Hay Fox, he was my friend too. Awesome, good and fine. You know? So eventually we started good enough chairman to pay the first payment through me. Right?
0: Yeah.
1: Then what I ensure I do, I'll come 1 naira. Mark, we are Hay Fox.
0: Okay.
1: 1 naira. Third chairman, I'll go 1 naira. Third Hay Fox, I'll go 1 naira.
0: Okay.
1: Okay. However, I'll present to him the amount. Okay, the bill of quantity.
0: Yes.
1: So, I think it should be, it's a short span from Amoku down to Inouye. Okay? And the, about the feed, I'm going to complete where Inouye.
0: Okay.
1: Some part of Amoza. Possibly some part of Ikon.
0: Okay.
1: Depending on, even engineer recommended. We call capture.
0: Okay.
1: So, eventually, Chukunyaka within a few months, Ador line of home, okay. Line of home, Ador. You know, when was a representative of the His Excellency, the
2: cafe,
1: SSG. I think I told our people about this. So, when the people home, Ador, when we go, I made it very public and very open.
0: Yeah.
1: And again, when they make continuous voters registration, the team of the local government chairman, Darren Nava, I made it clear to anybody too. So, when the government chairman, they were. That line, Megan.
0: Okay.
1: Ego, you're an engineer. I could form an engineer. However, delay.
0: Okay.
1: Okay. For that reason, Odia Ado, Ego, Nenego, Mbega, that engineer, your leadership, Nangwe. Okay. Ezoko, material, but Ego, the government. Government now wrong. How did you want to
0: Yeah.
1: So I complete that phase. And because I'm home, Jebel Ekuvokome, Ninoi, Obu Avanasa. Obu Avanasa, be ready to get home. Right? Anywhere from Ninoi home, Itaji, anywhere duty to change the 11 kVA to 33 kVA. Before now, Avanasa connect you. I've become engineer on my own. Was going wow. I think through Oganiru.
0: Okay.
1: I'm the chairman of the electricity committee.
0: Okay.
1: And yeah, but I tell you, I'm engineer Choflo Seni.
0: Okay.
1: Chief engineer Choflo Seni.
0: Yeah.
1: I buy a chanaba. Move a move cargo. To bunago. When we take recommendation, even get take a call. Come again. Can I connect? I complete. Then kino yomo. But unfortunately. Ginger Yomo Adevu dollar Adevu complete.
0: Okay.
1: Government Odraka Archavuge. What do we end up going? What do we? Right?
0: Yeah.
1: By the grace of God, I am reliably informed through my brother here, Oyabu, the supervisor for finance.
0: Okay.
1: Nebu

0: kwa government chairman. Oh, tete oya bego, no oga fodar e mali. Eh? Oh, yeah, no one omo we omo fodar. But I think I'm no already ojinaka ahaja.
1: Okay.
0: With smart schools and all that. Maybe that may be a factor. Mana ina aryo na aryo shike.
1: I don't know. Omo
0: tete woro gavolo ko omo jiri. So my god really at least can go that first phase of work.
1: Okay, I'm getting drop and you know.
0: Wow,
1: very very good. Okay.
0: You know that is where we started. Oh, better to query in our chairman who grew up in local government. No, so you have to remain in badges. No, we better go on one year continue. You know what I was asked.
1: Yes.
0: If from no other areas, what's in the main state by state. So I'm going to do that first phase. You know you have better
1: to go.
0: Yeah. Then we can begin to continue. Okay. And I am the one in that place for a couple of years, more than 5 years. I've been working for more than seven or eight years. As large as our community. I don't know if I put some records straight.
2: Okay.
0: So
3: I'm
0: aware. I actually want to perform a platform before now.
3: Yeah,
0: so
3: I think the one.
0: I don't know where the gap of misunderstanding came
1: At least nobody I know no
0: for.
1: Okay.
0: Chairman no one you go up show. Mu no one. E put me home. So when we dig mu na make oku ga am am am go to work. O we get him good, then him carry them there. God forbid party.
1: Okay.
2: Afa.
1: Acharuku.
2: Acharuku.
1: Afa men.

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1: 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I've bought that she can drug about Dico. 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
2: Thank you. Ịbụ na ilekwa anya by the grace of God politically new local government have as well one of the largest community and the local government.
3: Engine
2: room. Right? Yeah. Home back at our delivery.
3: Engine room.
2: Obezoku. Now, just to let the governor of Enugu State, Abbas Afraka, make it clear at all level towards ensuring that Enugu is industrialized and what have you. You want one? On record, you want one good business in St. John. Take Abbas Mass School. I think, yes. Up to assisted smart schools, have a condom, have a ward, right? And we have two primary health care, right? And Ikenim, all government program. Just recently, about some months ago, if I stand to be corrected, and we were about 50 something kilometer road from Leja. Okay, going forward, AK Junction, yes, a program. But be that as it may, in a Kohawanya, totally, Udonan Vineware from AK Gede, Atabatabani, in the legend, and Dodon, the Suka, Murudo Sukawa to another. I like Aldio, he's just the governor, no Kuemete, equally like an an. In the Guanya, oh, more the record of kidnapping. I faced good challenge because Udo Madam. I want to get good home award already. The other day, SSG Jarabani, Omery Claire, Chairman Noe, remind the corner, now what do I want to get quicker? His Excellency, the Governor, over me, go to a care naked by him again, Coronel Jabba.
4: Can you speak
2: again? I don't know. Go to all the other line, Jabba. Humble home in terms of the high Toruko Meline. Even Okomo Wineku, Makanya, now have an only security to come more than 10 years, if not more. Makana 11 kV, but at home I work. As far as we are concerned.
4: Yes.
2: We have Brabo Yava, Boro Momokom, George Elkwo, Testifier, Burundo, I'm going to Christmas and not any maze, we rock back Christmas. Dabo, now I'm spending the day, go spend though, at the end of the day, as some other persons, at the end of the day, that's an Okabe. You can make your Christmas. You can have also 1 hour before. You can actually go talk on.
4: Oh, wow.
2: So I don't know. I don't see any. We put your home. No matter what. Okay. Okay. Home. Then, although the key variable security. Yes. I may appreciate the presence of DRS and all the security apparatus, the government, all the efforts of the government, New Dubai. Okay? And in my own view, the Udo are the one occupied with the presence of security agents, right? That's the presence of the security agents the government put in place. However, I like those guys. I like soft targets. So, but I know the governor so to expand the security. Right? Thank God for the drone.
4: The drone. Yeah.
2: Okay. Thank God for the control and command center. Huh. And when I go na the states, it put in place. Alpha Bakar a flashpoint at the gateway. They will at work in the bank. They will at work in the bank. And again, oh, we come from the bank and our government, Your Excellency.
3: Commissioner.
2: On records.
4: Okay.
2: We have happened commissioner in Enugu State. On records. On have happened a member of State House of Assembly. Only ever a member chairman before the return of democracy, right? So when you look at it closely, the government delegation, ordinarily. It was England by apart from the own caviar more than on that canon law. Okay?
0: Yes.
2: As a member, chairman of PPSMB. We are just there. While, you know, they should, you know, sit here in Ivan. You know, can you say that?
1: Thank you. Not of Uganda, and the one of Bo, Nibi, government, neither Basaro Hospital and were an half an answer. Not the Palian, Namos are open our game within Kapanen, where another Chequa Hike, Namos are open our Manamo Shag, Manog. But I buy the rule 8,000 naira before the rute, he came in Baba and he did it, not this meant like a hygiene. Not name more wicked him. Only be waking up government, my kind, and no, only is the super doctor, Nen was the doctor, Ibo doctor. No, where I can't get me, only by the cab make half anya, can't let it up by any good state.
2: Thank you. Because in a guanya, Abba, when you say Abba, political world, Abba, the political world is so large. Abba, so large that now people see in just one political world. Down to Obunaga, Nandama Shag, home 19. Okay, because injury for one is injury for all. I remember when we head center never, but I don't know the efficacy of that head center. I'm of Yago. In Obunaga, we could make a baby. So, rather, your government of the day. So, I'll take this, I'll go this type two primary head center the garden for half award. Now, the Argora, yes, sorry, Argora, not the equip and now, I've the two large. If I accommodate that, just that, okay?
1: Okay.
2: So, I don't know if I've had answered the,
1: yes,
2: the question.
1: Although the key by the modding were king and the Gwe, the PG, Nando Kunerun on an hour and a son, here was only when the Flamin and the by my call dog at the cup on one, oh, him the by an edgy horse. And the Nijiki will attack upon an hour and a son. Nijiki will attack a man under by you, we will hand the by a jay horse. Big in the modding with the king and Igwe, London and I roared Nibaji came at the end, but not to go too much.
2: Nibu have a canemon kiddish platoon. Unaguanya, yes, I thought it was committed now for all welcome development. Okay, but I think then we need for Nibu and the pigeon and Ava. Kaibakaton, thank God, there were some steps they take
0: yeah.
2: towards the creation of the United Alpha General Assembly under the leadership of Chief Dr. Judede. So far, they are doing well. Can you talk? Speak here. Always speak on one voice. Centralized security arrangements. Okay. Who never any member? They check on the wage they should. In the over all these years. Maranda Benapa. If you go to Benapa, now you need more shabai. You need Maranda Buni more shabai. You buy a group of Obiaribonye. I be Buni. On our way from Kwa for 9 years. But you go to get on the group. Critical stakeholders. Jekuru is excellency the governor of Enugu. Tell him no cone. None of them only made the ban of half of a ban. You can even a mind to Trinidad. Even a mind to Trinidad. Right? I know when they believe the ban, I hear a creeper. How do you go on the leadership to go back on the Jekuru government? Guavayan, they believe that Adikan, Pakwan. This is not the we have time to be afraid. Onion, no man, and they are for Ojorda. I don't know. Our bush though fully occupied
0: exactly
2: by some criminal elements.
1: If I any cabin and keep us on my bow, as only over Emma idea, I have an experience since over. They give him when he keep one daff and ask an underbuying Yabasara or to join your coach and a neighbor.
2: Well, you know, some of us, I lived abroad over the years. Fine, I believe Africa, Nigeria is a developing country. Ocho democracy, my advice is that you borrow a leaf, right? From the democracy, the West, the world with a democracy. I need a gift, not not chime, but I'm going well. Oh, yeah, we got a chichi, the gift maker. We just queer who how organized the environment society.
0: Yeah,
2: eh? So we're done. Yanni, can we care where in the buy, bring a diaspora, have a reason to come back by democracy, the government of the people,
0: for the people, and by the people.
2: So I'm a little girl, you know, okay, I can hold on. I when we care where development.
0: Yeah.
2: I took on the home with the democracy. Thank you.
0: Ndi na ba yo ndi to waja onkwe nwere okwuwa 1 minute ka were we chiko so
1: ka nye tu mna anyo ozele obuko na onwe
0: oga aga wo na obu ka iziri wa 1 minute we beto fo
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4: afa
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1: Hi guys, my name is Adonis. I'm from Bainway. I'm a fashion designer. When I'm not working, I'm cooking, I'm singing, or I'm dancing. 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

Yeah. Jews. 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
5: Let me read it up. Matthew chapter 4. Then Jesus was led up by the Spirit into the wilderness to be tempted of the devil. And when he has fasted 40 days and 40 nights, he did this once. All these harlot system churches are doing it every new year. That's the only time they can do it. They use it as a manipulation. And Jesus fasted 40 days. They didn't invite him to do that. Moses fasted 40 days. He was up on the mountain. Elijah fasted 40 days. He ate angels' food. Jesus was led by the Spirit into the wilderness. And you are going by the word of Jehovah. You are starving. 70 days starvation. 100 days starvation. Offering every night for their empire, their structure, they are taking in. You are emptying yourself, they are taking in everything. It's all mafia criminal system. The religion is a mafia organization. Don't you know that? Where do we have mafia in this world? Sicily. New York, Chicago, Las Vegas. That's where we have mafias. You can't put up a structure in Las Vegas if you do not consult the mafias. They get rid of you. Same thing with this religious system in this world and in this country. They do it, you think they are real. They are not real. They are not real. They are not truthful. They are not honest. They are not sincere. They are not after your soul. They are after your money. They are after your money. They are after your money. All they go for is money. Money, money, money, money. Can all you get? That's all. That's what they do. Hope they do. I said, oh, get that preacher, get that stupid man who talks on the radio, get rid of him, kill him. They made every attempt on me, it didn't work. And it would, let me just assure you, we never work. We never work. Did you hear that? Okay. Then was Jesus led up by the Spirit into the wilderness to be tempted by the devil. And we had fasted 40 days and 40 nights, he was hungry. Afterward, he was hungry. Afterward. Now, when the tempter came to him, he said, if you are the Son of God, if, in three dimensions, if you are, probably you are, for sure you are, or maybe you are not, but I know you are. You are the Son of God. Command that these stones become bread. Jesus has the ability and the power today. The devil knows that. He wanted him to dishonor the truth, the purpose of living, because of hunger. And Jesus said, no, nothing will be done at your command. Satan, man shall not live by bread alone, but by every word that proceeds from the mouth of God. This is the order of the day. That's how we live. Don't lay all your treasures on earth, where the thief and moth will strike and take out. Lay all your treasures in heaven. Life of a man does not consist in abundance of what he possesses. Life is a person. If you have him, you have eternal life. He will live forever. I have Christ. I will never die. I will pass from here into eternity. You do get that. Man shall not live by bread alone, by every word that proceeds from God. Then the devil took him up into the holy city. In those days it was a holy city. Today there is no holy city anywhere. Set him up in the pinnacle of the temple. Said to him, if you are the Son of God, definitely he is the Son of God, he was the Son of God, he remains the Son of God, he knows he's the Son of God, but he just wants to do his Kabbalah. You are the Son of God, throw yourself down, for it is written. The devil quotes the Bible. False prophets are quoting the Bible. As one of our false prophets speaks, some speak 98% truth, and they put 1% asinine. They jeopardize everything. All their interest is to catch you dead or alive. That's what I'm saying. The devil now quotes the Bible. Don't tell me that it's only Christians quote the Bible. False prophets, manipulators, warmongers, ingenious people, dubious magicians, witchcraft organizations, deceitful satanic forces quote the Bible, use the Bible. Talk the Bible. Preach the Bible. Cast yourself down. He shall give his angels charge over you. And in their hands they shall bear you up. They shall bear you up. That is true. Psalm 91. That's what he quoted. Lest you dash your foot against a stone. That was true message, my friend. You think you're a false prophet who will tell you liars every time? They don't tell no lie. They just look for opportunity to drop an asinine into the cup of pure water. What is the target? Your soul, your money. Jesus said to him, it is written. Jesus quote back. Jesus did not say, I plead the blood. For those of you who go to battle with the blood of Jesus Christ, you are losing the battle. But it's not a weapon of war. Go to Ephesians chapter 6, you see weapons of war. Put on the whole armor of God, that you may be able to stand against the wiles of the devil. No blood was used. Jesus never used the word, the blood, he used the word. It is written, period. You shall not tempt the Lord your God. So strong and powerful. Hit it to the core. Realistic venture. You shall not tempt the Lord your God. We have only one Lord God, Christ Jesus, the Savior. Again, the devil took him up. He has not finished, though. The devil is a master striker. He wants to score. Jesus will not give him opportunity to score. The net is open, but he can't score. A super goalkeeper is there. He can't strike. He can't score 1 inch. No room is given to him. Remember before this thing, John saw in a vision, a revelation of the future, of the past. Who will break the sea? Who will get the title deed? John saw that no man on earth or in heaven was able to do it. John wept and cried about the title deed that the devil has stolen from Adam. Adam was a 1P human being, like so many religious people today, like Adam and his wife, Eve, hogwash people. No character, no depths, no commitment, no value, no decision. Forgot the fact that God gave him the whole world and man is giving it up for a muzzle of food. Like I said, do not be like Esau, a profane person, who for one muzzle of food sold his birthright. Esau said, "What? I'm hungry. What business do I have with birthright? If I'm dying." Esau, shut up your mouth. You're not going to die. Hey, because God has not chosen you, you're going to die. God has not chosen you. That's why you are doing all those Kabbalah you are doing. You think you're normal? You are not normal. Somebody said to me, why do I always say God has not chosen my people? Well, there are a lot of people God has not chosen. No man comes to the Father except the Spirit draws him. that they may know you, the only true God, Jesus Christ, whom you have sent. This is life and eternal, that a man may know thee. Time has come when those who are in the grave will hear the voice of the Son of Man. Those that have done good unto the resurrection of life. Those that have done evil unto the resurrection of damnation. Whatever a man sow, he will reap. You sow to life, you receive everlasting life. You sow to the spirit, you receive everlasting life. You sow to the flesh, you reap corruption, destruction. Are you getting me? I am not a kangaroo person. I'm not telling you wishy-wishy talk to make you feel happy so that you send me money. Have you ever had me tell you about my bank account where you send money? Have I ever said that to you? You should be up and doing by yourself. You are the one who should call me after listening for 3 months or 6 months and said, this thing, we have 6 radio stations where we preach every week. We pay the money. We are not in there. We don't preach free. It's expensive. They want me to cry and send you bank account so that you send money? No way. If you listen and enjoy and you eat, you pay. If you refuse to pay, you are in. So it is written, you shall not tempt the Lord your God. Again, the devil took him up on exceeding. Did you see that? Exceeding high mountain. There are mountains around Jerusalem. So many of them. Took him to one of them, the highest one, showed him all the kingdoms of the world, including the one we are in today, including New York, China, Japan, Russia, Abuja, Rio de Janeiro, Rome, Italy, Paris, Westchester, Beverly Hills, Bel Air, powerful cities in the world, showed him all of them, showed him all the cities of the world from that mountain and their glory. And he said to him, all these things I will give you if you will fall down and worship me. That's all that the devil, this useless animal devil, is not looking for anything. All he wants is his greater desire is worship. All these things will I give you if you will worship me. So for those of you who go to Mami Wata and Witchcraft Society so that you can associate with them so that you have cloud, your church will be booming. This church that is booming, whose church is that? These people who associate with evil spirit and witchcraft and mame water and all those ogogo spirits that you deal with, and you make yourself strong. You call bank account, you call things, you use prophetic agenda. People are frightened. They call you names. Say it's powerful. Sorry. Your days are numbered. You are finished. Your own is finished. Sorry. It won't be too long. You are jacked out. Your days are numbered. Though hand join in hand, the sin will never go unpunished. What shall it profit a man to gain the whole world? Yeah, not even going to. Even the ox child did not gain the world. One of the strongest, wonderful family in the world, Rothschild. They galvanized to have their Jewish from Ashkenazian Jews. They own powerful banks, city banks, Bank of England, Federal Reserve, Bank of Germany. They have shares there. All the great Standard Oil, like Rockefeller, J.P. Morgan, they will soon come to an end. We are keen in to become the J.P. Morgans of eternity. That's why I am living a faith life. Jesus said, when I come, will I cover in fetters? That's why he said in the church, the apostle, prophet, evangelist, pastor, teacher, for the perfecting of the saints, for the work of the ministry, till we all come to the unity of faith. You know, that's why I am saying what I am saying. The Bible says that he that descended is the same also that ascended far above all heavens. that he might, let me put it correctly, who is above all and through all in you all, Ephesians chapter 4. But to each one of us, grace was given according to the measure of the gift of Christ. Therefore, he says, when he ascended on high, who is it that ascended on high? Christ Jesus the Lord. He led captivity captives and he gave gifts unto men. And this he ascended, what does it mean? But that he also first descended into the lower parts of the earth. He who descended is the same also that ascended far above all heavens, that he might fill all things. He gave some, not all. He gave some apostles, some prophets. Prophets is not all this wishy-washy kangaroo prophetic garbages. But men who have this structure, the stature, the brain power to interpret the revelations of the truth. Those who dig into the word of God, not fallacy. Who call account numbers and phone numbers. What is that? This is the cheapest thing a man can do. Any magician could do that. Give some apostles, some prophets, some evangelists, some pastor, teacher. For the equipping of the saints, for the work of the ministry. For the defining of the body of Christ, we all come to the unity of faith. Do you see our target? Do you see where we are going? Do you see my purpose? Do you see the purpose of Christ? Do you see where I'm heading to? For the equipping, the building, the furnishing of the saints. This is the only one job the church was given to. Instead of doing this one job, they leave it and building universities and structures and cathedrals and laying foundations of 13 billion structure and 2 billion structure. And they glory in vanity. They build powerful universities, powerful hospitals, powerful hotels. They are growing in empty structures. What God said is that you should be men, build men. Not structure. A man of God was dying in the 90s. He said, God told me to build. I thought he was to build men. I didn't know. I thought he was to build men, houses. I didn't know he was to build men. You are called to build. Did you ask God what he asked you to build? Hebrews 3:6. You remain the house of God if you continue the same way you started. We remain the house of God. Ephesians chapter 2. We are building the dwelling place of God in the Spirit. House of God. Not the university. University is a social work. Government is doing it. There are over 200 or something universities in Nigeria. You want to build one? Good. Until you hand it over to your church to handle. But why will you spend the gospel money in building university? But if you have done it, it's because you are ignorant. Hand it over to them to handle. Go and preach the word. Peter said, we should not give ourselves to this sharing of food and money system. Let us hand it to elect 7 men to handle it. Let us give ourselves over to ministry of the word and prayer. Prayer is not a ministry. The word is the ministry. Every believer should pray. Jesus demanded, won't you pray with me for an hour? Don't give me that Kabbalah business that you have prayer ministry. If you have prayer ministry, what do I have? Chop and chop ministry. Is that what I have? You are the one who have prayer ministry. Hogwash. So every believer, every apostle, prophet, evangelist, pastor is called for one business. Build the saints. Equip the saints. Who are the saints? Those who have been called. Those who have been justified. Those who have been redeemed. Those who are born again. You have one business. If you can... I was telling one minister today in Lagos. I said, if you... In your ministry for 40 years, you have now spent 40 years. If you can't spend another 10 years before you die, and you're able to build 5 men, you are a trustee in heaven. You will sit with Abraham, Isaac, and Jacob. He said, what? I said, yeah. If I can build 5, I said, yeah, even now, have you built one? Do you know what it means to build a man? Are you listening to all these Kabbalahs who say they are having 7 services in a day? They are pastoring 100,000. They are just 1B business people. They don't even know what they are talking about. Do they know what it means to pastor? Do they know what it means to build a soul? Do they know what it means to have a structure? Do they know what it means to perfect the sense? They don't know that. All they know is they are looking at the offering box. You said, hey, the The Bible says, do not judge. Remember my first message is, do not judge. So I'm not judging anybody, but I'm laying the facts. And he gave some to the apostles, some prophets, evangelists, pastor, teacher, for the equipping of the saints for the work of the ministry. Pastor, teacher. What do you preach? You preach the kingdom of God. What do you teach? You teach things concerning Christ. Acts of Apostles chapter 28. Acts of Apostles chapter 20. For the edifying of the body of Christ, we all come to the unity of faith and knowledge of the Son of God, to a perfect man, to the measure or the stature of the fullness of Christ, that we should no longer be children tossed to and fro and carried about by every wind of doctrine, by the tricky of men in the cunning craftiness of deceitful plotting. How does this sound? I'm the only one who is telling you these things. That's why you don't like me. Who cares? Who cares whether you like or you don't like? Okay, before I finish for today, let me kind of go back. Remember I quoted Matthew chapter 7. I want to suspend it for another day. Now I'm in Matthew chapter 5, chapter 4. Then Jesus said to him, away with, it is written, you shall not tempt the Lord your God. Okay, and the devil took him up exceeding high mountain and showed him all the kingdoms of the world and their glory. I said to him, all these things will I give you. Who will give? Satan. Does he have them? Sure. Will I give you if you will fall down and worship me? You don't have to buy them. You don't have to do anything. All you need is worship, recognition. Bow. Recognize me as the master, the boss. That's all. You can recognize me as he called Jesus and do your religious business, but just recognize me. Give me my place. Then said Jesus to him, away with you, Satan. Away with you, Satan. Jesus is angry. For it is written, you shall worship the Lord your God, and him only you shall serve. Do you see that? Those of you who say, I do not worship, I only honor. Jesus said, away with you, Satan. For it is written, you shall worship the Lord your God. The same Lord God. Recognition, the Lord your God is one, O Israel. The only one true God, Jesus Christ. Worship the Lord your God, and him only you shall serve. Service is unto Christ. Service is unto God. Then the devil left him. And behold, angels came and ministered unto him. I want you to get that word. And the devil left him. That does not mean that the devil is gone. He backed out for a while. Like a boxer, heavy weight boxer, looking for space, jabbing and looking for opportunity. He backed out for a while. He didn't just figure. Remember, he came back to Peter. Remember the cross. Remember so many other ways he came. So he backed out doesn't mean he was gone. So what am I trying to say? Before I finish this in the next 5 minutes, I quoted Matthew chapter 7. Judge not that you be not judged. For with what judgment you judge, you will be judged. With what judgment you judge, you will be judged. And with what measure you measure, you use, it will be measured back to you. And why do you look at the speck in your brother's eyes, but do not consider the plank? So you are living life of hypocrites, and you want to judge people. You can't judge people if you're a hypocrite. You must be straightforward. You must up and doing. You must be real. You must be steadfast. You must be tough. You must be strong in the Lord and the power of his might. You can't come up with all this having plank in your eyes and looking for speck. You don't even know the doctrine of Christ. Jesus said, if any man know my doctrine, he will know my will. You don't even know the will of God. You're talking about judging who are. Who are you going to judge? You are whoop to do. You can't judge nobody because you are ignorant. So, how can you say to your brother, let me remove the speck in your eyes? And look, a plank is in your own eyes. Hypocrites. First remove the plank from your own eyes, then you will see clearly to to remove the speck from your brother's eye. You will see clearly. You are blind. You are half deaf. You can't see very well. You can't understand anything. Do not give what is holy to the dogs, nor cast your pearl before the swine, lest they trample you, they trample them, and their feet, and they turn and tear you in pieces. Ask, and it will be given you. Seek, you will find. Knock, it shall be opened unto you. For everyone who seeks, receives, and he who seeks, finds, and he to whom knocks, it will be opened unto. Oh, what man is there among you? If he has a son, if his son asks him for bread, will give him a stone. Or if he asks him for fish, will give him a serpent. If you then, being evil, know how to give gifts to your children, how much more will the Lord your God, the Lord God of heaven, give good gifts to them that ask him? Therefore, whatever you want men to do to you, do also to them. For this is the law and the prophet. Enter by the narrow gate, for wide is the gate and broad is the way that leads to destruction, and there are many who go there by it, because narrow is the gate, difficult. Did you see that? Difficult, which leads to life, and there are few which find it. Beware of false prophets who come to you in sheep clothing. You see how they come? But inwardly they are ravenous wolves. You will know them by their fruits. What fruit? Did they carry mango and pineapple on their head? No, truth is, is what they say. Their fruit is what they say. They finish a message, they cannot finish a service without manipulating money. That's how you know them. They must ask for seed. They must ask for money. They must set up game. They wear a uniform of crookedness. The men gather grapes from thorns and bushes of figs for testers. Even so, do every good tree bears good fruit, but every bad tree bears bad fruit. A good tree cannot bear bad fruit, nor can a bad tree bear good fruit. Every tree that does not bear good fruit is cut down and thrown into fire. Therefore, by their fruit you shall know them. Not everyone who says to me, Lord, Lord, shall enter into the kingdom of heaven, but he who does the will of my Father in heaven. I think I really have to call it a quiz here, but I'm recommending you. It's not he that recommends himself is approved, but he who is recommended by the Lord. I recommend you to read Matthew 7 by yourself. Matthew 5, 6, 7. Read it. You gain knowledge of the truth. You gain knowledge of what is real. The Lord will sustain and keep you. Open the way of eternity. Make it clear. Grant you understanding. Help you to know what eternal life is all about. Strengthen and empower you. This is my prayer. My prayer is I wish you that the Lord help you, that the communication of your faith become effective. Thank you. My name is Emeka. God bless you. Amen.

0: Thank you, dear friends, for listening to the word of faith from Liberty Faith Ministry. I believe the Lord has spoken to you. 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
1: 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And God, my Peter, they make me pass for where others don't feel. I don't come with what I sabi. So what it be your complaint? Now long time, stubborn infection, toilet infection, where don't go settle for your damn belly? It make your belly big, come make you the pass gas. I be your own, and the one will no allow your monthly visitor come the way he's supposed to come. I be if they come black, or he don't see your monthly visitor, where be say, if you see him for 3 months, another 3 months before you go see him again. I be you get rashes and crocro all over your body. I be you the experience waist pain inside your belly, or movement like stone or worm. You the carry belly, the belly they come down, and you don't know what in the cause up. I be you don't do test. Them said a long time infection, PID, ovarian cyst, STD, fibroids, hormonal imbalance, syphilis, or Staphylococcus aureus cause wahala for your body. I be naim cause you delay. Why make your indoor never come for a mumbo? No matter the years of your delay, get ready for your blessing.
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1: 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Don't forget, say, housewife man build without fence and gate. Now playground for goat. So secured your home. He get one obonga root where I inherit from my father. 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Hey, oh belio. I tell you, you don't need any hard drug or manpower. What do you need in a natural testosterone booster? The secret of our forefather kakaraka body. Tanko. Hey, no talk say na lie. Come and see things with your own koro eyes. Me, Madam Washing and Setting, occupy
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2: 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He occupies stand number 20 for inside ESBS radio compound for Independence Layout, Enugu. 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We go first check your problem physically with our analyzing machine before any remedy is given to you. And if your own problem as a result of attack or leg poison from enemy, whether you match something for ground, I be they send them to you for dream, I be something like mosquito bite you for leg or hand, and since then to work out when a problem, I be you get wound for leg when no gree go, you don't take many medicine, you go work small time, you no go work again, I be medicine no they even work for your body at all again. Make una come and see the wonders and possibilities of natural herbal medicine. If you get any kind of vein or bone problem, hand or leg paralysis, body paralysis, bone breakage, bone dislocation, fracture, serious or acute pain on the back or waist, abi na the one where they affect your spinal cord, abi you get stroke, rheumatoid arthritis, vein blockage, and so on, make una no lose hope at all, because it's still there very possible for you to walk out with your two leg, jump up and bend down freely. It's still there very possible for you to stand up for that wheelchair. It's still there very possible for you to throw away unnecessary clutches and walking stick. God will make them possible for other people to get back to their feet through our natural medicine, therapy, and body massage. Go do your own. Amen. Chief Babalola, aka Baba Possibility, day for stand number 20. Stand number 20 in telephone number na 090 63 45 66 94. So if you there for Enugu, abi you there any neighboring state or local government where they close to Enugu, and you get any kind of joint pain, acute pain or body pain, any bone or vein related problems, make una come out. 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
3: 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Why people they call me the king of eye service? Now because I they handle all eye wahala, and now for my grandpapa, now him I get him. Now him and be the work away with the do of our family to challenge any kind of eye problem. I be elder, away don't see many things for life. And now drink, you go drink our medicine. I no go give you any medicine away you go drop for inside your eye. Wait till be those things away you they feel or for inside your eyes. Your eyes they scratch you. I be you know they see well, especially for night. You go they see rainbow every time. You know they see the mark away day for your eye. Sometimes na accident they cause this kind of eye wahala. Sometimes self na bad belle people away no want see good thing reach your domot. You know they see clear abi na water they drop from your eyes every time abi it they make you feel headache and you no go sleep for night. Sometimes self you no go know which one na 500 naira abi and 100 naira. Whether your eye problem and na glaucoma, cataract, pterygium, short sight, double vision abi and na eye poison, I beg no sit down look make you die for silence. Always they go look for expert hand, go check your eye condition, and if any medicine away you take no give you better result until he reach 5 hours, I beg my brother or my sister no use them again. Just waka go meet person always sabi treat eye problem. Remember say my name na Togoman, the king of eye service, aka Mr. Stop Using Eyeglasses and See Clear. I dey stand number 5, stand 5 for the Herbal Trade Fair. Make sure say them check your eyes well before them give you any medicine. I get this kind eye wahala before, but na God power and research away I do well help me overcome them. I beg papa mama no sit down look make your eye spoil. This wahala no go allow you enjoy life at all. You no go fit go anywhere. You no go fit drive motor. Infection way don't tay for body fit cause this wahala for your eyes. Remember say na eye we fit use to make money and see better tomorrow. I get computer where I go carry test every 5 person way first waka come I stand every day free of charge. I beg as you dey come make you bring coconut and white handkerchief. That power away make water enter coconut away nobody sabi go make you see clear. All our medicine and na drink we no go put anything inside your eyes. Our phone number now 080-23-22-2244. I go take them again 080-23-22-2244. Plenty sugar for person body fit cause eye wahala. Dirty water away enter person eye fit cause eye wahala. Soap water away they enter eye fit cause eye wahala. Plenty things fit cause this problem. And now him make I advise say make you the go see person with sabi eye treatment. Make it test your eyes to know what cause your eye wahala. No forget say I dey stand 5 and my name na Togoman, the king of eye service, aka Mr. Stop Using Eyeglasses and See Clear. We know say the eyes be oga kwata kwata for body, because without the eyes eyes, you no go feel waka alone, go anywhere. All eyes wahala go better and you go see well again. Baba and mama, we go sure see better tomorrow. Amen.
4: 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I am the chief consultant of Libidon Naturalist Care, where everybody sabi as Baba standby generator. 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I don't come as my first time in Enugu State with the only one thing where I sabi, where be treatment of only men-related problem. That is to say, inability of a man to achieve last and strong balance erection for normal satisfaction with their partner. Right now, I am participating at the ongoing ABBA exhibition taking place inside ESBS compound where I occupy stand 14. I say stand number 14. Some of things where they cause power failure for a man. Number one, diabetes and some of food where they eat and drink. Excessive use of alcohol. Old age, chronic pie, jedi, where be too much sugar for body, where they make anus they come out with a serious pain and waist pain. Number two, prostate enlargement, where they cause frequent or delay urination. Abi, you dey notice blood stain inside your piece. To hold urine reach toilet na wahala, and you dey piss like a 4 to 5 times before daybreak, or you dey piss with a pipe. All these things fit cause power failure for a man. Number three, STD, long time infection, where they cause body weakness, quick ejaculation, loss of urge and feeling for a woman, inching of the body, movement like a worm, rashes all over the body, or one of your damn egg bigger than one. Abi, you be man where your production water don't turn to water, it ain't low in quality, or it dey come small, or it no dey come at all, my brother. This may be the reason why your madam never become mama bomboy. Make una come out for body proper checkup and solution. I occupy stand 14. I say stand number 14. Or call 080-36-52-2489. Abi, you think say na old age be your own wahala. I congratulate all my fellow men as I come to Enugu with the secret of my standby generator herbal remedy, where I dey give to my fellow men to use with bitter cola. Within 24 hours, you will salute for job well done. You go there on 24/7 standby. No power failure again. We have 7 things that make people call us men. 4 day on up 3 day down. If any of this fame block, now that time you will see say your male organ they go inside like a small picking. Oh, my dear brother, don't let this to limit you as a man. I'm always say, if a man no feel satisfies his lover, can they use different type of manpower? Example be like alternator of moto, where you get problem, where you can't change battery. Changing battery cannot solve the problem until you change the alternator where they cause wahala for the car. That is implied to your case. Don't forget, I only specialize on men related problem. I have both traditional test and latest computerizing detecting machine to check your body before any medication.

0: to any kind of vein and bone problem. 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I say stand number 10 inside ESBS Independence Layout, Enugu. If you take my medicine, within 2 to 3 hours, you go begin to see the work. I pray say sickness, injury, or accident no go collect hand or leg for our handle. Amio, my telephone number na 090-6954-6690. Again, 090-6954-6690. You will no fit work out with your two leg from one pole to another without walking stick. Every time I so body pain and acute waist pain, you dey complain. Abi, one of your leg or two legs swell like say they put water inside. In they vibrate and they hook you. They prepare you join. If you sit down for one place, to stand up na big wahala. If you enter keke or okada, to come down from okada or keke na big wahala. Abi, your hand and your leg dey vibrate. If they do shake shake all the time and you no fit hold something very well, or you get serious accident, we be say since then your body no be am again. Abi, you match something for ground or for your farm, we don't paralyze your body, or you get serious wound for leg, you don't try making go, e no gree go. Abi, you been taking medicine for many years, you don't go here and there and there is no result. Come out to Oga Kpatakpata for vein and bone, Chief Akintola, aka Health is Wealth, they for stand number 10. I say stand number 10 inside ESBS Independence Layout, Enugu. That now why we they tell our customers say any medicine where you take 2 to 3 days and it no work, the liver and root no complete. My telephone number na 090-6954-6690. Again, 090-6954-6690. I don't tell una say any medicine will no work. Now me say the liver and root no complete. God bless you now.
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Welcome to Mental Dialogue on Urban Radio 94.5 FM. It's a minute gone past six, another Sunday evening for us to talk about mental health on this radio. Today is the 16th of August 2026. Hope you had a splendid Sunday and you're wrapping it up in style. Join us for this conversation. Mental health is important and that's why we give you the opportunity to talk about it on this radio. My name is Yagazi. 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Your mental health includes your emotional, psychological, and social well-being. It affects how you think, how you feel, how you act, how you live your life generally. Good mental health will help you handle stress, help you to navigate life. But if your mental health is in a poor state, then you will struggle. And that's what we don't want. We want you to understand how you can manage your mental health by giving you an opportunity to listen on conversations like we will have today. So yes, we'll just go take a message from our sponsors, the Lawrence Memorial Humanitarian Foundation. I'll be right back to introduce the topic of the day and get on with the conversation. Do stay tuned. 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

0: 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Still Mental Dialogue on Urban Radio 94.5 FM. Like I said, it's your safe space for all conversations mental health, trying to point you in the right direction as to how to manage your mental health, especially if you understand how much of an emergency we have in the country with regards to mental health challenges. Nigeria is one of the countries bedeviled with, you know, mental health issues that need attention, but attention is scarce. If you look around, it's said that an estimated 20 to 30% of Nigerians suffer from mental health conditions like depression and anxiety. 20 to 30% of Nigerians. You know how many million people that is? Yet, fewer than 10% get access to, you know, serious mental health remediation, right? There's a severe shortage of psychiatrists nationwide. Only about 500 psychiatrists, that's what some of the records are saying, attending to 200 million people or more. So yes, there's a lot of stigma with regards to mental health. There's a lot of myths around mental health issues. So yes, today's topic is interesting. We're going to have a very important conversation, one that affects individuals, families, workplaces, our communities. The topic is understanding mental health diagnostic procedures and criteria. Understanding mental health diagnostic procedures and criteria. So yes, when you hear the words like depression and anxiety, as I said before, or bipolar disorder, or any other mental health condition, there are often questions that are left unanswered, misconceptions, sometimes the fear and the myths surrounding what those diagnoses actually mean. So yeah, this evening we are going to go beyond the labels. We want to understand how mental health professionals arrive at a diagnosis of what your mental health issue is specifically, and what criteria they consider, what an assessment involves, and why proper diagnosis matters. And importantly, we'll also talk about what people should do when they notice certain changes in their thoughts, in their emotions, in their behaviors, or their ability to function in everyday life, right? Joining us this evening is a mental health clinician and therapist licensed in the United States, the state of Minnesota, specifically a doctoral student in the Department of Organizational Leadership and Multicultural Educational Development in the University of Minnesota. Mr. Chinedum Nenaya is joining us this evening. Good evening, sir, from here.
1: Good evening, Yegazi, and good afternoon from the United States.
0: All right, good afternoon to you people. Otekwe. Ebalayon, sir. Good to have you back.
1: Never abandoned. Thank you so much.
0: Yeah. Thank you. Thank you for joining us. So yes, we can't talk about mental health enough. We'll continue to, you know, push conversations on this program, and that's exactly why we are back to this understanding mental health diagnostic procedures and criteria. It's sad. Anytime we really want to talk about what the situation is, how diagnosis, you know, is done, and how we ultimately professionally get help, it puts me in a difficult place, because I know in Nigeria, I mean, mental health for some people does not really, mental health problems do not really count until it becomes psychosis or something like that. That's the only time we take mental health serious. Every other thing in the spectrum of mental health challenges are sometimes swept to the background. But yeah, just to start from the basics to begin this conversation, when we talk about mental health diagnosis, what exactly are we talking about? Is it having that person come in, taking their blood samples or whatever? How do we really diagnose mental health?
1: Okay, thank you so much, Mr. Yags, for this wonderful question. First of all, I want to say that I read the statistics you read earlier in your introduction, and you can see how, you know, staggering the numbers are and how bad it has gotten, especially, I think a few days ago I read the one that says that over 15 million people aged from 15 years to 63 in Nigeria into drug addictions and all of that.
0: Imagine.
1: You know? Yeah, well, before we get into diagnosis and how to determine or the criteria necessary to determine if we have mental health struggle. As a matter of fact, I think each time in our life we might be struggling with mental health. Is just like it would just be something like the way we have headache, we have malaria, and then we have cancer, we have you know, it's all on different stages. But before we get into that, just a backstory.
0: Okay.
1: For those who are joining us maybe for the first time, we need to kind of go a little bit to memory lane on how this whole thing started. Because this whole mental health awareness is more like it's born out of a need to make our people understand that mental health is part of humanity. Mental health struggle is part of everybody's natural self. It's not an awkward thing. It's not something that we can just continue to either overlook or undermine or derogatorily approach it. It's something that we need to embrace and understand how it works.
0: Okay.
1: You know, the whole mental health awareness came because we need to let our people know that it takes a human being to have mental health challenges. Just like the way we have headaches, we go to hospital. We have malaria, we go do some blood draw, and then we get treatment. It's also the same way in the business of the mind, you know. And like Igbo people say, eke lolo eke. You know, every department of the body has the people that, just like the way the pastors, the babalawos, and all of these people, priests, you know, they all take care of the spiritual aspect of, you know, humanity. The medical doctors deal with the physical, you know, medicals and all. So the mental and psychological aspect of man is always being, overlooked or undermined or underrated. And unfortunately, it affects a whole lot of things. And that is where mental health professionals come in to take care of this whole thing, so that the man will go back to the statement that says "mens sana in corpore sano," like sound mind need to be in a sound body.
0: Yeah.
1: You know? Yeah. So, but now the challenge is, how do we determine? How do we decide who is a mental health patient or who needs mental health support? You know, it's not the way we look at it from the African perspective. Onya, borrow somebody, you know, they take the person. Some people are put in shackles because they are experiencing one mental health struggle or the other. All these things they're all mental health struggles, but how do we determine that?
0: Which one?
1: This is.
0: Yeah.
1: Which one is which, and how it came about, you know, and that is where diagnosis come in. And we need to look at this by maybe kind of explaining who need mental health services, you know. So anybody who is experiencing any manner of emotional, psychological, behavioral difficulties that affect functioning, let's use that word, daily functioning.
0: Yeah.
1: Daily functioning. It can be in school, it can be in your marketplace, it can be in the neighborhood, it can be in the family, it can be in the church. Once anything begins to affect your daily functioning, it's important. That is when mental health is beginning to call. You know, it might give early signs. Sometimes we ignore the signs. But this is where we need to start digging deeper we start questioning, when we start noticing or observing some kind of a pattern that has not been there in our mental journey, then we begin to question, am I doing the right thing? What am I doing? How am I feeling? Have I been feeling this way before? And that is where practitioners come in to help determine if this is really what needs to be given serious concern. And then how bad has it gotten, you know?
0: Okay.
1: How challenging has it gotten? And then we start looking at all the criteria and all the whole process of going into diagnosis, you know? So coming to your question, the diagnosis is all about the way you go to hospital, and then a doctor takes your blood sample and then goes into the lab, and then they come out after an hour, after a few hours, or after a few days, and then they tell you, this is your situation. That same way, in the mental health department, we also conduct our own diagnosis, but not with blood samples.
0: Mm-hmm.
1: We do our own because it's a business of the mind. We go through what we call diagnostic assessment.
0: Okay.
1: You know, and diagnostic assessment is not even something that you do in an hour. Sometimes it might take up to 3 hours, depending on how the client has been maybe scheduled. Some clients may not even, like, the attention span may not be up to 2 hours or an hour. So maximum, you can just do an hour for the day, and then the next day you can continue, because diagnosis for mental health covers everything about a human being, even from pregnancy. So if I'm going to diagnose you as Yagazi, I'm going to dig even when your mom was pregnant for you.
0: Wow.
1: What the kind of thing she was doing. Was she into any kind of substance? Was she into, then I will go back to your mom's side. Has anybody in your mom's side had this kind of problem?
0: That means it requires a lot of data to work with, right? And in countries like ours, where we don't have a lot of, you know, good data management, and I don't know if you can trust all of those, you know, off-the-head data with regards to what family history is health-wise and all of that. Is it something that you have to ask every client, or something that they can just easily look back at in clients like yours, where, you know, in the United States and all of that? Do they just have a record that they can just go back to and confirm?
1: Yeah, so here is the thing. This is how it works here in the United States, and how every other, most of the places, because there are protection, there are laws here that makes it a little bit easy to for people to share some of this information, because these are personal information.
0: Okay.
1: And so here we have two essential things we all need to understand. That is where it becomes a problem for those of us from Africa or in Nigeria, where those laws are not active. For instance, like confidentiality, for example, and this is why people still utilize mental health services here in the US, because of that confidentiality, where something you discuss with me remains with me and you.
0: Yeah.
1: No other person. Once we're in the room of therapy, even the police, even the court here knows that if you ask a therapist for something, about something that they discuss in a therapy room, you don't get an answer. I've had a case where I was subpoenaed to appear in court to speak for a family subpoenaed me to appear in court. And they said, oh, we want you to show up and do this and that. I told them, okay, no problem. I don't want to go against the court rules or court order.
0: Yeah.
1: I will show up in court, but I want you to understand that my presence in court is going to be completely useless. I made it point blank. I'm not going to say anything. You are not going to get anything from me. And at the end of the day, after a week or two, they send me another letter and say, okay, yeah, you can just forget about it. You understand? Because they know that this is the law. So first of all, we need to establish that confidentiality, and we need to establish that privacy. These two things are what gives people the confidence to talk about things during therapy.
0: Yeah.
1: And this is what makes people open up.
0: Yeah, be completely
1: so
0: honest.
1: Yeah. Yes, completely honest. Because imagine you trying to tell me your personal life, something you have never told anybody, but this is affecting you.
0: Yeah.
1: You are telling me this because you believe that it's safe with me.
0: Yeah, and that's why we need core professionals. And I think the idea behind all of that confidentiality is to prevent stigma, because if people's information leak into, you know, the public domain, or, you know, gets into the hands of people that it's not supposed to get into, there could be stigma. Like, you know, somebody comes in to tell you that, you know, the entire family history that they have, they've had psychosis in their family and all of that. Some people might begin to look at them a certain type of way if they know these things. So it's supposed to be something that a professional should keep as confidential as possible, I guess.
1: Yes, every professional here knows this. And that is why, because you know the moment you go against it, first of all, your license is withdrawn.
0: Yeah.
1: You lose your license and a whole lot of things. You can even go to jail for it. It's not like, you know how social media these days, people even make money out of like people's information and all of that. So you can imagine when someone comes up for like 3 good hours of 3 days telling you all their history, both what the mom did,
0: mm-hmm.
1: what the dad did,
0: what they do
1: mom
0: that in secret,
1: did,
0: yeah.
1: All the things they did, and then because the whole aim of getting all this information is to get to a point where we can say, okay, this is what is happening to you.
0: Mm-hmm.
1: This is the result. We are trying to look at, you have anxiety, for example.
0: Yeah.
1: And then this anxiety has lasted for 6 months, which is already a disorder. Because having anxiety for just one day is normal.
0: Mm-hmm.
1: Having it for 2 days is normal. But when it becomes so, that's why, like in the diagnosis, we try to look at how long have you experienced this particular problem.
0: Yeah.
1: How long? When did this happen? Let's say something happened in your childhood, a trauma, an accident, or you lost a parent or someone very close to you. And then over time, 10 years later, you are still experiencing the anguish, the anger, the grief from that particular incident that happened when you were probably 7 or 6.
0: Yeah.
1: Then when we dig out your history, when we go through a diagnostic process, we can decide, we can determine that whether what you are experiencing now is as a result of what happened when you were 7.
0: Okay.
1: Because, like I said in one of my videos, we believe that time heals. Maybe in the physical treatment, time heals. But in the business of the mind, consider the mind to be like a balloon, right?
0: Okay.
1: Consider the mind to be like a balloon. And then you're pumping a balloon with an air pump. There is a point where it gets, what happens?
0: A bust.
1: So consider the mind to be that balloon. You are getting angry, you're getting hurt, you're getting depressed, you're getting all these things all your life, and some of them you talked about, some of them you didn't.
0: Mm.
1: And over time, we build resentment and all of that. These things, they don't just go. They are sitting down somewhere. They are just waiting for a particular time when they will strike. And that is what we call emotional outburst. All these things are not just things that,
0: it's pent up emotions,
1: normal.
0: Unresolved trauma.
1: Yes, exactly. So this is the place. This is the place of mental health. This is the place of therapy, which our people don't want to get involved because we think it makes us weak.
0: Yeah, some people would say it's not something to pay too much attention to. You know, whether you're worrying or not, the most important thing is your physical body. As long as you are healthy, you can walk around. You can do, you know, all of the physical things that you need to do. That, you know, the mind is not maybe that important. Are they, you know, correct in that kind of assertion, or you think it's just, you know, survivalist to try to do that?
1: It's like what we call in psychology flight, freeze, and flee.
0: Okay.
1: What's the other one? Fight, fight, flee and fight, flee and which other one? The
0: fight or flight?
1: Fight or flight.
0: Yes, fight or flight. Yeah.
1: So is the three natural like human instinct.
0: Yeah.
1: When things happen to us, we tend to choose one. It's either we flee, where we run away from a problem, which many of us do.
0: Yeah.
1: And then the other one is to fight, standing and then confronting the problem. Then freezing is when we just decide to go on autopilot.
0: It numbs you. Just numbs you out.
1: Yeah, we
0: give up.
1: Become numb. We give up. We become numb. We just like go stagnant. So these are the three possible things. So people that adopt that technique, that way of coping with situations, over time would experience a rock. Because the mind, the body keeps the score, no matter what happened to us. That is why you can forgive, but you cannot forget. What is that thing you are not forgetting? Those feelings, those emotions, they will come back. They will haunt you. This is the place of therapy. This is the place of mental health services.
0: Okay.
1: You know? So what we... Yeah, go ahead.
0: Yeah, so you were you know, trying to point out common signs that people can see in the way that they behave. You mentioned something in the beginning, you know, some of the symptoms, if it begins to intrude on or obstruct your normal functioning on a day-to-day basis... then you might be suffering from some sort of mental health issue. So is it when the sadness does not go away, or when you have extreme mood shifts, or when you begin to worry too much, like you said, anxiety creeps in about something, or when your sleep patterns change and all of that, your eating habits, just, you know, tell us more of what happens and when somebody should begin to seek help if they notice some behavioral changes.
1: Now let's look at I'm trying to find out one particular example. Let me try to use
0: prolonged sadness.
1: I'm gonna use anxiety
0: as
1: an example, and then I'm going to use also maybe bipolar and then mood swing to give a clearer example. So now, when we start diagnosing, if I am diagnosing a client for anxiety, for example, I go through your history, your life history. I have to ask, what is it in the family? We go medical, we check your medical status, we check the status of your family. And then if there is example, if there is something like diabetes in your family, your grandmom had it, your mom had it, and then we find out that you have not been tested medically, but you are having anxiety. That can also be a reason why you're having anxiety, because you are thinking that this happened to your parents, so this is most likely going to happen to you. So that things like that can become a problem. If there's a major issues in your family, maybe it's schizophrenia and all of that, that can also add up to your anxiety. But now when we try to diagnose a particular disorder, we look at how long has this have been happening to you. Let's say anxiety, for example, if you start having anxiety for more than 3 months, and maximum 6 months, then it's considered a disorder.
0: Okay.
1: It is no longer just a struggle. It is now a disorder that needs to be dealt with. You know?
0: Yeah.
1: If you are having PTSD for more than 6 months as an adult, if you are experiencing a problem, you're having an experience of what happened to you before, and each time you remember that thing, you either break down emotionally, or you start shedding tears, or you start feeling scared, or you don't want to talk about that situation. That is considered PTSD.
0: Okay.
1: And this thing has happened over 6 months. You are suffering from post-traumatic,
0: stress disorder.
1: Yeah, that is PTSD there. And then if you are having mood swing, now, mood swing and bipolar are two different things, but they are like brothers and sisters, both of them. Now, what is the difference? Mood swing comes with a reason. You have either a thought about the future or the past or the present. Something happened because in a day, we have over 1,000 thoughts that fly into our heads every day.
0: Yeah.
1: And these thoughts are positive and negative. It goes both ways. And each time you have mood swing and you can say, okay, this is what I remembered or this is what I thought about before this problem, then you are having a mood swing. A mood swing lasts maybe a day, few hours, ranging to a day, or maximum 2 days. But then bipolar has no reason, no cause.
0: No trigger in the first place. No trigger, thoughts, exactly, no action, trigger. Nothing.
1: No, exactly. Nobody told you anything. Nobody said anything wrong to you. You just like break down emotionally. So that, and then that thing has lasted over 6 months or 3 months. And you are over 18. Because we cannot diagnose bipolar for anybody who is below under 18.
0: Okay.
1: It's always from 18 years and above. You know? So these ones are there. And then we look at, I'm trying to look at when it has become a problem is when it has started stopping you from socializing, number one.
0: Okay.
1: You can no longer mix with people. You can no longer go outside. You can't even associate or socialize. That's number one. If you are a student, it's beginning to affect you in school.
0: Yeah.
1: Your grades are dropping. Your GPA is dropping. You can't even write the exam. You can't read. You can't do anything. That's a problem. It has beginning to affect you from work. You go to work, you start having problems with people, or you can't even go to work.
0: Low energy generally to do things that you're enthusiastic about.
1: Exactly. On a normal day. Things you love to do, you are no longer finding them fun. That's an issue there.
0: When I was researching this, I read about, eating habits, how you maybe eat much more or lose appetite entirely, that it could also be a sign if it's for a prolonged period, you're not having, go ahead.
1: You talked about eating, and then I was just going to give an example about that. There are two disorders called, there's one called bulimia and there's one called anorexia nervosa. These things are two opposites.
0: Okay.
1: One is imota and the when you see someone who is fat, you call the person horrible and all these things.
0: Yeah.
1: First of all, it can bring down someone's low self-esteem completely. It can cause someone, like even anxiety, it can make people develop all manner of mental health disorder, where they now, in the effort to reduce in their size, they start starving themselves to death. And then over time, they get addicted to starving themselves. They no longer want to eat food again because they want to reduce at all costs.
0: Yeah.
1: That is a big problem. And then the opposite one is when someone begins to eat and eat to a point where they start puking, they start throwing up. It's also a disorder. So it's a problem that we need to like diagnose and see, is this person suffering from this eating disorder?
0: Okay.
1: Why? Is it because of something that happened, or is it because of something, maybe low self-esteem or low self-image?
0: Okay.
1: You know? So we look at these things holistically. We look at it, we narrow it down to before birth. Like someone that have like that has fetal alcoholic syndrome, or this autism and all of that. Then we have to question: when your mom was pregnant, was she? Did you know if your mom took any kind of substance? Which, if you remember, there was a time we talked about some of the things, the concussions our pregnant women take. So we need to put all those things into consideration. someone was taking all these roots and herbs and fermented things that we pregnant women are given to take by their mother-in-laws and all of that. And at the end of the day, it's affecting the fetus in the womb. We look at all of this. That's why in diagnosis, we don't leave any stone unturned.
0: Yeah.
1: It goes all the way.
0: All right. And talking about not leaving any stone unturned, I'm made to understand that, you know, there are certain people who are qualified to make a mental health diagnosis and certain roles that different people play in making the diagnosis, you know, a psychologist, a psychiatrist, a counselor, a clinician, and all of that. There are, you know, ways and maybe procedures in countries where we have, you know, mental health given the attention it deserves. There are processes to it, and ultimately the point where they can now declare that this is the problem with a certain individual, right?
1: Yeah. So first of all, we start with building rapport.
0: Mm-hmm.
1: What we call building rapport is when you become used to, like when you guys build some level of professional relationship where this person finds you okay. Yeah, trust.
0: Mm-hmm.
1: And then from there, we move into, we also, in as much as we are asking you questions, we are also doing what we call observational skill application. We are also observing you.
0: Mm.
1: So that's why, like, for our diagnosis, we don't do first diagnosis. We don't do it virtually or anything. It has to be, like, face-to-face.
0: In person, yeah.
1: We don't have to see you in person and look at you, because we have to look at, hygienically, how did you appear? Mm. How did you look at? How did we see you?
0: Yeah.
1: Is your hair very unkempt? Are you disheveled?
0: Mm-hmm.
1: What kind of clothes are you wearing? Are you stinking? Are you smelling?
0: Mm.
1: Are you dirty when you step into the room? Like, we put all these things together because mental health
0: affects our hygiene. Yeah, it reflects in different ways.
1: Yes.
0: Maybe how they switch, whether they maintain eye contact and all of those things.
1: Eye contact, where are you? Are you stuttering where you are speaking? Mm-hmm. Are you feeling shame or are you feeling anxious? How are you describing things? Are you forgetting things a lot? Are you going out of track?
0: Mm-hmm.
1: You know, some of these things are things we observe.
0: Mm-hmm.
1: Because the first thing mental health does is that it affects your hygiene. That is why when people are mentally struggling, even to shower becomes a problem.
0: Mm.
1: Showering in the, like, it gets so bad that it's one of the ways you can determine if someone is mentally unstable.
0: Mm.
1: They don't care about their hygiene anymore.
0: Mm. I understand it can also be on the other extreme end where people are too hygienic or obsessive compulsive
1: OCD,
0: disorders.
1: Yeah.
0: Yes.
1: OCD is also a mental health disorder.
0: Yes, obsessive compulsive disorder. So
1: just consider mental health as
0: a spectrum.
1: A spectrum, and then see it as some effort to put everything in the middle.
0: To
1: make sure
0: balance.
1: Everything is to strike a balance.
0: Yeah.
1: Strike a balance. So if you start going towards the right, then you need to call for help.
0: Mm.
1: If you start going towards the left, you need to call for help. Whichever way it's going, we need to make sure it is in the middle.
0: Okay. Interesting. Yeah. So if you're just joining us, this is Mental Dialogue on Urban Radio 94.5 FM. We are today talking about understanding mental health diagnostic procedures and criteria, and we have our guest who has helped us to dig deep into this conversation so far so good. He's a mental health clinician and therapist licensed in the state of Minnesota, United States, a doctorate student in the Department of Organizational Leadership and Multicultural Educational Development at the University of Minnesota, works with youth, teenagers and adolescents, and we are very passionate about mental health here. That's why he's joined us to talk about understanding mental health diagnostics. And we just

0: go quickly for a break. When we return, we'll continue this conversation. Do stay tuned. There will be time for you to call in and send in messages to maybe ask questions or drop your comments about what we are talking about this evening. Do stay tuned. After the break, we'll be right back. The Lawrence Memorial Humanitarian Foundation is a non-governmental organization dedicated to creating meaningful change in the lives of the less privileged, with a mission to provide support, hope, and opportunities to individuals and communities facing hardships. 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Alright, welcome back. Mental Dialogue on Urban Radio 94.5 FM. Today we are trying to understand mental health diagnostic procedures and criteria, and how you should know whether or not you should begin to seek help if your behavior has changed over time, because mental health is all about your emotional, psychological, and social well-being. How you think, how you feel, how you act can give you clues as to whether or not you need to be diagnosed and then get treatment. We have Mr. Chinedum Nenaya with us over the phone. Just before we open up the phone line, let's quickly get more of his thoughts about, you know, when to begin to seek help, and then some of the common issues, mental health issues that we have at this time. PTSD is a thing that we talked about briefly before the break. Can you maybe expand on that a little bit? Because we want to know what gives us, you know, trauma and stress, and how it continues, or, you know, how to get rid of it from our system, our psyche, how to get rid of it in our psyche, right? You're the professional. Yeah. Delve into it.
1: Okay. As much as we don't encourage self-diagnosis, for mental health, I want to say that there are a few things, like you mentioned, PTSD. It's a whole big issue, because there are a lot of things now that are causing PTSD. For the way Nigeria is now, kidnapping is one thing that can cause PTSD, not just to the victim. It can cause PTSD to the, you know, relatives of the victim. Death, accident, you know, separation, divorce can also cause PTSD. Yeah. When a child is separated a long time from parents, it can cause PTSD. It can be diagnosed for PTSD.
0: Yeah.
1: And how do we know what are the symptoms or the criteria? Now, the person will be struggling with intrusive thoughts about what happened, the situation. And this person will always feel bad, feel emotionally down when they remember what happened. They don't want to talk about it. They avoid that conversation. In fact, they avoid whatever that will bring up that conversation.
0: Yeah.
1: They don't want to be there. It's a sign of PTSD. They do what we call avoidance. Those people begin to withdraw. They begin to pull back. They begin to isolate. Mm. Avoid conversations, avoid people, avoid, you know, those public spaces and all of that.
0: Yeah.
1: It's also a sign of, you know, PTSD. Another thing is that mood changes.
0: Yeah.
1: Frequent, consistent mood changes and irritability. You start getting so much irritated.

0: begins to experience some kind of emotional aridity, dryness emotionally. And this is the point.
1: Hello?
0: Defense.
1: Hello? Yes.
0: Yeah, can you hear me?
1: Yes, go ahead. Go ahead.
0: So this whole thing I listed, before we determine that something is not a disorder, we have to make sure that it has no connection with a substance, either alcohol or drug of any kind.
1: Okay.
0: Yeah. So once this whole criteria is met, then we can say, okay, this is the situation.
1: Okay.
0: The same thing with anxiety.
1: So once we can determine that there is no artificial trigger for it, like drugs and all of that, then we would know it's mainly psychological. It's something that, you know, there is an experience that triggers it, or a thought that triggers it.
0: Exactly. Mm. And then if we, in the process of the assessment, and we found out that, okay, this person shared with us that, they have been into taking some substances, then we make a recommendation.
1: Okay.
0: We make a recommendation for a medical check. This person needs a medical evaluation to make sure that it is not the substance they are taking that is causing problem.
1: Okay.
0: You understand?
1: Yes.
0: Just like the way we described earlier, the composite nature of human being entails that we need to look at all these things, both medically, physically, to make sure it has not. We should look at even financially, because poverty can also be a problem.
1: Yeah.
0: And then we start knowing, okay, which one? Now, our job now as professionals is to sit down back after the whole getting all the data we need. We sit down and then we determine which one is influencing the other, which one is the primary problem, which one needs to be solved first, which is the major problem.
1: Okay.
0: Because there is something we'll call overlapping symptoms. Just like if you have fever, if you have malaria and you have another sickness, they may come with the same kind of symptom, but they are different sicknesses.
1: Okay.
0: So we also know that there is overlapping symptoms. So we look at which one is it the PTSD that is causing the anxiety, or is it the anxiety that is causing the PTSD?
1: Interesting.
0: So we look at all of these things before we can come up and say, this client is having this problem, this disorder, and then this is the treatment plan. Before we can talk about the next stage, which is creating a treatment plan.
1: All right, let's get to the full lines at this point. It's been interesting so far. I wonder if we have all, the time and the devotion that that mental health the demands in Nigeria. Because from what you've said, it's stages and stages of diagnosis and a lot of intricate work. We need more professionals who understand this as deeply as you have explained it to be able to diagnose people. But in Nigeria, I think you just talk about mental health and they tell you to go to so spiritual health and get some remediation from anyway, let's get to the full line. 0916-000-4945. You can call in and make a comment or ask a question. 0916-000-4945. Hello. Good evening.
2: Good evening, Doug.
1: Good evening, sir.
2: Good evening, Doug. My name is Uchiha.
1: Go ahead.
2: Okay, thank you.
1: Your line is breaking, my good friend. Hello?
2: Yeah, can you hear me?
1: Okay, I can hear you better now. Try again.
2: I said the program.
1: Sorry, it's breaking badly. I will not be able to make out what you're saying. I do want to call back. Hello, good evening.
2: Not true, dog. Yeah, guys, you're good evening, sir.
1: Good evening.
2: Good evening to the guests in the studio. My name is Gabriel, and I'm calling from the so-called minority, local government area of
1: government.
2: With due respect to two of you, I want to ask you a question. Can drug abuse and the harmful substances contribute to the high rate of mental health issue, especially among the youth? Number two, is this mental drain

0: problem genetical, or do young people get it through abuse of alcohol, abuse of drugs, and the other substances? Thank you.
1: Thank you. Thank you for joining us. 0916-000-4945. You can drop a message on WhatsApp, 0912894-5945. Hello.
2: Hello, good evening.
1: Yeah, good evening.
2: And good evening to your guest. My name is Peter. I'm calling from Abakaliki.
1: Go ahead.
2: Yeah, first of all, I'd like to thank your guest. He listened very well. And I thank you for this program. You know, I don't feel, you know, just that when he was explaining as an expert, you know, myself personally, on days when I don't get enough sleep, I used to experience all those mood swings. But on days when I sleep very well, things will be very clear. Does sleep have anything to do with some of the things he's describing?
1: Okay. I'll try to make sure that all those questions are answered. All right. You're asking about sleep. Does it play a role in mental health decline? All right. We'll get to that. I think we talked about it a little. Hello.
3: Hello. Yeah, guys.
1: Good evening.
3: Good evening. Ikechukwu is my name. I'm calling from Enugu.
1: Okay, go ahead.
3: Yes. You see, whenever we talk about this mental health, sometimes I see it as a funny something. Because there are things your guest made mention. He said that people who you may forgive and you may not forget, such thing must happen to somebody. There are things that somebody will do to you. Sometimes you will just remember. Why you are remembering it? So that you will not fall a victim another time. We should always be there. Because whenever Andy was in the or there were Baho, Pacharanya. So will that be a mental something? And you made mention of people who are not social. There are people, I heard of people, some native doctors who didn't come out in public. We calculate those people as those who have mental problems. There are chiefs, you know, some people, because of their work, law pastors who cannot come out, like they always disassociate themselves from people. So, and finally, all these things he made mention, did he tell us, will that person be dated with any drug that will make that person well? He never thought about that. And listen for him to say, after all these things, we just give you an injection and you'll be well.
1: All right.
3: Thank you.
1: Thank you. Thank you for joining us, my good friend. 0916-000-4945. I want to read out some messages on WhatsApp before we take any other calls. This one says, good evening. Please, how do clinicians differentiate between overlapping symptoms such as fatigue and sleep disturbances in both depression and anxiety to ensure a patient receives an accurate diagnosis rather than a mislabeled one? This is Ferris Chiamaka. How do clinicians differentiate between overlapping symptoms such as fatigue and sleep disturbances? All right. This one says, good evening. What specific steps do mental health professionals take to ensure that cultural differences, personal backgrounds, and unique life experiences are properly accounted for during a psychological evaluation so that the diagnosis isn't skewed by implicit bias? This is Rejoice Chimezie. What steps do mental health professionals take to ensure that cultural differences, personal backgrounds, and unique life experiences are properly accounted for? Okay. This one says, good evening. My name is Tonya. I am depressed. My depression is because I don't have a job and I am supposed to have been married by now, but yet I am not. Once this problem is solved, my depression will go away naturally. All right. Maybe we will start the responses from what Tonya just sent in, Mr. Chinedum, because we don't have all of the time. We'll see how many we can touch, and maybe we'll extend this conversation if there is need for that. All right. So Tonya says, extend it to another in another episode. Tonya says, I am depressed. My depression is because I don't have a job, and I'm supposed to have been married by now, but yet I am not. Once this problem is solved, my depression will go away naturally. Do you agree with that?
4: Thank you, guys. It's a whole lot of questions, but yeah, first of all, not you. She said she's not married because, but she's supposed to be married.
1: She does not have a job, and then she's not married. Those are the things that are depressing her.
4: Not being able to marry or not having not married is not a problem. It's not a disorder.
1: Mm.
4: Just maybe kind of personal stuff. So it wouldn't be considered, as long as it's disturbing the client, it wouldn't be considered as a disorder.
1: Mm.
4: Then not having a job. Now, when we look at our assessment, we look at all of these things. These ones are also considered as stressors. We call it economic stressors that is affecting the client. It doesn't change it from not being a disorder. It can still cause anxiety.
1: Emotional, of course,
4: because it's affecting your daily activities.
1: Yes.
4: So what a therapist does, what a professional does now, is that after the entire gathering of information, then they make that recommendation and said, this client will need this support.
1: Mm.
4: This is what is affecting this. This one is influencing this.
1: Okay.
4: So the not having a job
1: is a financial stressor. It's
4: considered a financial stressor, and it's part of. But we can't just isolate that. We're also going to look at every other possible thing that is going on with depression.
1: Okay, so for Tonya, so now, the job is a stressor causing her maybe some sort of anxiety or depression or whatever, and you know, being supposed to have been married, which is something she considered as something that would give her life meaning, right? Because human beings are always seeking meaning. Those things that they consider valuable and meaningful, when you don't get it, it begins to cause you stress too, emotionally and psychologically. Right.
4: What she needs to learn on that one is to learn what we call the circle of control.
1: Okay.
4: Circle of control. You can Google it online. The things you can control and things you cannot control.
1: Yeah.
4: And part of the things you cannot control is who marries you and when to marry you. So when we learn this circle of control, it solves off a lot of problems for us.
1: So you engage in more of the things that you can control, and boost your mental health.
4: Take the powers you have and the powers you don't have, and then work with the ones you have and play around it.
1: All right. We don't have all the time in the world. This one said, what specific steps do mental health professionals take to ensure cultural differences, personal backgrounds, unique life experiences are properly accounted for during the psychological evaluation? I think you touched on that. You know, it's step by step.
4: Yeah, we look at everything holistically. I diagnose white people, but I'm not white. Mm. I'm from Africa, but I still diagnose white people, and then I give treatment. So you don't need to come from any culture, because in the profession you learn about cultural humility and cultural acceptance and intelligence.
1: Okay. This other one says, how do clinicians differentiate between overlapping symptoms? How do you take care of it, and how to ensure that the patient receives an accurate diagnosis when symptoms overlap?
4: So overlapping symptoms, we look at which one comes before the other.
1: Mm.
4: And then how long has both of them been? So if you have PTSD, PTSD, part of the symptoms is also sleep disruption.
1: Okay.
4: And anxiety, part of it is also sleep disruption. And sometimes you can also have two diagnoses, just the same way you go to hospital and you get malaria and typhoid.
1: Mm.
4: So you can also have two diagnoses, or if you had even three. There are those that have up to four or five diagnoses.
1: Okay. All right.
4: Yeah, so a whole lot of things can happen at the same time. And then someone asked, sorry to
1: yeah, yeah, yeah.
4: Someone told something about sleep, if sleep is considered.
1: Yes, yes.
4: Sleep is a very big mental health problem, and it causes a lot of mental health problems, too.
1: Your sleep patterns, so, I guess.
4: Mm. Yeah, sleep pattern. If you're not having enough sleep, if you're not getting enough sleep, it's a big issue.
1: If you're having too much, you know, sleeping too much, it could also be an
4: issue. Sleeping too much is also a problem, yeah. It's also a problem.
1: All right. Like you said, it's balance at the end of the day. Somebody else on the call asked, you know, is it drugs that cause mental health decline, or is it genetic? I think you touched on that. You know, there are a lot of things.
4: Is that addiction or drug?
1: Yeah, using drugs, addiction, being addicted to substances, or is it genetic? I think that was what that first caller talked about, basically.
4: Yeah, there is a pattern. There is a percentage of genetic in it, but basically it's also environmental.
1: Yeah, like you said earlier, if somebody comes in and they find out that they are using a drug, they are going to look at whether it's that drug that is in, you know, changing their behavioral patterns. And if it's not, if it's established that it's not the drug, or at least that they are free from drugs and they still have those patterns, then you know, other things can be looked at, genetics and other triggers. We've run out of time. There are more questions coming in on WhatsApp, and there are more questions from the calls that we did not quite touch on. Somebody talked about forgiveness, you know, forgiving and not forgetting, and how that's, you know, I think it's unresolved trauma, right? And how it changes somebody's behavior.
4: So we're not talking about you. The fact everybody needs to understand is that those thoughts are always going to be there. Mm. But how are you handling those thoughts? That's the challenge.
1: All right.
4: That's why it's a mental health issue.
1: Mr. Chinedun, we'll leave it here. I think we'll continue this conversation some other time, because we have to take the news. All right. Thank you so much. Okay. Thank you for this all-important conversation. Your analysis was very insightful. Mr. Chinedun Nenanya is a mental health clinician and therapist licensed in the state of Minnesota, United States, doctorate student in the Department of Organizational Leadership and Multicultural Educational Development in the University of Minnesota, works with youth, teenagers, and adolescents. Thank you. It's a wrap. The news break is up next.
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0: President Tinubu congratulates Governor Adeleke of Osun State over his election victory. Former Minister Uche Nnaji signs one-term pact if elected Enugu State Governor. Imo State Government bans street trading and illegal parking on major roads. In sports, former Rangers international player Dominic Nwobodo passes away. On entertainment, Davido speaks on Ademola Adeleke's re-election as Osun Governor. Details of these and more after the short break. I am Yagazie Obiwani Ozalo. President Bola Tinubu has congratulated Osun State Governor Ademola Adeleke on his victory in the governorship election conducted yesterday in the state. Adeleke disclosed this while speaking with newsmen shortly after he was declared the winner, describing the gesture as a demonstration of support for the democratic process. The governor also expressed confidence in his victory, stating that he was never apprehensive about losing the election because of his strong faith in God. The Independent National Electoral Commission, INEC, in the early hours of today declared Adeleke the winner of the governorship election after defeating his closest challenger, Bola Oyebamiji of the All Progressives Congress, in a keenly contested election. The former Minister of Innovation, Science and Technology and Enugu State Governorship candidate of the People's Democratic Party in the 2027 election, Uche Nnaji, has signed an undertaking to serve only 1 4-year term if elected governor. Nnaji signed a pact recently at Abugo, Nkanu West local government area, during a grand reception organized in his honor by PDP supporters and stakeholders. He said the decision was in recognition of the existing zoning arrangements in the state, adding that one-term commitment would allow him to focus on good governance and implementation of his development agenda. Nnaji also promised to introduce a one-day, one-project policy to facilitate the execution of development projects across the state, while pledging to govern with conscience and review tax policies that impose excessive burdens on residents and businesses. Also speaking, PDP Chieftain Basil Ani pledged the support of party members and supporters for Nnaji's ambition, describing him as a movement with growing support among the people and expressing confidence that the party would reclaim the Enugu governorship in the 2027 general election. The Ebonyi State Governor Francis Nwifuru has reaffirmed his administration's commitment to improving healthcare through better medical oxygen infrastructure, technical capacity, and stakeholder collaboration. Represented by his deputy, Patricia Obila, the governor stated this in Abakaliki during the first stakeholders' engagement and co-creation workshop on the medical oxygen economy, where she said that the state had established oxygen production facilities at key healthcare institutions. Obila said oxygen plants had been commissioned at Alex Ekweme Federal University Teaching Hospital, Abakaliki, Onitsha General Hospital, and Meta Hospital at the state. All in the state. She stressed that qualified personnel were also needed to operate, maintain, and manage the facilities effectively. The deputy governor urged stakeholders to identify gaps in infrastructure and human capacity and develop recommendations to guide further government interventions, assuring them of the state's support for a reliable and sustainable medical oxygen economy. The Imo State government has banned street trading, hawking, illegal roadside structures, as well as the loading and offloading of goods along major roads in Owerri, including Rotobi, Royce, and Douglas, located in the heart of the state capital. The directive was contained in a joint statement issued by the general manager of the Owerri Capital Development Authority, Franklin Nzenwodo, and the special advisor to the governor on monitoring and compliance, Chinasa Nwaneri. They said trading activities along the major roads contribute to traffic obstruction, which sometimes results in accidents. The directive also barred heavy-duty trucks, lorries, and other vehicles from using the affected roads as loading, unloading, or offloading points. The government further warned that continued violation of the directive could attract enforcement measures, including arrest, prosecution, fines, confiscation, and the removal or demolition of illegal structures. Benue State Governor Hisense Aliyah has assured residents that any decision on the federal government's proposed ranching program in the state will be based on the overall interest of the people. Aliyah's chief press secretary, Tesu Kula, gave the assurance in a statement posted on his Facebook page, where he urged residents to remain patient and allow for careful consideration of the proposal, while cautioning against attempts to politicize the issue. Kula said the governor had never backed any position capable of undermining the welfare and interests of the state, adding that Aliyah was consulting stakeholders and relevant authorities on the proposal. Kula further explained that the governor was carefully assessing the implications of the federal government's plan before making a decision. Moving on to the foreign scene, Russia's mayor, Sergei Sobyanin, has announced that 600 drones targeted the Moscow region in a sustained overnight assault that wounded three people as Ukraine intensifies long-range attacks inside Russian territory. In a statement, Sobyanin said 201 of the drones were destroyed in the Moscow region between Saturday evening and 6:30 a.m. today, and added that the three wounded people were receiving necessary assistance. Ukraine has carried out strikes deep inside Russia in recent weeks, with drone barrages targeting military and industrial facilities as well as e-commerce warehouses far from the front line. Up next is sports and entertainment updates. In sports, former Rangers International Football Club player and one of the pioneers of the Enugu club, Dominic Nwobodo, has passed away. Nwobodo's death was announced by the ex-Rangers International Footballers Cooperative, of which he was a founding member. The group described him as a remarkable footballer, national player and coach who made significant contributions to the growth and the development of the club. The cooperative extended condolences to his family, friends and the entire club while praying God to give them the strength to bear the loss. Still in sports, Super Falcons defender Jumoke Alani has completed a move to Turkish club Yüksekova Spor Kulübü. Alani joins the club on a one-year contract from Nigeria Women Football League NWFL side Nasarawa Amazons. The 21-year-old, who previously represented Nigeria at the under-20 level, was named in the NWFL team of the season for the 2025-26 campaign and included in the Super Falcons preliminary squad for the 2024 Olympic Games. The centre-back was also part of the Super Falcons squad that won the gold medal at the 2023 All-Africa Games. That's all for sports. Now some entertainment news. Nigerian Afrobeat star David Adeleke, popularly known as Davido, has reacted to the re-election of his uncle Ademola Adeleke as the governor of Osun State. Davido celebrated the governor's victory in a brief message shared on his X account after the Independent National Electoral Commission declared the Accord Party candidate winner of the Osun State governorship election. Adeleke polled 511,067 votes to defeat his closest challenger, Bola Oyebamiji of the All Progressives Congress, who secured 444,815 votes. Still on entertainment, award-winning Nigerian gospel singer Mercy Chinwo has attracted thousands of worshippers to a landmark live concert in Suriname, South America, in a remarkable celebration of music, faith, and cultural connection. The concert held recently drew a large crowd, particularly young people who came together for an evening of worship, music, and inspirational moments. For Chinwo, the concert marks another milestone in her expanding international ministry, highlighting the power of gospel music to cross geographical, linguistic, and cultural boundaries. That's all for entertainment, and that's the news. Just before we go, a quick recap of the headlines. President Tinubu congratulates Governor Adeleke on Osun State election victory. Former Minister Uche Naji signs one-term pact in if elected governor of Enugu State. And Imo State government bans street trading and illegal parking on major roads. Your vote gives leaders power, but your vigilance keeps them accountable. Ask questions, demand transparency, and expect results. For breaking news stories and eyewitness reports, please call 0916-457-7098 or visit our website www.urbanradio945.com. 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Ayam Yagazie Obiwanne Ozalo. Many thanks for listening. Good evening.
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1: 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Don't miss it.

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Welcome to another inspiring episode of Spiritual and Physical Revival. 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
1: Good evening and welcome to the program, Anglican Revival Hour, sponsored by the Anglican Communion, and I am your brother, friend, Venerable Samuel Chikigwe. Our general theme has remained living by every word of God. And our topic for today says, that all may be one. We take our Bible text from the Gospel according to St. John chapter 17, verse 21. And I read, that they all may be one, as you, Father, are in me, and I in you, that they also may be one in us, that the world may believe that you sent me. Let us pray. Gracious and loving Father, we thank you for the gift of life and for the opportunity to hear your word through this radio program. Speak, Lord, for your servants are listening through Jesus Christ our Lord. Beloved listeners, our general theme is living by every word of God. Jesus said in Matthew chapter 4, verse 4, man shall not live by bread alone, but by every word that proceeds from the mouth of God. This means that the word of God is not merely something we read. It is something we must live by. Today, one of the words of God we are called to live by is the command and the prayer of Jesus, that all may be one. Jesus prayed this prayer shortly before his arrest and crucifixion. He knew that his disciples would face persecution, disagreement, and many challenges. Therefore, he prayed that his followers would be united. Unity is not merely an organizational arrangement. Unity is part of our Christian witness. When Christians love one another and walk together in peace, the world will see the character of Christ. Number one, unity is the will of Christ. Jesus prayed that all may be one, as you, Father, are in me, and I in you. Notice that Jesus did not pray that some should be one. He said that all may be one. God desires among his children unity in our families, churches, communities, and among believers. Our differences may be many: age, background, language, education, social status, and personality. But in Christ, we have one Lord, one faith, and one hope. Ephesians chapter 4, verse 3 says, endeavoring to keep the unity of the Spirit in the bonds of peace, where Christ is truly honored, division must give way to love, forgiveness, and unity. I repeat, where Christ is truly honored, division must give way to love, forgiveness, and unity. Number two, unity requires love and selflessness. The love of Christ should control the way we relate to one another. 2 Corinthians chapter 5, verse 14 says, for the love of Christ compels us. Many divisions begins with pride, selfishness, jealousy, unforgiveness, and offenses that we refuse to release. But Christian unity requires us to say, I may agree with everything you do, but I will still love you. It requires forgiveness. It requires patience. It requires humility. It requires us to put the interests of others before our own. Philippians chapter 4, verse 3 to 4. Teaches us not to act from selfish ambition, but to consider others. And Colossians chapter 3, verse 13 says, forgive one another if anyone has a complaint against another. Unity does not mean that We have no differences. It means that our love for Christ is greater than our differences. I repeat, unity does not mean that we have no differences. It means that our love for Christ is greater than our differences. Number three, our unity is a witness to the world. Jesus gave the reasons for his prayer in John chapter 17, verse 21, that the world may believe that he sent me. This is important. The unity of believers is part of our evangelism. I repeat, the unity of believers is part of our evangelism. People are watching the church. They want to know whether the gospel we preach actually works in our lives. If we preach love but live in hatred, our message becomes weak. If we preach forgiveness but refuse to forgive, people may question our faith. But when believers demonstrate genuine love, peace, unity, people can see Christ through them. Isaiah chapter 49 verse 6 reminds us that God's children are called to be a light to the nations. Therefore, our unity must shine before the four walls of the church. The church becomes more convincing when the world can see Christ's love in the way Christians love one another. I repeat, the church becomes more convincing when the world can see Christ's love in the way Christians love one another. Dear listener, how can we live that all may be one? Number one, make peace with someone you have offended or who has offended you. Number two, stop spreading rumor, gossip, and information that create division. Number three, learn to forgive quickly and sincerely. Number four, pray for unity in your family and church. Number five, respect people whose opinions are different from yours. Number six, do not allow tribalism, politics, wealth, or social status to divide God's people. Number seven, let the love of Christ control your words and actions. As we continue to live by every word of God, let us remember that the word says that all may be one. As I conclude, beloved listeners, Jesus did not only pray for the unity of the apostles. He prayed for all who would believe in him through their message, including us today. The question is therefore, are we contributing to unity or to division? Are our words bringing people together or tearing them apart? Are our actions demonstrating the love of Christ? Let us return to the word of God. Let us live by every word of God. Let us forgive, love, and work together. May our families be one. May the church be one. May believers be one. And may our unity become a powerful testimony that Jesus Christ is truly the Savior of the world. Beloved listener, perhaps you have been living with bitterness, hatred, or unforgiveness. Perhaps there is someone you need to forgive, or someone from whom you need to ask for forgiveness. Today, Jesus is calling you back to the way of love and unity. If you have not surrendered your life to Jesus Christ, this is your opportunity. Say this prayer in your heart. Lord Jesus, I come to you today. I acknowledge that I am a sinner. Forgive my sins and cleanse me. Come into my heart and become my Lord and Savior. teach me to love, forgive, and to live in unity with others. Help me to live by every word of God. From today, I surrender my life completely to you. In Jesus' name, amen. Let us pray. Heavenly Father, I thank you for speaking to us through your word. Heal every broken family. Restore unity in our churches. Remove bitterness, hatred, jealousy, pride, and unforgiveness in our hearts. Make us instrument of peace and reconciliation. Let our lives reveal Jesus Christ to the world through Jesus Christ our Lord. Amen. On behalf of our Lordship, the Right Reverend Professor Samuel Obiajurike, I still invite you to another session of Anglican Revival Hour. Thank you. Until we meet again, keep living by every word of God, that all may be one. God bless you. Amen.
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1: Good evening and welcome to the program, Anglican Revival Hour, sponsored by the Anglican Communion, and I am your brother, friend, Venerable Samuel Chikigwe. Our general team has remained living by every word of God. And our topic for today says, that all may be one. We take our Bible text from the Gospel according to St. John chapter 17, verse 21. And I read, that they all may be one, as you, Father, are in me, and I in you, that they also may be one in us, that the world may believe that you sent me. Let us pray. Gracious and loving Father, we thank you for the gift of life and for the opportunity to hear your word through this radio program. Speak, Lord, for your servants are listening through Jesus Christ our Lord. Beloved listeners, our general team is living by every word of God. Jesus said in Matthew chapter 4, verse 4, man shall not live by bread alone, but by every word that proceeds from the mouth of God. This means that the word of God is not merely something we read. It is something we must live by. Today, one of the words of God we are called to live by is the command and the prayer of Jesus, that all may be one. Jesus prayed this prayer shortly before his arrest and crucifixion. He knew that his disciples would face persecution, disagreement, and many challenges. Therefore, he prayed that his followers would be united. Unity is not merely an organizational arrangement. Unity is part of our Christian witness. When Christians love one another and walk together in peace, the world will see the character of Christ. Number one, unity is the will of Christ. Jesus prayed that all may be one, as you, Father, are in me, and I in you. Notice that Jesus did not pray that some should be one. He said that all may be one. God desires among his children unity in our families, churches, communities, and among believers. Our differences may be many: age, background, language, education, social status, and personality. But in Christ, we have one Lord, one faith, and one hope. Ephesians chapter 4, verse 3 says, endeavoring to keep the unity of the Spirit in the bonds of peace. Where Christ is truly honored, division must give way to love, forgiveness, and unity. I repeat, where Christ is truly honored, division must give way to love, forgiveness, and unity. Number two, unity requires love and selflessness. The love of Christ should control the way we relate to one another. 2 Corinthians chapter 5, verse 14 says, for the love of Christ compels us. Many divisions begins with pride, selfishness, jealousy, unforgiveness, and offenses that we refuse to release. But Christian unity requires us to say, I may agree with everything you do, but I will still love you. It requires forgiveness. It requires patience. It requires humility. It requires us to put the interests of others before our own. Philippians chapter 4, verse 3 to 4. Teaches us not to act from selfish ambition, but to consider others. And Colossians chapter 3, verse 13 says, forgive one another if anyone has a complaint against another. Unity does not mean that We have no differences. It means that our love for Christ is greater than our differences. I repeat, unity does not mean that we have no differences. It means that our love for Christ is greater than our differences. Number three, our unity is a witness to the world. Jesus gave the reasons for his prayer in John chapter 17, verse 21. That the world may believe that he sent me. This is important. The unity of believers is part of our evangelism. I repeat, the unity of believers is part of our evangelism. People are watching the church. They want to know whether the gospel we preach actually works in our lives. If we preach love, but live in hatred, our message becomes weak. If we preach forgiveness, but refuse to forgive, people may question our faith. But when believers demonstrate genuine love, peace, unity, people can see Christ through them. Isaiah chapter 49, verse 6 reminds us that God's children are called to be a light to the nations. Therefore, our unity must shine before the four walls of the church. The church becomes more convincing when the world can see Christ's love in the way Christians love one another. I repeat, the church becomes more convincing when the world can see Christ's love in the way Christians love one another. Dear listener, how can we live that all may be one? Number one, make peace with someone you have offended or who has offended you. Number two, stop spreading rumor, gossip, and information that create division. Number three, learn to forgive quickly and sincerely. Number four, pray for unity in your family and church. Number five, respect people whose opinions are different from yours. Number six, do not allow tribalism, politics, wealth, or social status to divide God's people. Number seven, let the love of Christ control your words and actions. As we continue to live by every word of God, let us remember that the word says that all may be one. As I conclude, beloved listeners, Jesus did not only pray for the unity of the apostles. He prayed for all who would believe in him through their message, including us today. The question is therefore, are we contributing to unity or to division? Are our words bringing people together or tearing them apart? Are our actions demonstrating the love of Christ? Let us return to the word of God. Let us live by every word of God. Let us forgive, love, and work together. May our families be one. May the church be one. May believers be one. And may our unity become a powerful testimony that Jesus Christ is truly the Savior of the world. Beloved listener, perhaps you have been living with bitterness, hatred, or unforgiveness. Perhaps there is someone you need to forgive, or someone from whom you need to ask for forgiveness. Today, Jesus is calling you back to the way of love and unity. If you have not surrendered your life to Jesus Christ, this is your opportunity. Say this prayer in your heart. Lord Jesus, I come to you today. I acknowledge that I am a sinner. Forgive my sins and cleanse me. Come into my heart and become my Lord and Savior. teach me to love, forgive, and to live in unity with others. Help me to live by every word of God. From today, I surrender my life completely to you. In Jesus' name, amen. Let us pray. Heavenly Father, I thank you for speaking to us through your word. Heal every broken family. Restore unity in our churches. Remove bitterness, hatred, jealousy, pride, and unforgiveness in our hearts. Make us instrument of peace and reconciliation. Let our lives reveal Jesus Christ to the world through Jesus Christ our Lord. Amen. On behalf of our Lordship, the Right Reverend Professor Samuel Obiajurike, I still invite you to another session of Anglican Revival Hour. Thank you. Until we meet again, keep living by every word of God, that all may be one. God bless you. Amen.
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0: I go by the name Boy Chicks. 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Your girl Mandy Dose.
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8: 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The title of this drama is Journey to Eternity. God bless you as you listen.
18: My God, where have I been? Jesus, so this was a revelation. What a journey to eternity.
8: Ruth, what is happening?
18: My dear, I was on my bed, meditating and mourning over the death of my sister Amaka. The Lord sent an angel who took me through a journey to eternity. I saw the vision of heaven, the saints, the mansions above, and even my sister Amaka clothed in white garments. It was a glorious sight. I desired to join them, but I was asked by the angel to go back to the earth and prepare for my journey to eternity.
8: See, forget about those dreams. It was a product of your imagination.
18: No, it was a revelation.
8: Ruth, please. I've come to call you for us to go for a party. My boyfriend is coming with one of his friends and let me connect you to him, you know. Dear, we will eat, dance, and enjoy ourselves. It's going to be all night as usual.
18: Going back to sin? After all these revelations, God forbid. The Lord has given me a second chance. I have come back to prepare for my journey to eternity. I am no longer interested in worldly pleasures. I now want to make peace with God.
8: Wait, do you mean you now want to be born again?
18: Yes, of course. I want to give my life to Jesus. Ngozi, please join me. Let us pray to God and accept Jesus Christ as our personal Lord and Savior.
8: I'm not interested in those religion stuff. See, are you going for the party or not?
18: Ngozi, we have been friends for a long time. We have been living in sin together. If you don't want to go to heaven, not me, I will not go to hell with you.
8: Ruth, I beg. Goodbye. I don't have strength for all this.
18: Jesus. Lord Jesus, please, I ask for mercy. Please come into my life. Forgive me all my sins. I know I'm a sinner. I have come, O Lord, to realign my heart back to you. Please, Jesus, accept me back as your daughter. Have mercy on me.
8: Who is there? Come in. The door is open. Pastor, good afternoon, sir.
0: Good afternoon.
8: You're welcome, sir.
0: How are you?
8: I'm fine, thank you, sir.
0: Well, thank God. Ruth.
8: Yes, sir.
0: I've come to visit you and to know how you're getting on in the Lord.
8: Thank God. I thank God so much because the Lord has given me another chance. I have not fully surrendered my life to Christ.
0: Amen.
8: All things have passed away. Behold, all things about me have become new.
0: Glory be to God.
8: Amen.
0: Now that you have given your life to Christ, I thank God so much for this decision. Because this is the most important decision in the life of everyone. The decision to follow Jesus. All that you are required to do is to be steadfast in the Lord. Do not go back to your old ways and old life of sin. There are some things you are required to be doing in order to remain in the faith. Number one, you have to be prayerful. Pray to God daily. Whatever is your need, cast your cares upon Him. Read your Bible every day. You can start from the Gospel of John, where it will tell you things pertaining to the life and ministry of Jesus Christ. Get a daily devotional or manual which you will use in your daily devotion. Attend the fellowship of believers. Cut off every association that will lead you to sin. And when sinners entice you, do not consent.
8: Thank you for that encouragement, Pastor. I have taken a decision to follow Jesus, and by His grace, I will never turn back.
0: Amen.
8: Amen.
0: I've also been a Christian. I've been in this race for a very long time. If we remain steadfast till the end, we shall inherit the kingdom of God. Let us pray together. I want us to sing this song. Until

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1: Now that you're giving your life to Christ, join other believers in evangelism and bring in souls to the saving knowledge of Christ.
2: I would like us to go together for evangelism.
3: Okay, Pastor.
2: Okay, let us go.
3: Okay, sir.

0: Hello. Come in.
1: Good afternoon, sir.
0: You're welcome.
1: All right, thank you. My name is Sister Ruth. I have come to share the gospel of Jesus Christ with you and to let you see the need to prepare for your journey to eternity.
0: You are welcome.
1: Thank you, sir. So my message is taken from the Gospel of Luke, chapter 12, from verse 16 to 20. It is a parable of the rich fool. So God blessed the rich man with abundant wealth. He did not give glory to God, nor use his wealth to serve God. He did not acknowledge God. Rather, he said to himself, "I will pull down my barn. I will build a bigger one and store all my goods. And I will say to my soul, relax, enjoy, and make merry." But the Lord said to him, "You fool, this night I need your soul. Who now will inherit all the things which he labored for?" Sir, I am talking about the need for us to prepare for our journey to eternity. Jesus Christ is the way, the truth, and the life. And no one can come to the Father except through him.
0: I don't really believe in those religious stuff. As a rich man, I believe that I'm in heaven already. Look, if you are poor, you are in hell. That's my philosophy. Heaven and hell are on earth.
1: No, sir. The Bible describes hell as a place of torment and gnashing of teeth. A place prepared by God for the devil and his agent. That is the place of punishment for those who refuse to accept Jesus Christ into their lives as their personal Lord and Savior.
0: Okay, I'll think about it.
1: The Bible says, when you hear his word, do not harden your heart. Now is the acceptable time, and today is the day of salvation for you.
0: Okay, come back tomorrow, and I will give you my final answers.
1: But why don't you do it now, so that I will pray with you?
0: No, let's keep it till tomorrow. When you come back tomorrow, I will make up my mind.
1: Okay, sir. See you tomorrow, as you have said. I will be going now.
0: Goodbye.
1: All right, goodbye.
0: See you tomorrow.
1: Bye-bye, sir.

0: Ah, Sister Ngozi, what is the problem?
1: I'm in trouble.
0: Trouble? What is it?
1: He was my only hope. He pays my rent, school fees, and buys all my clothes. The last time I slept with him in a hotel, he transferred 300,000 naira into my account. He even promised that I will be his second wife. Now, he's dead.
0: Wait first. Who are you talking about? What are you talking about? I don't understand.
1: Ruth. My boyfriend, Prince. Prince is dead.
0: Which prince?
1: Chief Akunefereci. One.
0: You are not serious.
1: I mean every bit of it.
0: Ah, my God. But I was in his house yesterday evening to preach the gospel to him. What happened?
1: He went to bed last night. And this morning, he could not wake up.
0: Oh, my God. Is this how brief this life is? I was with him just yesterday. I told him of the need to repent from his sins and accept Jesus as his Lord and Savior. But he said we should keep it till tomorrow. Behold, the tomorrow never came. Ah.
1: Hey. I am finished. Who will pay my fees? Who will take care of me? Even, oh God, why?
0: Ngozi, please. Let's forget about those material things and talk about the issue of eternity. Each day that passes, people journey to eternity. It doesn't depend on age. Both children and adults die. And that is why we need to get ourselves ready. Ngozi, death may come at a time we do not expect. Where will you spend eternity, Ngozi? See, remember, it is appointed unto man once to die. And after that, the judgment comes.
1: Please, leave me alone. I am in pain. To tell you the truth, the next man I will catch, if we don't open a joint account, I won't agree.
0: Ngozi, what shall it profit a man if he gains the whole world and loses his soul in hell?
1: Ruth, leave me alone.
0: Ngozi, please think about this thing I'm talking to you about. Please, think about it.
1: Please, leave me alone. I am in pain. To tell you the truth, the next man I will catch, if we don't open a joint account, I won't agree.
0: Ngozi, what shall it profit a man if he gains the whole world and loses his soul in hell? See, Ngozi, you need to think about it.
1: Ruth, leave me alone now.
0: Think about it, please.
2: 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The cast are Dure Riri Damian, Pastor, Chidima Ugwain Lucy, Ngozi, Clementina Oriemu, Angel, Gladys Izuogu, Mommy G.O., John Chizube, Jesus, Adolisa Chinemerem, Roots, Chinedu Ugoji, Abraham, Enoch Ajebu, Prince, Chiamaka Ajunwa, Amaka. This drama was written by Dure Riri Damian, produced by Christian Media Productions, sponsored by Christian Media Organization in conjunction with Chapel of His Resurrection, ASU Teaching Hospital, Park Lane. 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
4: 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Now because I they handle all eye wahala, and for my grandpapa, now him I get him. Now him and be the work away with the do of our family to challenge any kind of eye problem. I be elder, away don't see many things for life. And now drink, you go drink our medicine. I no go give you any medicine away you go drop for inside your eye. Waiting be those things away you they feel or for inside your eyes. Your eyes they scratch you. I be you know they see well, especially for night. You go they see rainbow every time. You know they see the mark. Wait there for your eye. Sometimes, na accident they cause this kind of eye wahala. Sometimes, self, na bad belle people, or when no want see good thing reach your domot. You know they see clear, abi, na water they drop from your eyes every time, abi, it make you feel headache, and you no go sleep for night. Sometimes, self, you no go know which one, and na 500 naira, abi, and 100 naira. 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I beg, my brother or my sister, no use them again. Just waka go meet person always sabi treat eye problem. Remember, say my name na Togoman, the king of eye service, aka Mr. Stop Using Eyeglasses and See Clear. I did stand number 5, stand 5 for the Herbal Trade Fair. 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I get this kind eye wahala before, but na God power and research where I do well help me overcome them. I beg, papa, mama, no sit down, look, make your eye spoilo. 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You no go fit drive motor. Infection way don't tay for body fit cause this wahala for your eyes. 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I get computer where I go carry test every 5 person where first waka come I stand every day free of charge. I beg, as you dey come, make you bring coconut and white handkerchief. 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All our medicine and na drink, we no go put anything inside your eyes. Our phone number now 080-23-22-2244. I go take them again, 080-23-22-2244. Plenty sugar for person body fit cause eye wahala. Dirty water away enter person eye fit cause eye wahala. Soap water away where they enter eye fit cause eye wahala. Plenty things fit cause this problem. And now he make I advise say make you the go see person with sabi eye treatment. Make it test your eyes to know what it cause your eye wahala. No forget say I did stand 5 and my name na Togoman, the king of eye service, aka Mr. Stop Using Eyeglasses and See Clear. We know say the eyes be oga kwata kwata for body, because without the eyes, you no go feel waka alone, go anywhere. All eyes wahala go better and you go see well again. Baba and mama, we go sure see better tomorrow. Amen.
5: 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This message now from Prince Oba Ayodele, Action Koboko, the man energy. I am a tradomedical about specialist from Abeokuta, Ogun State, and I handle only man erectile related problems. 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Abi, you know they even rise at all. If you do any small thing at sharp, you don't tire. 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You get low sperm count. 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Because Prince Oba Ayodele, Action Koboko, the king of man problems, don't land with complete body checkup equipment plus better natural herbal medicine to help all man body the strong and active kakaraka as a complete man. I day for inside ESBS radio compound for independent layout to Enugu. I occupy stand number four, Prince Ayodele, Action Koboko, the man energy, stand number four. I occupy stand Stand number four. My telephone number na is 0706659001. Abi, you be man, we carry big body, but your engine is small past your age. Or you notice, you say one or the two of your down egg, the biggie pass the other. Make una come out too. 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Or you get vein problems like stroke, paralysis, serious accident around your waist or spine will affect any of the vein where they supply power down to your manly functions. 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Abi, you be man of 50 to 70 years and above, where they claim will say, I be old man, na age make me weak. My brother, no be so, as age no stop you from enjoying yourself if you are physically fit enough. I advise all man to stop taking unnecessary hard drugs or manpower, all in the name of enjoyment. It is never a solution to your weakness at all. Come out. My Enugu office day beside Castle Majestic Hotel, Ogui Road, Enugu, for Nsukka. 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My telephone number na is 0706659001. 0706659001. Stand number four. 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

0: 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Chief Abiola, aka Baba Common Sick Lady with your two eyes, the king of all eye problem. Akara ekwentị ya bụ 08032451459, 08032451459. Stand number one, Chief Abiola, Baba Common Sick Lady with your two eyes. Anya ga-afụrịrị.
1: 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Yeah, man. 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
0: Yeah. 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
2: 24.5. 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